0: It's getting real right now. It is Nightly with Jaden Tyler, and World Cup knockout rounds have officially begun. That's basically meaning win or go back to your country. We're done with this tying stuff. No more ties. It's you win, you advance, you lose, you go home. The USA will play on Wednesday night, 8 o'clock Eastern, as they will take on Bosnia. All the USA needs to do is win five games in a row. They got five. So one country is going to win five in a row, and they will become the World Cup champion, which will be July 19th. And that is in New Jersey, MetLife Stadium. Also going to be a crazy halftime show. I can't even imagine. I don't even want to think about it, how much these tickets are going to go for at the World Cup championship game. If it's 10 grand for like Houston, Kansas City, Atlanta, if it's 10 grand for that for a normal knockout round, it's got to be hundreds of thousands of dollars, because you're going to get an epic halftime show with BTS, Madonna, and Shakira. That's going to be awesome. It is Nightly with Jaden Tyler. Go
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Coming up next hour, get you another national keyword to enter in there. And that could get you on the list to go see Hillary Duff live in Nashville. Airfare Hotel will take care of it all. You and your bestie, epic summer trip, July 30th, Ascend Amphitheater. Oh, did I mention the show is sold out? So those tickets are super expensive. And we'll get you a pair of tickets coming up next hour right here on Nightly with Jaden Tyler.

I'm on the road tripping this week. It is nightly with Jade and Tyler, so I laughed when I saw this story. The ugliest cars ever made. What's the ugliest car that you've ever seen? I mean, obviously, it's up to personal preference, but there are some everyone agrees on, according to the internet. And here we go. The ugliest cars ever made. In at number one, the Tesla Cybertruck. Someone even put flames on theirs, and it was nicknamed the Dumpster Fire. I'm sorry if you own one of these cars. The Toyota Prius. Prius owners don't care because they're still laughing about all the money they're saving on gas. Let me tell you, I got a hybrid, and my car is absolutely phenomenal on gas. So yeah, you Prius owners, you have the last laugh. How about the AMC Pacer? I mean, it looks like a bug. The Chevy Lumina van, it's so pointy. And the Nissan Cube, I mean, it's a cube, so it's so cubey. The ugliest cars you've ever seen. You got one? Hit us up on our socials, @nightly with Jade and Tyler.

0: It is Nightly with Jade and Tyler. Jade off tonight. The Taylor Swift wedding on Friday. It's officially wedding week for Taylor and Travis Kelce. Will it be Friday, Madison Square Garden? It all makes sense to me because you look at all these famous weddings, like the royal wedding and, you know, like all these famous celebrity weddings, they have them outdoors. If it gets tipped and leaked where this wedding is, there's probably going to be hundreds of drones in the air because everybody's going to want that shot. So that's why it makes sense while they're doing it enclosed, Madison Square Garden, very tight security. Nobody's going to be even close to getting into that entrance. So do you think I have JoJo in studio here? She is everything Taylor on Instagram and TikTok. Do you think we're going to get pictures of Taylor in a wedding dress?
1: What I'm really hoping for is just like an Instagram photo dump from Taylor and Travis, just like the engagement of just a few photos from inside showing us what it looked like. Taylor in her dress. That's all I'm hoping for.
0: I was going to say, we got to see Taylor in her dress.
1: I hope so. She would be so gorgeous.
0: And how much do you think that dress is going to cost?
1: I'm assuming she's going to have multiple. So
0: that's crazy.
1: Yeah. It'll be gorgeous.
0: I mean, you want to talk about a money grab. If she just allows like one, like TMZ, all right, you give me $30 million, I'll give you the exclusive rights and photos to my wedding. You think they'd do that? Probably not.
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5: 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It appears by its own numbers, the U.S. government seems insolvent. It's reported that the Treasury shows about $6 trillion in assets and over $47 trillion in liabilities. Add it all up, and it looks like the U.S. owes more than $130 trillion it doesn't have. 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

For the majority of the country, it seems to be heating up this week just in time for the 4th of July, which is this weekend. So a short week, hopefully, for most. It is Nightly with Jade and Tyler. Jade off tonight. So if you're out there, and shout out to all of our construction workers, anybody who's got to work outside in this heat, that's got to be absolutely brutal. So make sure you hydrate, most importantly. Hydrate and try to find some shade when you can, as this Saturday, we celebrate America's 250th birthday. America.

Olivia Rodrigo and her latest Drop Dead. And I saw this story and I was like, you know what? That's actually pretty right. This study, it says pop songs have gotten darker over the last 60 years. Remember ever hearing your grandparents say, just music isn't what it used to be? Well, a new study suggests they might be on to something. It is Nightly with Jaden Tyler, and researchers have been analyzing hundreds of thousands of song lyrics and say pop music has steadily shifted over the past six decades from themes of care, loyalty, purity, towards more cheating, rule-breaking, harm, and darker emotional content. The study found that these negative themes have been rising across popular music, while more traditional virtue themes have been fading. In plain terms, older songs lean more towards love and trust, while modern hits are more likely to focus on betrayal, conflict, and edge. What do you think? I mean, we got Teddy Swims' Mr. Know-It-All. Is it dark? She like

0: Here's a new word that's not fun. How about funflation? It's Nightly with Jade and Tyler. Apparently, there's a terrible word making the rounds again, and it's funflation. It's the fact that everything we do for fun is getting a whole lot more expensive. I feel that. And the World Cup is the perfect example. Yes. So how about this example? One couple from Virginia said they spent nearly $10,000 to follow the tournament through Boston, New Jersey, and Miami for the World Cup. The biggest expense is about $800 per ticket, which seems pretty cheap. Parking was about $175 plus airfare, hotels, rental cars, and food. That's more than twice what they paid for a similar World Cup trip in Brazil back in 2014. Whether it's the World Cup, Taylor Swift tickets, or anything super fun like the NBA Finals, you're going to pay big time for it. Welcome to the age of funflation.
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is Nightly with Jade and Tyler. Jade off tonight, as hopefully for the majority of us, it is going to be a short week with the 4th of July on Saturday. A lot of people take it off Friday. And if you want to be smart, you take off Wednesday, Thursday, and Friday. I know, I should have done that. But no, I'm here and I'm bringing you music all night long, like today's biggest hits. Get you Olivia Rodrigo, Drop Dead this hour. Also, Justin Bieber, Speed Demon. We're going to kick it off with Bruno Mars, Risk It All, here on Nightly with Jade and Tyler. For just the

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3: They say the holy water's watered down, and this town's lost its faith. Our colors will fade eventually, so if our time is running out, day after day, we'll make the mundane a masterpiece. Oh my, my, oh my, my love, I take one look at you, you're taking me out.

0: You know, I'm never surprised on how dating is out there in the world. It's Nightly with Jade and Tyler. Jade off tonight. You have a pretty epic breakup story about your ex?
1: I dated a guy for about 6 months. After I decided to end it, this was a long-distance relationship. He decided to uproot his life from Atlanta, move to Houston, and found an apartment about less than a mile away from my house, and thought that if he made this grand gesture, he could win me back. I continued to try to, you know, see that we were in a relationship, would show up at my house at like 2 a.m. to see what I was doing or if I was with someone else.
0: What is he, like John Cusack, and Say Anything?
1: Yeah.
0: Pretty psychotic there. Guys listening right now, don't pull that move.
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15: Not all screen time is created equal. And a new study out of Sweden is helping us understand this even better. So researchers followed more than 20,000 people over nearly two decades and determined that passive screen time, like sitting on the couch and watching television, raised someone's risk of dementia. But if they did something active, like reading, puzzles, or interacting with other people, this same group of people saw their risk of dementia drop. Just like you gotta put the work in to keep your body in shape as you age, you basically have to do the same thing with your brain. A couple things I have found to help: working to learn something new every day, whatever it might be, challenging yourself in some way every day, and really importantly, staying socially active. Some days that means meeting friends in person. Other days, maybe an email, a text, or a phone call. Just stay engaged. I'm Dr. Sanjay Gupta, helping you live a better life.
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Tomorrow, hour one of the show, your first chance to get in the running to win that epic trip to go see Hilary Duff live in Nashville. Sold out concert, Ascend Amphitheater. Nashville's a great city, by the way. If you haven't been, I call it Nash Vegas. It's pretty much the Vegas of, well, Tennessee South, right? Nashville South. We'll get you that national keyword to enter in at nightlywithjadentyler.com. Coming up twice tomorrow, hour one and hour three of the show. It is Nightly with Jaden Tyler. I could be.

Harry Styles, no way he's getting invited to Taylor and Travis's wedding, right? Her ex. It's Knightley with Jade and Tyler. And I do have some of the rumored guest list, some of the stars that will be packing Madison Square Garden on Friday. Here's some of the names where you just think, yeah, absolutely, because they're besties with Taylor. Like Selena Gomez, Benny Blanco, Ed Sheeran, his wife, Cherry Seaborn, Emma Stone, Gigi Hadid, Bradley Cooper, Jack Antonoff, the Haim sisters, Kelsey Ballerini, Patrick Mahomes, who is the quarterback for the Kansas City Chiefs, and Chiefs coach Andy Reid. And I'll tell you who's not going to be invited to the wedding. Any one of her exes she's wrote a song about. You are not. You are blacklisted. You are not on the guest list. Friday, Madison Square Garden. That's what we hear. Taylor wedding week. It's Knightley with Jade and Tyler.

0: 4th of July on Saturday, a short week for most of us. It is Nightly with Jade and Tyler. Jade off tonight. A new CBS News YouGov poll is taking the pulse of America as the country gets ready to mark 250 years since its founding. What do Americans say stands out the most? Americans overwhelmingly say the best part of the country is the people, far ahead of land, resources, the economy, and government. In at number one for me is freedom. And shout out to all the men and women that have paid the ultimate sacrifices or are currently and enlisted currently in our military, because you know what? If it wasn't for you, we wouldn't have freedom and we wouldn't have anything. If we didn't have freedom, we'd have nothing. So yeah, shout out to all the military this 4th of July weekend. You are awesome.
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18: A better life with Dr. Sanjay Gupta.
19: Everyone poops. It's not just the name of a classic potty training book. It's a universal truth. Even though everyone does it, almost no one wants to talk about it. Dr. Tricia Pasricha wants to change that. She's the author of a new book. It's called You've Been Pooping All Wrong. And she says there are three critical P's of pooping. The first is propulsion. Both the voluntary push you exert and the involuntary contractions that happen naturally within your body. Top line, when you feel the need to go, don't hold it. The second P is pliability, which refers to stool softness. The keys to this one are making sure you're drinking enough water and eating enough fiber. And the last P is for pelvic floor. If you can get your knees up above your waist while you're on the toilet, like on a stool or a garbage can or a stack of books even, that can make all the difference. I'm Dr. Sanjay Gupta, helping you live a better life.
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Jade off tonight, and it is a short week, hopefully for the majority of us, as it is heating up across the country, and it's 4th of July week as we get ready to celebrate America 250 on Saturday. 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Her sold-out show, Hillary Duff. 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Coming up next.

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0: It is 4th of July week. It is Nightly with Jade and Tyler. Hopefully you have a short week with a lot of people having Friday off as the 4th of July on Saturday. That means it's time for Terry.
1: Bag up, bag up. Bag up, Terry. Put it in reverse, Terry. Put it in reverse. Oh, Lord. Lord, Jesus. Oh, Lord. Oh, Jesus. What you doing, Terry?
0: Poor Terry, he couldn't ever put it in reverse. Come on, Terry. Be safe out there this 4th of July weekend. Let's not lose hands, fingers, toes, nothing. Be safe.
2: I like being used. It means I have a purpose.

0: Going to be a busy travel week. It is Nightly with Jade and Tyler. Jade off tonight. AAA predicts 72.2 million people are going to be traveling for the upcoming 4th of July holiday week. Road trips will be the most popular way to travel, with 61.4 million expected to hit the road. Those driving traffic is expected to be the heaviest starting Thursday, July 2nd. Another 5 million people across the country will travel by air. 8% of travelers will fly during the holiday week, so make sure you get to your airport early. And to avoid the worst traffic, AAA suggests drivers leave early in the day or travel like on a Monday or Tuesday. Like, it wouldn't be bad to leave today or tomorrow, stay a week, and leave on Monday or Tuesday next week. The top Independence Day travel destinations, number 4, Miami, Florida. Number 3, Anchorage, Alaska. Isn't there where they don't have any, like, it doesn't get dark for, like, 100 days or something like that? Number 2, Orlando, Florida. And number 1, Seattle, Washington, the top Independence Day traveling destinations.
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2: 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Why? Because you're about to share your worst date ever and we're so excited to hear it?
3: Well, and I know a lot of people probably know, and my husband was like, oh my gosh, you're going to share this with like the whole radio. I'm like, of course, why not?
4: The whole radio.
5: Go ahead.
2: Yeah, go ahead and share with the whole radio. Yeah. What happened?
3: Okay, so I was like late teens, and so I was dating this guy for a good, I don't know, it was probably a good month and a half or so. And he lived with his grandpa. So one day, like, I was meeting his grandpa, and his grandpa ended up being like, you know, like, you look familiar. And I'm like, okay, you know, I don't know. I have no clue who he is. It ended up turning out that we were, like, related. Like, the guy was my, like, third cousin.
4: Oh!
5: Okay. That's far enough, isn't it?
1: Yeah. And you didn't,
5: Third cousin, come on.
1: And you didn't know.
6: Because you have your cousins, then you have your first cousins.
3: Yeah, and I was like, I guess we're close enough to Missouri. I mean, I don't even know. Like, it was, like, too far at that point. So,
4: I get it.
3: You know, it was kind of like, yeah, we'll call it quits now, but that was embarrassing. And then he kept talking about, like, family stories, and I'm like, this is too much.
5: Oh, yeah.
6: Was he a good kisser?
3: Yeah.
6: Family members.
4: Kissing cousins, yeah.
2: Now, did the grandpa tell you who you looked like that resembled, like, the reason he realized you guys were family? Was it, like, his sister? Was it his, like, somebody in the family?
3: So, it was actually the guy's great-grandma that was my great-grandma's sister.
2: Oh.
3: Okay,
2: you're good.
3: Yeah, that's what I thought. And then now everyone, like, sometimes his aunt will, like, put it on Facebook. It's like, oh, remember when you dated my nephew? And, like, you know, I'm like,
1: oh, no.
3: Yeah. And then someone, like, told my mom, and I was right next to her, and that was so, she's like, wait, what? And I'm like, oh, nothing.
4: Yeah, that's a story that never gets old around
5: Facebook. Yeah. At least you figured it out sooner rather than later. You know, you were only a month in at that point. Like,
3: yeah, and that we did not end up married, so, I mean, that's a good thing. Right.
2: Yeah.
1: Yes. Like,
2: yeah, you married somebody else. Does your husband ever go, is your cousin that you dated ever going to be at Thanksgiving? Does he ask that?
3: Yeah, sometimes he does ask that, but thankfully, like, not that close, so.
4: If you had taken out the late teen part, and say you were in your 30s, and then you said he lived with his grandpa, I thought this was going in a totally different direction. Like, I used to date grandpa.
3: No.
0: Share your worst date ever story.
7: Call or text.
0: 800-543-3548.
2: Yeah. You could always use that phone number to text us and be a part of the show and all that good stuff. We did get a text here asking for one of us to stop something. Kelly, can you please stop talking over the hilarious Italy bit? Thank you. From the text.
5: Do I? Did you text that in?
2: You know what I mean?
4: Yeah, that's just for JC and I.
2: Yeah, we're allowed to. We got to respect the Italy
5: bit,
2: guys.
5: Yeah, you're right. That is hilarious. I should keep my mouth shut.
2: And also, big.
5: Do you often tell women to keep their mouths shut?
2: That's from the text.
4: It might be from
5: asking
4: a woman.
5: Asking the texter.
4: It could be a woman.
2: That's a lady.
5: Asking the texter.
2: I believe it's a lady.
5: That's not a woman having another woman's back. No,
6: that's
5: not
6: women
5: supporting
6: women. Yeah.
8: That's a guy's girl.
5: Maybe check yourself before you send that next little text.
2: Before you wreck yourself.
4: Wow. Wow.
2: Maybe they enjoy the Italy bit.
4: We don't admonish our customers here.
2: You know what I'm saying?
5: She admonished me?
2: No.
4: That's
2: she's just saying, hey, I want to enjoy it without the hate. And Big Al, if you want to live vacation, an extra week of vacation, Big Al's going to be dressing like he's on vacation, he says.
4: Vacation wear.
8: In his 4th of July fishing shirt.
5: Doesn't he always dress like
2: he kind of does, Kelly, but we're going to let
5: Why
2: him have this one.
5: Why is this new? Because
8: this is themed, Kelly.
4: Just let me have it.
6: Because you have like another one with a Yeti, right? With
2: right.
6: Like palm trees and sunglasses.
4: Like 5 Yeti shirts. You've seen them.
2: By the
4: I couldn't
2: way,
4: do that.
2: Justin, I found something that I think we should do as guys.
6: Yeah.
2: For on the Kid Nation vacation.
6: How fun.
2: On our family vacation.
4: It's pretty funny.
2: Al's on board.
4: I'm on board.
2: Okay. So we'll show it to you and then we can release it to the world when we're on our family vacation. I love it.
4: Okay.
2: But Big Al, since you're trying to do vacation stuff, they said maybe drink your coffee out of a shot glass this week. That way you feel like you're in the vibes. Take a little shots of coffee.
4: Clearly, that person doesn't know how much coffee I drink.
8: So that's a lot of shots of coffee.
4: Yeah.
2: Well, you're on vacation. You know what I mean? And real quick, we're going to try to do these segments from time to time. It's time for a Kid Nation situation.
4: Oh, a situation?
5: Kid Nation situation.
2: Yeah, Kid Nation situation. I got one. Anna's got one. So, on Saturday, the morning of Saturday, around 3 o'clock in the morning, because this is when this always tends to happen, my wife and I were woken up by this sound.
4: Oh.
6: At what time?
2: 3 in the morning.
7: Always.
5: Ooh. No. Oh.
2: Right outside our door.
6: It's a cricket.
7: At least you found it quickly.
4: Yeah, sometimes you don't know.
7: Sometimes you have to follow it around the house and it echoes. So you go to one room. No, that's not it. You have to wait.
2: It was right there.
7: So frustrating.
2: And because there's one in the bedroom and then there's the hallway one. It was a whole thing. And by the time we figured out which one it was, we're woken up. And then we realized we don't have the 9-volt battery. So then we had to basically move to the kids' rooms and put pillows over our heads. And we slept zero. We got one battery and switched it out. So last night, right before we were going to bed, Kenzie was getting ready.
4: I know.
2: And I found a little website, and I started playing this sound while she was getting ready. Oh. And both the kids were in there, and she goes, "No, I should have bought more than one."
4: She brought one 9-volt battery.
2: Now, is this wrong
7: of
2: me?
7: Cheap.
4: That's true.
2: By the way, it's just a website. You just hit the button on your phone, and it'll play it perfectly. I guess not. But it was playing it yesterday.
4: Yes.
2: Why isn't it working?
4: But if you want to just play a joke on something.
6: Yeah, there you go.
7: Live radio.
5: There you go.
2: Well, it was working yesterday.
7: Wow.
2: Anyway, my wife starts freaking out, and I got my two kids sitting in there, and we're laughing, and she goes into the closet, and I let her get fully ready to go to the store to go get the battery.
7: Wow, that's a fun household.
2: You don't like pranks like that?
7: You know how I feel about pranks.
2: That's not that bad of a prank.
4: That's not bad.
2: I let her get ready.
4: Well, you told her then
2: when
4: she was in the car.
2: And then she said, "Come on, Kaysen, come with me so that we can go get the battery, and then your dad has to put it together, and he has to go to sleep," and she was freaking out. We found it to be one of our best ones this year so far because she was fully ready. She did not think so. So
7: I didn't think it was funny?
2: No.
7: Oh.
6: So I got the shenanigans going on at the Chavez household.
2: I got to sleep in the kids' rooms twice. Nice. Nice. It was awesome.
6: It's a sitcom.
2: But, nice. Anna, what is your Kid Nation situation?
5: The music makes it so dramatic.
2: I know, because it is.
5: It's not that dramatic. We're in a few days now. Kelly, our shared wedding anniversary is coming up.
7: That's right. July 1st.
5: July 1st is when Ryan and I got married, and also when Kelly and Alan got married. So we share that anniversary.
7: Is this your two?
5: Three.
7: Three for you, 9 for me.
5: Wow.
7: Isn't that crazy?
5: That's amazing.
7: Yeah.
5: Incredible. And so I mentioned it to Ryan. I was like, "Hey, our anniversary is coming up. What should we go out to dinner? Because we're going on vacation next week. But on the day of, like, do you want to celebrate? Go out to a nice dinner or something?" We both have been very into the World Cup, of course. And on Wednesday, the day of our anniversary, at 7 p.m., Team USA is playing. Mm. So we were like, do we go out to dinner? Do we go somewhere and watch Team USA? So we're celebrating our anniversary tonight.
7: Oh, that's nice.
5: Because we want to watch Team USA play on
4: Wednesday.
5: Yeah, that's
4: fine.
2: And the World Cup only happens every 4 years.
5: Yeah, and Ryan loves soccer, like all soccer, every soccer of every country ever. So he's been super, super into the World Cup. And I have also. It's been so awesome, the whole everything about it.
7: Me too.
5: But yeah, so we're just celebrating our anniversary tonight instead of on the actual
4: that's
5: day.
4: Fine.
5: That's
4: fine.
5: That's totally fine.
6: So you're going to a nice restaurant, steak, maybe?
5: I actually don't know where we're going. Ryan made the reservation somewhere.
2: Oh, yeah, he took charge.
5: Very cute. Yeah, he did take charge.
2: Yeah, I hope he knows how lucky he is, because there are some wives out there that would be like, "I don't care who's playing. We are. It's our anniversary, and we're not watching soccer at all."
4: Didn't Messi set another record either last night or over the weekend, like for the most goals scored in a World Cup? I know he already had.
2: He already had it, so every time he scores,
4: something. Most consecutive games. I think that's what it was.
2: He didn't even play the last game of the group stage, and then they brought him in at the end, and he scored a goal.
4: Yeah,
2: he did a free kick and just scored. And then the Argentinians wouldn't leave the stadium for like 2.5 hours, 3 hours.
5: Yeah,
2: they stayed back singing.
5: I saw the videos of it just going absolutely crazy with all of them just jumping up and down. It looked awesome, but also a little like claustrophobic at the same time.
9: I was in that part of town. I didn't even know who they were playing just because it was all Argentinian like people in jerseys. Yeah.
5: They were so happy.
9: They were so happy.
2: They're all over the place.
9: Very fun.
2: But yeah, Messi is just going to keep breaking records.
4: Yeah.
2: And he's younger than Cristiano Ronaldo, by the way.
6: What?
2: He's younger.
6: Wow.
2: Yeah, Cristiano's like 40.
7: You'd think it'd be the opposite. Mm-hmm.
2: Right, yeah. Messi might play one more World Cup.
4: He's the GOAT, man.
2: He might be able to do it.
4: He is the GOAT.
2: He might be able to break the record of the oldest player to score a goal in the World Cup if he keeps at it.
4: Right.
2: If he stays in there. Which I think is 42 years old. I think.
7: I have to look it up. Like I don't know.
2: All right, so Big Al Mac, dropped Charlie off. You know, had that drop off going on. And we'll get into that in about 10 minutes. But also, he said he had a brief meetup.
4: A brief meetup. A BMU.
7: BMU?
4: A BMU.
5: Trademark that.
2: We got a BMU coming up here in 10 minutes.
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12: Hopefully your Monday's off to a nice start and you're not having to deal with this thing, because that sucks. We did have a text message that came in at 800-543-3548 that said their parents, when that chirp would go off, would let it be for 2 to 3 years.
13: Wow.
14: 2 or 3 years.
12: So that just becomes normal.
13: Mm-hmm.
12: And you can sleep with it. People could sleep through that.
14: Well, then what if your house actually catches on fire and the whole chirping thing is to let you know the battery's right. down.
12: And you let the other fire alarm, I guess maybe you have another smoke detector and you're like, that one will handle it. As long as both of them aren't chirping, you're good.
14: I guess. I don't know.
12: But being able to sleep through that is wild.
14: Yeah, for sure.
12: We got a Petty Monday coming up here in about 40 minutes, but you can always get yours in early at 800-543-3548. But Big Al Mac, it was a big weekend for you.
14: It really was. It really was. So Charlie has been living. Charlie's my granddaughter. She's 7 years old. She's been living with me for almost a year now. And she was planning on going to visit her two stepbrothers and another grandpa in St. Louis, Missouri, Saturday. So Friday night, we started out by just, I wanted to have a farewell, a going away party for her of sorts. Everybody that she kind of knows, that, you know, my friends that are been kind of, just kind of embraced her as the village that's trying to raise her together.
15: She really has such a good community.
14: Yeah. So my mom and my sister, Kirk and Troop and Corinne and all these people, we're there having dinner. She's dressed in a nice little green dress. You know, aww. It was a really cool party. And after dinner, it was karaoke night, of course. And so after dinner, I realized my mom had never seen or heard me sing karaoke.
15: Are you serious?
14: Wow.
15: That can't be possible.
12: That is shocking.
14: In all of the years, I don't know. Because when my mom comes out, it's daytime early. or whatever. So
12: never?
15: That's shocking.
14: No. And so I said, Mom, you know, before we leave, I have to sing a karaoke song because you've never, ever, ever seen this happen. Well, I talk about it all the time. So I sang a couple of songs. And so I got done. Me and Charlie sang us. So we sang Lean On Me together. She's playing that on the piano. She's learning that. So we sang that together. And so I get off the karaoke stage. And so the DJ plays some old Johnny Taylor. You know, I know you don't even know who that is.
12: Johnny Taylor.
14: But my mother loves Johnny Taylor. And so I danced with my mother. I hadn't danced with my mother since probably my wedding or maybe the first wedding. I don't even know if I danced with her my second. So anyway, we danced, had a fantastic time. So the next morning, it was time. Charlie had already packed the flights early in the morning, like at 9 o'clock.
15: Well, she's so excited.
14: She really was. She's very excited to go see her brothers and her pawpaw. So we go to the airport and she's, are you going to miss me? Yeah, I'm going to miss you. Are you going to miss me? Yeah. Okay, so we got all the agreements that we're both going to miss each other.
12: Good.
14: We land and we're standing outside because this is basically an airport drop off. I'm flying her up there and her grandpa is going to pull up and I'm going to just walk her to the car and I'm going back because I'm catching another flight back home, right? So all of the I'm going to miss yous, they pull up. Papa pulls up. The brothers get out, Riker and Aries and Paul and Grandpa, and they get out and they hug and hug. And so I'm putting the bag into the back of the car. And I go to get one more hug. Charlie's already in the car, seatbelt fast, and waving by.
12: Right. Well, she's ready to go.
15: I'd rather it be that way than her clinging to you, snotting all
14: over
15: your
14: pants. Well, that's true, too.
12: But you kind of low-key want that a little bit.
14: Yeah, I was like, okay, all right. Yeah. I mean, I get it. She hadn't seen them since they were down here for Christmas.
12: Sure.
15: Yeah.
14: So she, I wave by, I go to the gate, and I'm going back, and I catch my flight. And I was kind of sad. I'll be honest with you. I was like, wow, okay. I'm looking forward to
15: being a bachelor again.
14: Being childless for a little while because my mom is also, she caught a flight Saturday going to Orlando with my sister.
15: Ooh, and
12: so she's going to be there for a minute.
14: Yeah. So I'm.
15: You have no responsibilities, no obligations.
14: Nothing.
15: Wow. So all these new vacation shirts.
14: Right.
12: when you drop Charlie off, you literally just fly. Get her through the gate, and then you hop back on and go home?
14: Right. I was flying on two different airlines because of the timing, so I had to go to another terminal. But, yeah, I flew. So I was tired.
12: In and out.
14: In and out. Yeah. So I get back home. And the night before, a young lady had said, hey, what are you doing this weekend, Friday or Saturday night? I'm free. Are you free? I said, well, Friday, I got this little family thing. But Saturday, I'm open. Got nothing. Don't have a kid. Well, I'm going out with a girlfriend, so maybe we'll stop by for a little bit.
12: We'll stop by.
14: Yeah. Oh. So I'm like, okay.
12: Double trouble.
14: I'm like, all right.
15: So, wing woman situation.
12: Yeah. Of course.
14: So at about, 8 o'clock, she shows up and with a friend. She shows up and they're kind of, we're just kind of hanging out. Like I said, this is very casual. You know, we're in the maybe get to know you a little bit stage.
13: At your bar?
14: Yeah. Uh-huh.
15: It's not one of those situations where the friend's hotter, is it?
12: See, that's why I was wondering, Kelly, because you gotta be careful if you got your eyes on a guy or a girl and you bring a friend.
15: You're not really committed.
12: It doesn't matter.
14: Well, actually, the thing was, my friend was trying to hook her friend up with this other dude.
12: Okay, so she's out of the picture.
15: So everybody's covered.
14: So everybody's covered.
12: Because we've all been there, and it's not a good look.
14: Yeah. So we're actually having a pretty good little conversation. It was the second time that we've seen each other. About a month ago we met, I guess. And so I'm starting to get a little, it's 8:45 and 9.
15: You're starting to stretch and yawn.
14: I start looking at my watch.
15: Grandpa out of sand.
12: No way.
14: It's my first night not having a child with me that I'm responsible for. And about 9:30.
15: Oh, my God.
14: Maybe 9:37.
13: Saturday night.
15: Bedtime.
14: Bro, Saturday night.
12: You could have invited people over for a night pool party.
14: Dude.
12: Hot tub.
14: But he was at the restaurant.
15: What? You did that stuff when you were married. Why don't you do that when you're single?
14: Yes.
15: So, you had a house party every week. Bring her home.
16: Wait, that's so true.
14: So it's
16: true.
14: Like,
15: you did?
13: But he did party. Yes. He did party Friday night, though.
14: Yeah.
12: His wife would be trying to sleep, and I would roll in with 30 people.
14: Yes. Thanks for bringing it up part-time, Justin,
15: because I
14: was out until almost 10 the night before with my mom.
13: Right, you were partying.
12: That's pre-party time. 10 o'clock is pre-party time.
13: It's hard to do back-to-back nights.
14: Sitting there at the restaurant with my friend and her friend, and I'm like, well, I guess I'm going to get ready to go because, it's 9:37.
16: Pretty beat. How old would you say these girls are?
14: Woo! I don't know. I mean,
12: he don't ask because we don't ask girls their age.
14: That's against the rules. They're of age, and so she's like, "Really?" She said, "Yeah, it's 9:37."
12: Did she say you want me to come over?
14: No,
12: Oh, and, she didn't invite herself over?
14: And I didn't.
15: You didn't extend the invite?
14: No. I mean, it's 9:37.
15: Yeah, so, I mean, right. Too late for that.
14: If she comes over, it's going to be 9:42 because I live 5 minutes down the street.
12: I was like, if I can get home in time, I can catch the end of Dateline.
14: And then, I mean.
15: And then it's tomorrow.
14: And then it's, yeah. I mean, so about 9:37, not maybe 9:39, I was out the door, Kelly.
13: You wake up at 5:30 in the morning anyway.
14: You know what? Sometimes you got to leave them wanting a little bit more. So...
13: And you got church on Sunday.
12: I don't know if she's going to want anything else.
14: I was tired.
15: I think she got all she's going to get.
12: That's wild.
15: There'll be another one.
14: I was tired.
17: Did you hear from them later on?
14: Yeah, I said, I hope y'all have a good... I'll text you when I make it home safe. You know, because I like having someone to text when I make it home safe. So, made it home.
17: 30 seconds later.
14: In her response, I could hear the music and all the fun happening at my restaurant. I'm like... Woo, sounds like y'all having a good time. So, good night. Nighty night. That was 9:43, 9:44.

0: It was almost 10 o'clock.
1: And listen,
0: I mean. Yeah.
2: You know what they say? Nothing good happens after 9 p.m.
0: Right.
1: Nah, his mom used to say it was midnight. No, 2 in the morning.
3: I thought it was 2 a.m.
1: Yeah, it's 2 a.m.
3: Oh, nothing good happens after 2 a.m.
0: That's when I wake up.
4: Right.
3: So, that was the QMU?
0: That was the first night.
1: That was the BMU meetup.
3: Oh.
0: Yeah.
2: But the nighty night.
0: That was the first night. Last night, the second night, Sunday night, I had got to wake up for work, so I can't do anything that night.
1: We need to send you to playa camp. Something.
0: Probably
4: not
0: so.
4: Not playa camp.
1: Yeah.
4: That's Love Island.
1: Yeah. We got to get Al on Love Island.
0: No.
1: Where's Al sleeping again?
0: No. How about Love Brunch?
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17: 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She's warming up. She's getting her steps in. Doing it right.
18: Love letters to Kelly.
19: Dear Kelly, you're the love expert.
20: I am.
19: I am the mother of a 9-month-old daughter. Her father and I have not had the best track record. We met while we were both in the Army and stationed in the same place, but I'm originally from New York and he's from Michigan. We were only together for a few months and we had already broken up when I found out that I was pregnant. I tried to make it work, but it was only lies, betrayal, and heartbreak throughout my pregnancy and then the first 2 months after she was born. I realized that despite my continued feelings for him, he wasn't ready and still had a lot of growing up to do. Now that we're both out of the Army, we moved back to our home states, but he asked me to move to Michigan so that he can be closer to our daughter. Kelly, I have nothing in Michigan besides him. I feel like if I move, I will be taking a huge risk leaving the help and support of my family for the hope that the three of us might be able to start a family. What should I do? Is it worth the risk?
20: Yeah, no. While I would normally say I would love everybody to be closer together, your entire support system is with where you are. And if it matters enough to him, he will move for you. You know, this doesn't make sense for you to pick up everything. Yeah. You will be alone trying to start over a new baby. No. Just make sure that no matter what, he's providing for that child financially. I'd love it if he could provide, you know, support, being there, be a great father figure and all that stuff. But if I were you, no, he can come to you. You all your support's where you are.
17: Yeah.
20: You can't risk it. He's already proven in the past that you can't count on him. So you're going to risk it. That's too much of a risk. So stay where you are. Make sure he's still supporting the child. Go to any, if he says, I'm going to take you to court, whatever, let him. That's not going to fly. The judge will side with you to stay where you have your support system. And if he really wants to be a part of that child's life bad enough, he'll figure it out and come to you.
17: Because it's whatever is best for the kids.
20: Right, right.
18: Love letters to Kelly.
21: Dear Kelly, you are the love expert.
20: I am.
21: This one is a doozy, okay?
17: Not a doozy.
21: A doozy.
20: Oh, it's Monday.
22: Doozy Monday, Kelly.
21: Should I do a different one? Just kidding. I love your advice, but maybe Justin can help out with this one as well.
20: Great.
19: Of course he can.
20: Hand over the reins.
17: I knew at the moment I saw that it said Justin on there that he would pick it.
19: I didn't even finish reading it because I knew he would.
17: Yeah.
21: Right, here we go. Right. My partner and I are in our mid-30s. We've been together for 6 years and have had our ups and downs, but nothing major until recently. My partner recently announced that he wants to open up our relationship. I was hesitant at first, but then decided this could be a good thing for me as I am bisexual and haven't been with a girl since college. When I told my partner, he got upset and said that me sleeping with girls is off the table and he would get the ick sleeping with me if I was also sleeping with girls.
20: Oh my goodness.
21: I got mad and said, what's the difference if it was a guy or a girl if we're both sleeping with other people and he's the one who brought it up in the first place? He said, I will never get it because I'm not a real gay, and stormed off. He hasn't talked to me since Friday and has barely been home. What do I say to him to make him understand my point of view? I'm hurt, confused, and just want things to go back to how they were before he even brought up the stupid idea of an open relationship, and that's from Jace.
17: Not calling your boyfriend a fake gay.
19: Yeah.
21: He's not a real gay.
19: He's not a half gay.
17: That's your man's, and you're calling him that? That's rude.
19: Especially
20: what about the gays?
21: Well, he's... Right. What did Anna say?
19: What about the gays?
17: Yeah,
21: right.
17: Take it away, Kelly.
20: Oh, this wasn't for me.
17: Okay. Justin read it because he wants to give advice.
21: Well,
17: is he a fake gay?
21: It's the love expert. Well, I don't know. He's bisexual, so he likes men and he also likes women. So
0: but you're the gay expert.
20: I say break up.
1: I thought this was gonna be gay.
20: I say break up. If you want my advice, break up. This is ridiculous.
21: And it sounds like he wants to explore women
20: and
21: too.
20: I think track records have shown that open relationships don't usually bode well for relationships. Every once in a while you get the kinky couple that can make it work. And good
0: on
20: you.
0: Kinky
20: but
0: couple on the phone,
20: I think if you look at from what I've gathered, that having open relationships usually backfire.
21: Right.
20: Y'all were just talking about it and look at the chaos it's called. And y'all haven't even done anything. So
21: it's rare to find a successful open relationship.
20: And you're fighting over stuff that hasn't even happened yet.
21: Mm-hmm.
20: So, I mean, I don't know what to do with this.
21: Have you ever talked about the topic of open relationships?
17: Yeah.
21: Like with like somebody who's in one?
17: Wait, what do you mean?
20: Like in my real life?
21: Yeah, real life, or just had the conversation of the idea, not like
20: I
21: with your partner, but just the theory of it.
20: No.
17: Do you have any friends that are?
20: I have a feeling that maybe there's a couple I know that does this, but I'm not sure.
19: And you don't know how to ask.
20: But they're not asking me because they know Kelly Raspberry and doing that. Right. But I just have a feeling, just a vibe that I don't know for sure. No, it's not anybody in this room. But I just don't see, you know, how that could work. But yeah. I'm sure there's somebody listening that's saying that's why our marriage works. But for this couple, they're, like I said earlier, I stick by what I said. They're fighting over stuff that hasn't even happened yet. So this is not probably going
17: to
20: work.
17: And if you want to write our love expert, you could do so. Loveletterstokelly.com is where you can do that.
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17: Audrey.
20: See,
17: what's the communication like in your Uber rides lately?
2: It's been pretty interesting. I've had a lot of them lately because I've been just popping around town a lot for the World Cup.
17: Yeah.
2: And I had a round two with Argentina number one over the weekend.
17: So Audrey's been on a date with a British guy, one and two, and then Argentina guy, one and two dates.
2: Yes.
17: Just hang out, talking, and getting to know each other.
2: Yeah, fun. I'm really just trying to learn the culture.
17: Right.
20: Of course.
2: Their style of gameplay, now that they're all in town. I haven't gone to Australia yet, but I think that's next on the list. I went to Argentina, number one, had a party at his Airbnb with all of the men he came to town with.
17: How many people did he come with?
2: There's six of them, and they're traveling to each city.
20: So you went to a man house party?
2: Yeah, I did. An Argentinian man house party.
17: Is this an Argentinian frat house?
0: How were you dressed when you went into this thing?
2: I'd be scared. Oh, no, I wasn't. I was wearing a skirt. What do you mean?
20: Did you go with someone?
2: I met him there.
20: I need to get you on my Find My Friends app. Are you on here?
17: Yes, Trey. Okay.
23: So how many people? At this point, I'm counting seven people, six guys plus you.
2: Yes.
23: Anybody else at this party?
2: No. So I walked in, Trey, to the entryway. Uh-huh. I'm telling you, 30 pairs of shoes.
17: Perfect.
2: Okay. And I'm good. Like.
0: All men's shoes, though?
2: Oh, no. Mostly men's shoes, yeah.
17: Yeah.
2: And then I go upstairs, and the party goes silent. And I'm like, why is it so quiet? And they all look at me, and they're like, hola! Okay, I'm clearly the American person here. I'm like, hello, everyone. I'm like,
20: Can they tell because you were still wearing your shoes?
2: Oh, no, I took my shoes off.
20: American.
2: I took mine off.
20: Shoes American.
2: He's like, I am so embarrassed. It is such a mess here. And it is the most spotless house I've ever seen. He's like, oh, we were just a bunch of guys. It's gotten all dirty. And it literally looked so clean.
0: Wow.
2: I was like, is this our culture?
20: Are you guys her Argentinian accent?
2: Oh, do we hate this one too? I'm not doing it anymore. I'll stop doing my accent.
19: Was it a watch party for the Argentina game?
2: No, they were pre-gaming because his B&B is right by the stadium. The Dallas Stadium, they call it, and Six Flags and Hurricane Harbor, all that stuff. They're literally right in it.
0: What would it sound like if your Argentinian friend had a conversation with your British friend?
2: Don't confuse me. I don't know. And so,
17: we should make her do that tomorrow.
2: Oh, my God.
20: A kid used to make me do it.
0: I'm on fire.
2: And so I realized that there were also a bunch of people that they had invited, and I'm like, where did you meet these girls? Or, like, there weren't that many girls. There were only two other girls besides me and then a bunch of guys. And I was like, but just out of curiosity, where did those other girls come from?
20: Ooh.
2: And he's like, oh, we've been going out to the bars. And I guess they met them at the bars the other night. And I'm like, so they're not on the apps like you? He's like, no, I'm not even on the apps anymore. They all tell me that.
17: They're lying.
20: That's like when you go to the gay club and the male dancers tell you they're straight. They're just dancing for money. Mm-hmm. Same thing. They're all lying.
2: But then I ended up getting more information out of this man because I was talking to him about his previous relationship. And then he finally drops on me because we had had a whole conversation the first time I met him about this relationship. And he was like, oh, yeah, we were actually married.
17: Oh, so he's divorced.
2: Yes, but then I was like, but he told me about this relationship, and he had said that he didn't like her. And so now I'm confused, I go, be honest with me. Did you marry her for a green card? Because she was American. And he goes, oh, absolutely.
19: Oh, wow.
20: And there you go. Like, keep it real.
2: Was she aware of this? And he said, of course. She wanted me so bad, she was willing to marry me. But they ended up getting divorced, which stopped his green card process, and now he's getting it on his own.
0: They got a red card.
17: Oh, man.
19: But he's in Argentina?
2: Like no, he now is staying in L.A., but he's from Argentina. He's currently on a visitor passport or
17: something.
0: At the end of the day, these guys can tell a woman anything they want because they're not from, well, we think they're not from here.
17: And they got an accent.
0: Yeah.
20: That would be so cool to find somebody who's been faking
17: an accent.
20: Being a foreigner
17: the whole
20: time.
0: Yeah. They're probably getting,
17: mad.
20: Right? Yeah. Like, they're just a regular Joe here, but now with an accent and people not
17: recreate
20: thinking they're from Argentina
2: But then he got too honest with me.
17: Why?
2: Because we were talking about how I used to be really ugly, and I showed him the picture, and he goes, this reminds me of a Ugly Betty. And he pulled up the TV show and he goes, I used to be not as cute too, but he's had plastic surgery. And he starts telling me he's had a nose job. He's had buccal fat removal. He's had cheekbone surgery, jaw surgery. Yes.
19: How old do you think he is?
2: He's like,
21: there's guys who get facial surgery too.
2: He has veneers, all this stuff, dyed hair. I couldn't.
20: Wow. But it works.
2: And he looked so good too. I was fully on board with it. Then I went home in my Uber and then my Uber proceeded to give me all this advice about men.
1: No, that's true. If he's not great, he's not worth staying with. You should always shoot for a man that makes you a better person.
0: This Uber driver guy.
2: He gave me advice the whole way home. He's like, never go back to an ex. They never get better.
17: Oh.
2: They only ever get worse.
17: Amen.
19: Because you know that Uber driver has seen it all.
17: He has
19: seen it.
17: And all the fake.
21: Good therapy that happens in those Uber and Lyft drivers.
17: Mm-hmm. So this dude, if you have a kid with a guy that's had all this surgery and the kid comes out looking nothing like the dad, is that...
2: I don't think there's a threat of us having
17: Would you
2: children.
17: Be upset? Well, you know what I mean?
2: He used to be cute anyway.
17: He just extra maxed it out.
20: The best work is just enhancing so you just look refreshed.
17: Yeah.
20: Not completely like a different...
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So if our time is running out, day after day, we'll make the mundane a masterpiece. Oh my, my, oh my, my love, I take one look at you, you're taking me out.

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1: 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Yes, I said June 30th. We are done with June. 124 days until Halloween, Kelly Raspberry. 149 days until Thanksgiving. 178 days until Christmas.
2: Yes.
1: Did you hear what I said?
3: I did.
1: Here's Kelly Raspberry.
3: As I'm writing in my to-do list, one day before my anniversary, so I need to get an anniversary card today.
1: Okay, got it.
3: All right, so, and Anna, happy anniversary to you, too.
2: Yes, likewise.
3: Happy anniversary, Eve.
2: Eve.
3: I think my daughter wants to fight me.
4: Oh,
1: why? Why?
3: We both have very different opinions about on how Anaya is handling the situation on the island, and she is taking it way too seriously. And of course, as her mother, I'm not egging her on at all.
4: Would you be able to give us the scenario without saying who's on what side and then we determine?
3: Oh, she's on Anaya's side. I'll just tell you flat out. I mean, there's no way to describe it. I think, I feel bad for Anaya.
4: You tell us what Anaya, because Al and I are not watching the show, and then you tell us what Anaya's doing.
3: Oh, well, are we going to get into a love? I didn't know we were going to get into a deep discussion right now. Well, I just think the way she's handling, you know, when you go to from villa to casa, you have a chance to meet somebody else and bring them back. And Casey did that.
2: She got left by her man.
3: She got left by her man, and she had the perfect man in front of her, and for whatever reason fooled herself in thinking she had a chance with Casey, who obviously wasn't interested, but and she was just foolish. And I just don't think she's handled it properly, but Emma Kelly feels otherwise.
1: Okay.
3: And is very angry with me about it.
4: Wow.
1: Okay. Here's JC Chavez.
4: Well, my wife and I took a little break in between World Cup matches to watch an episode of I Am a Killer. You know, because it's very cleansing. It's a show on Netflix, and they basically interview people that are in prison
3: for killing.
4: And they do a good job with the production on that show because they start with the interview of the person that is in prison, and you go, oh, I get it. You know, like, I don't condone it, but I understand why maybe they did that. And then they flip it on you in the backside of the episode, and you go, oh, never mind.
3: They show you what they actually
4: did. Actually show you, and they show you evidence and all that. But there was something that happened in the episode we were watching yesterday that completely just got us into a different conversation. We stopped watching the show, and it was because a detective was walking by a window. And it said a Bud Light was $7.50. And that right there.
1: That guy.
4: I go, hold on 1 second. I know they're talking about this guy and why he's in prison. $7.50 for a Bud Light?
1: Yeah.
2: How much are they typically?
4: I don't know. $4?
1: Sometimes they could be more than that.
4: Really?
1: I mean, yeah.
3: Depends on where you're at.
4: That was at a bar.
3: Yeah. Surge pricing, as they call it.
4: Where's that happy hour? I would tell happy hour $4.
2: Was it one of those really tall ones?
4: It didn't say, just Bud Light $7, and that got our conversation
2: music
4: going.
2: Festival.
4: couldn't even tell you what the rest of the episode was about. What is going on?
1: Derailed your whole thought process. Yeah. Here's Anna. Good morning.
2: Good morning. Happy Hillary Duff Day.
5: Happy Hillary Duff Day
2: to all who celebrate.
5: This is what dreams are made of.
2: This today is what dreams are made of. There is going to be something healed in me today when I see Hillary Duff, and I'm so excited. I have not looked at the set list. I have not looked at the outfits. I blocked Hillary Duff on Instagram so that I wouldn't see anything.
3: Nothing personal.
2: It's because she's doing a great job at promoting her tour, and I don't want to see it until I am there.
1: Gotcha.
2: So today we'll get to see Hillary Duff in person. Yay. And I'll be able to unblock her from Instagram.
4: So she has to earn her unblock.
2: Oh, she already did. Oh, okay. She already did. It's just my own spoilers, you know? Because I just am very, very excited.
5: And I was like going through my closet because I'm trying to figure out what to wear. And I have a Lady Gaga shirt. And I was like, wow, Hillary Duff was before Lady Gaga.
2: Hillary Duff. I found my Lizzie McGuire movie CD soundtrack. Mm-hmm. And I looked at it. It said 2003 on it.
5: Wow. Icon.
2: Crazy.
5: Icon.
2: Yeah. Incredible.
5: We're going to go see our queen, our childhood queen.
2: We are. Aww. We're so excited.
1: Here is part-time Justin.
5: There's so much to tell you, but I'll just say this. My boyfriend is back from Mexico City.
1: Good.
5: So happy. He brought me a gift, y'all. It's cologne.
2: Nice.
5: I loved it so much. I smell him. I was like, you smell amazing. What is that? He goes, it's the cologne I got you. I was like, it's so sweet. So it'll be my summer scent.
2: Nice.
5: And you will be smelling it on me on family vacation.
4: Okay. Oh, you're not going to
3: share the name?
5: Huh? It is Versace.
4: Oh, damn.
1: Eros.
5: Uh-huh. It's very lemony. It smells like someone sprayed lemon zest on it.
4: And he got this in Mexico?
5: He got it in Mexico. I don't know. I'm sure he got it in Mexico.
2: Or at the international airport.
5: Yeah, probably.
1: Yeah.
5: Mm-hmm. It smells amazing.
1: Here is Audrey. Good morning.
0: Good morning. And I was just pulling this up because I had an Uber driver. His name was Spontaneous Nomad.
1: You sure that's not the name of his car?
0: No, that was his name because I asked him about it. I'm like, your name is Spontaneous. I love that.
4: So he changed his name legally to Spontaneous?
0: No, it turns out that was his gamer tag. And when he was a passenger, like, that's what he said it as. And he couldn't change it when he became a driver. But I say all that to say, when I was in this Uber, he taught me something interesting about myself that he thought was weird. And that's the fact that I've never been to Fort Worth. And I've lived in Dallas my entire life. Is that weird?
4: Yeah.
3: Say a little weird.
1: Yeah, a little bit. It's just 30 miles down the road.
0: Would not leave me alone about it. We had like a 25-minute drive the whole way. I just can't believe you haven't been to Fort Worth.
3: Mm. Is it weirder to have lived in a major city like Dallas and never have been to like the Sixth Floor Museum?
4: I've never been.
3: I've been there your whole life, and that's like the thing your city was known for.
4: It's a touristy thing, right?
3: It's a touristy thing. But I mean, it's like a lot of people live in huge cities like St. Louis. Never been up in that arch
1: like, thing. Yeah.
3: Never went up in the Needle.
4: I grew up in San Diego, and a big thing to do is go to the Midway.
2: I think that's part of what's so fascinating about the people that are visiting for the World Cup from all over the world, that they're more intrigued to go visit like local restaurants than go to these big, like what the city's known for.
4: Yeah.
2: I feel like that's part of the.
4: But also,
3: the allure.
4: Is it not a huge red flag that they're not making people that drive us around put their legal government name on there? You know what I mean? Like
0: Spontaneous Nomad?
4: Like, I need to, because just in case something happens, I feel like their legal name should be there in case my wife is getting a ride. I need to know his name is not Spontaneous.
1: You know the driver's name, sir? Yes, Spontaneous Nomad.
3: What if he's hit right in the middle of a trip? I've got to be spontaneous. I've got to go to Arizona.
4: Right.
3: Like, and she's like stuck in the back.
4: Right. Like, give me your government name. Yeah, that might be something we need to look into, Uber and Lyft.
1: I do agree with
4: that. If y'all don't mind.
1: Here in the control room is Trey.
6: Good morning. My anniversary of meeting my wife for the very first time is in the summertime. Our wedding anniversaries are all right around each other because that's when we have off. But when I met my wife, it's been 10 years.
2: Wow.
6: And
2: so
6: when she walked in the door yesterday, I said, "Happy anniversary, honey." And she said, "You're a month and a day off."
4: Oh.
6: I always think that it's the latest it could be, July 30th. Is there a 31st?
2: Yes.
6: I don't know. I can't remember.
4: I don't know. 31st.
5: Because that's Hannah's birthday.
2: There is July 31st.
3: So June 30th, July 31st.
6: Right. So I have to Google, is there a 31st? I'm like, okay, no, it's not the very last day. It's one before. And then I go, wait, I'm in the wrong month. And I've confused myself. I have no idea when my actual anniversary is.
3: I think it's July 30th?
6: I think so. I'll try again on July 30th.
3: You're a month and a day
6: back.
3: Off, and yesterday was the 29th, so it'd be July 30th.
6: It's
3: right?
6: A riddle.
2: It's a riddle. You need to say happy anniversary on the 29th and the 30th, just in case.
6: If only there was like some sort of a technology that we carried around with us every single day, if I could just write it down in that.
1: Yeah.
4: I know.
1: Yeah, that'd be a great idea.
4: Yeah. Speaking of anniversaries, Trey, because my wife and I are celebrating our 16th. And I told her, we should do a sweet 16 anniversary date.
6: Yeah?
4: And she looked like, we dress up like teenagers and go out. And
6: yeah, you buy her a car?
4: Yeah. Throw her a big sweet 16 party.
1: Yeah, right.
4: She didn't like my idea.
1: She didn't?
4: No, so I guess we're going to do a regular. What's going on, Big Al Mac?
1: Thank you, JC Chavez. Yesterday, I hit a lady. It was an accident.
4: You hit a lady?
1: An older lady.
3: With your car.
2: Like with your fist?
3: Your car?
1: Yeah, with my fist.
4: Oh, you got in a fight over Love Island?
1: No, it was not. Tragically, I'm in Home Depot waiting to make a key at the key machine, right? And the lady in front of me is making like 1,800 keys. I'm just standing there.
3: Oh, yeah. You gotta make one.
1: Yeah, I need one key.
4: So you punched her.
1: So no, I didn't punch her. So I'm just standing there trying to keep myself occupied, and I'm stretching like I do sometimes before the show. I'm twisting, and so then I start extending my arm.
2: Oh my God!
1: But I'm not looking. I'm just twisting and extending my arm.
4: Uh-huh.
1: And then I go, boom. And this little old lady was walking up with her husband. And I hit her in the shoulder. Like, I mean, it wasn't hard. But I'm like, oh, my God. I could have hit her in the face.
4: Oh, you should have said slug bug.
1: And I just apologized to her and her husband. He goes, oh, that happens all the time. You know, he didn't know what to say. Somebody just hit his wife.
4: He didn't like.
1: No. Oh, I could have taken him out, dude. But I mean, he was a hunter.
0: I could have taken him out.
1: Oh, I kicked him in the throat. But I just want to apologize again to Steve Little.
0: Kelly's face.
4: I could have kicked him in the throat, he said.
1: It was really
4: I got you.
1: Short. Yeah. Here's Anna with celebrity birthdays.
2: Happy birthday to Michael Phelps. He's 41 today. Mm-hmm. She has a birthday with Cody Rhodes, also 41. Fantasia is 42. Lizzie Kaplan is 44. And Mike Tyson is 60 today.
1: Oh. Happy birthday.
4: He found Hiffy.
1: Happy birthday, Mike.
3: Wonder what he's doing to celebrate. That's a milestone birthday, Al.
2: That is a milestone with a zero at the end.
3: Yeah. Mm-hmm.
2: Today's social media day. What's everyone's favorite social media platform?
5: Instagram.
4: It's between TikTok and Instagram.
2: I find myself spending less time on TikTok these days.
0: I'd like to throw in a Reddit, perhaps.
2: Reddit?
0: Mm. If you get involved in the good right communities, it can be
5: entertaining. And maybe the Snapchat.
2: Oh,
4: did you see the new glasses they're trying to drop? They lost me on that one.
2: Again?
4: Yeah, they're trying to do new ones.
2: It's also National OOTD Day, Outfit of the Day. Oh. Day. Everybody looks cute today.
3: I remember when those first started coming out. I was like, what is that?
4: What's OOTD?
3: I don't know what that means. I had to look it up.
2: OOTD, Outfit of the Day.
3: Felt so dumb.
2: National Corvette Day, National Meteor Watch Day, and International Asteroid Day. Hmm.
3: Why is that international?
4: Isn't it just Earth?
1: yeah, right?
3: Corvette. Maybe it's more universal.
2: Yeah, should it be intergalactic?
6: Do you know the difference between a comet and an asteroid?
2: No.
4: What is it?
6: One's a little meteor.
3: Such a dad.
2: Nice.
4: What a dad.
5: Is the comet meteor?
6: I don't actually have the science, but I don't know.
4: It was a joke.
6: I don't know.
5: But I would think so,
6: could
5: right?
6: be. Yeah. Maybe. I think one's like in the atmosphere.
5: Because if we said there's a comet coming towards Earth.
3: Doesn't the comet have a tail? Does a meteor have a tail? Is it just a dead rock at that point?
4: Whoa.
2: Oh, I don't know.
1: I got a cousin named
0: One
1: dead
0: of them's
1: rock.
0: Alive.
4: I liked it better when it was just Trey's joke.
5: Yeah, the comets comet are big. I think comets are bigger rocks than meteors.
4: Looking deeper.
3: Fire.
1: Yeah.
5: Period sand.
3: A meteor when the fire goes out, maybe. I don't know. I'm just talking this through.
1: You can clean a sink with one of them. I know that.
2: Did you ever hear the joke? Did you ever see that joke that was on TikTok from like years ago about God saying that he wanted to make the dinosaurs meteor, but they misunderstood him. They said, I thought you said meteor.
6: That's pretty good.
2: They were like, no, I said meteor.
3: Aww.
2: That was very good.
5: And then they died.
2: Spoiler alert.
4: All right, well, coming up here in about 10 minutes, imagine setting a pretty cool world record, but you will never remember doing it. You will never, this person will not know they broke a pretty cool world record. I'll tell you what it is in 10 minutes.
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1: For the Northwest Arkansas Traffic Network, I'm John Runyon. Here's a look at your traffic update. So far, so good this afternoon and evening with no accidents report as of right now. Do be careful getting onto I-49 southbound from Bentonville and Rogers. Traffic, of course, builds up at this time. A little bit of congestion between Tinytown and Springdale along 412. Also, watch out for that construction area around MLK Boulevard and I-49 in Fayetteville. Buckle up and be safe. That's your traffic update from the Northwest Arkansas Traffic Network. I'm John Runyon.
2: Northwest Arkansas weather.
3: Hi, everyone. Hope you have a terrific start to your toasty Tuesday. Temperatures are going to be even hotter than yesterday, believe it or not, as highs soar into the middle to upper 90s under mostly sunny skies. Overnight lows will be in the middle 70s. Now, obviously, the heat will remain in place for the rest of this week. However, small chances for showers as storms will return in far eastern portions of our coverage area Wednesday. Those rain chances may get slightly higher throughout your 4th of July weekend, with temperatures remaining steady in the upper 90s. For Kane Debane, Fox 24, I'm meteorologist Josh Rugger.
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15: We got the That Make Me Crazy happening here in about 40 minutes, Kid Nation. Also, we'll hook you up with all that celebrity gossip here in about 20. But we got to catch you up on what went down yesterday. We're still keeping up with the World Cup. So here's a quick little World Cup recap. 3 games. We almost had 3 upsets. Brazil, first game of the day. Scored with just about 0 time left to keep them alive in the tournament, giving them a 2-1 win over Japan. I felt so bad for the Japanese.
16: I know.
15: Because they scored first. They were on fire. The fans were all in it. And then Brazil just did their Brazil thing and ended up winning. Germany, though.
17: Brazil thing.
15: Yeah, I mean, they're a powerhouse in soccer. Yeah. Germany is another powerhouse in soccer. But unfortunately, they were upset by Paraguay.
17: Which is crazy.
15: They were tied with Paraguay, sent them into overtime, still tied, which sent them into penalty kicks, and this penalty kick sequence was just crazy.
17: I cannot imagine the pressure. The pressure of, like, you could move on, you could be knocked out, and it's your penalty kick.
15: Yeah. The goalie from Paraguay, he's so big.
16: Yeah.
15: He was so tall, and he was doing that clapping thing. He blocked the first one. Then Paraguay scored, and all they had to do was just keep it like that. But then there were more. It went 6 penalty kicks. Paraguay scored on the final one after there was a block, and Paraguay upset Germany. So they move on. Germany is out of the tournament.
17: Was Germany a favorite to win?
15: Yes, they're always a favorite.
17: That's what I thought. Yeah, they're hearing about them.
15: They're always a favorite. And then the Netherlands were knocked out by Morocco after also finishing tied 1-1 going into after overtime.
16: Wow.
15: They went to penalty kicks.
18: Now, I think this is the one that mathematician said was calculated to win, right? Netherlands?
15: The Netherlands?
17: I think you're right.
15: So we got to look back. So I guess the mathematician was wrong.
18: Because, well, he even said this doesn't guarantee anything.
15: The Morocco goalie stopped 3 out of the 5 penalty kicks and gave Morocco a win. And so they move on to the next round. I believe they take on Canada.
17: I rephrase my last question?
15: Yes.
17: I meant, weren't they favored to win the whole thing?
16: That's what I thought.
19: Germany.
15: Germany out. I think Argentina was favored, or Argentina and Portugal were like.
17: Okay. But Germany's up there.
16: That's what I thought. Like, they were up there.
15: Yeah, they're always up there.
18: Was originally favored.
16: Thank you, Kelly.
15: I believe it was Argentina because they're ranked number one.
16: I feel like Germany was up there, though. Like, not that
18: Spain
16: they were number
18: and France
16: one.
18: Were two original co-favorites to win the World Cup entering the tournament.
16: Thank you, Ms. Raz.
20: Yeah, now, what country has won the most World Cups?
15: Brazil.
20: Mm-hmm.
15: Brazil with five, I believe.
20: I don't know how many.
15: I think they got five.
16: Do y'all know who won the first one?
20: Yes.
19: Uruguay.
17: Do you know who won the most recent one?
20: Last four years?
15: France.
16: Argentina.
15: No, Argentina was Messi's.
17: I believe it was Argentina.
15: It was Messi. Messi won his first one.
18: The current betting odds for the remaining teams.
15: Are you going to bet, Kelly?
18: Oh, it's too much.
17: Yeah, it's way too much.
18: It's too much to read.
15: I don't understand betting.
18: I ain't got time for that.
15: I don't know the pluses.
16: Oh, Spontaneous Nomad was telling me about the betting scene for the World Cup and how I should get in it.
15: Oh, we'll get in on it. Now, we do have three more matches today. We have Norway taking on the Ivory Coast. We got France versus Sweden.
20: Sweden.
15: One of the favorites. And then the late game is going to be Mexico versus Ecuador, which means I'm going to be very tired tomorrow because I'm going to watch that one.
20: Okay.
15: Now, good news for you Starbucks fans. Starbucks is introducing a new s'mores cold brew. And they're bringing back the s'mores frappuccino as well. So if you're a big fan of s'mores,
20: okay,
15: get you some of that right there. Now, here's something interesting. And I have noticed that this. And let's see if you guys have as well. America turns 250 years old on Saturday.
20: Right.
15: But some shoppers say you'd never know it because instead of stars and stripes, they say the stores are packed with World Cup merchandise.
20: Yeah.
15: While America's 250th birthday is getting no love. And I was like, yeah, I see that. Anyone who remembers the bicentennial back in 1976 says it felt impossible to escape. They were getting a lot of back in the day stories. So they're right though.
18: Back in the day.
15: There were special products. There was decorations, collectibles, even school supplies with patriotic designs everywhere. But this year, fans are saying the selection feels pretty limited. But there are a few exceptions. Coca-Cola has released limited edition cans representing all 50 states.
18: My Cheez-Its have little flags and stuff.
15: Cheez-Its got little flags.
18: They do. They got little flags.
15: Cheerios has a birthday cake cereal. For the 250th birthday, and Mountain Dew temporarily became American Dew.
18: I like it.
21: They had at the display at my store, they had a Monster Red, White, and Blue. They had the Red, White, and Blue Sour Patch Kids, and they had a Red, White, and Blue Pop-Tart. It was calling my name, all of them.
15: Did you get it?
21: No, I didn't get any of them, but I wanted to.
20: Are the Bomb Pops, the Red, White, and Blue Bomb Pops?
17: Oh,
20: those
17: yeah.
20: are good, too. I also love that strawberry cake with the Cool Whip. And then the strawberries as the red, white, and the blueberries as the stars on the flag.
18: Yes.
20: Always a staple.
15: Now, I'm a big fan of breaking world records. I am a world record breaker myself.
22: And then yours was broken. How long after you broke it?
15: Less than 24 hours, but whatever.
18: But you remember it.
15: But I remember it.
22: Yeah.
15: Now, imagine breaking a world record and you won't even remember it. It's not that big of a deal.
22: What happened?
15: A family from Chicago is attempting to set the Guinness the Guinness Book record for having their toddler visit all 63 national parks.
18: Oh.
15: And they're showing pictures, and the toddler's just sitting there like, I don't care.
20: How many national parks?
15: 63.
20: Wow.
18: And as a toddler, so you have to do it before you're not considered a toddler.
15: Right. And what's that, like four?
18: Is it four?
22: I don't know. What's a toddler age?
15: This little girl looks like she's maybe two.
22: Yeah.
15: And looks the most...

0: setting a world record, and I'm like, well, what?
1: We're they not
0: can.
1: Trying to set it. They got to figure that
2: they're
1: out.
2: They're doing it.
3: I've got a book at home. I'll bring it for you tomorrow.
4: I mean, there's 250 years of history. How am I supposed to know it all?
2: Right.
1: I didn't even know there were that many parks.
2: And then they threw in world history on top of that, so I get all, you know, crossed up on that. Now, if you're going to go to the beach for summertime, here's a new fear to unlock.
3: Mm.
2: Have you ever felt, if you've ever been to the beach, have you ever felt sick after you've gone to the beach?
1: Probably.
5: Like, besides feeling relaxed?
2: No, sick. Like, your stomach feels upset.
3: Really.
2: Because there's been a lot of people that...
1: Like, diarrhea upset?
2: Yeah, like, you get an upset stomach after you go to the beach, and you're like, what's going on? I ate, like, a sandwich, and I had some watermelon.
1: Maybe got a little overheated?
2: So, a new Canadian study found that people who accidentally swallowed water were more likely to come down with stomach problems.
1: Well, yeah.
2: Why? Is it the salt?
3: Salt water.
2: Right. It's too much salt.
1: You remember the cayenne pepper cleanse, lemonade diet?
0: Beyonce. Right.
1: The very first thing you're supposed to do is drink like a gallon of salt water. Mm-hmm. That's the first thing you're supposed to do because it's supposed to clean you out.
6: It did.
1: I threw it up. I couldn't do it.
2: Well, Kelly, that's what we thought. It's got to be the salt water. Too much salt. Maybe a little bit of sand. Nope. Canadians apparently discovered that the water's probably contaminated with bacteria linked to seagull poop.
5: Yeah.
2: The seagulls stay pooping right there.
1: Everything. And whale poop.
5: And who knows what else.
1: Dolphin poop.
5: And seaweed.
3: That's in there,
1: people poop. You know. Ugh. They're not going back to the hotel.
3: Stop.
1: They're not
3: going back to the hotel. Stop.
2: Listen, we need to invent something that closes our mouths while we're in the ocean. And also in the pool. Because I heard the amount of people that admit to peeing in pools is...
5: ridiculous.
2: It's a lot.
1: Yeah, I'll tell you. I went on that cruise and that water...
2: Yeah, it's blue in the morning.
1: Shade of lime green.
2: Uh-huh.
1: People poop in the ocean.
2: Yeah.
5: I'm sure.
2: And lakes, by the way. Lakes.
5: I'm sure.
3: Oh, don't ruin it for me.
1: I knew about
3: just
1: the peeing. You know,
2: just keep your mouth closed when you're swimming.
1: It's animals, though.
2: Yeah.
0: And if you do, don't admit to it because you're ruining this. You're ruining it, Fry.
2: You're ruining the vibe.
0: Just do it and don't tell anybody.
2: Yeah. You're ruining
1: the vibe.
2: Anybody's
1: bragging about it.
5: Yeah. Don't get caught.
2: But yeah. Oh, I remember my apartment complex pool after... a Saturday in the summer, it'd be Gatorade color.
5: No,
1: what?
0: Lime Gatorade color. Yeah, yeah.
2: Every
1: my
2: time.
1: Friend got real sick after being in a hotel pool in Vegas.
2: I mean, real
1: sick.
2: I can't go to the Vegas.
5: No, I'm
2: place,
5: like
2: though.
5: Actually gonna like, feel nauseous.
4: Like a
1: feminine issue.
2: Yeah,
1: it was bad.
2: Yeah. The pH level was unbalanced.
3: Oh boy.
2: Yeah.
3: Okay.
2: It happens.
1: You can look out in the water, you can see the oil slick on top of the water. Oh, don't get in.
2: Be careful.
5: Nasty. Topic change.
2: Stay safe out there because we're all going to be at pool parties.
5: Enjoy your breakfast.
3: Right.
1: Just stay under the umbrella with me.
2: What you got coming up with the celebrity gossip, Kelly?
1: We have an official announcement. Someone else is not returning to Summer House. A main cast member, actually, which may or may not surprise you. And you want to know all the details we think we know about Taylor and Travis's wedding? Do you?
3: Yeah.
1: Okay, I was asking.
2: Oh, yeah.
7: Good morning, sunshine.
8: 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Ugh.
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1: For the Northwest Arkansas Traffic Network, I'm John Runyon. Here's a look at your traffic update. So far, so good this afternoon and evening with no accidents to report as of right now. Do be careful getting onto I-49 southbound from Bentonville and Rogers. Traffic, of course, builds up at this time. A little bit of congestion between Tinytown and Springdale along 412. Also, watch out for that construction area around MLK Boulevard and I-49 in Fayetteville. Buckle up and be safe. That's your traffic update from the Northwest Arkansas Traffic Network. I'm John Runyon.
2: Northwest Arkansas weather.
3: Hi, everyone. Hope you're having a terrific start to your toasty Tuesday. Temperatures are going to be even hotter than yesterday, believe it or not, as highs soar to the middle to upper 90s under mostly sunny skies. Overnight lows will be in the middle 70s. Now, obviously, the heat will remain in place for the rest of this week. However, small chances for showers as storms will return in far eastern portions of our coverage area Wednesday. Those rain chances may get slightly higher throughout your 4th of July weekend, with temperatures remaining steady in the upper 90s. For KNWA and Fox 24, I'm meteorologist Josh Rugger.
4: This is KNWA's Jacqueline House with your Tuesday headlines. Fort Smith Police Department says it's received about 10 reports of bear sightings across the city. Officials say never approach, feed, or try to interact with a bear. If you encounter one, stay calm. Don't run and make loud noises to encourage the bear to leave and report any bear sightings to the police department's non-emergency line. Jose Gamas will serve 20 years in prison after he pleaded guilty to 2 counts of negligent homicide, DWI, and failure to yield in the death of a Rogers couple in a crash. He was placed on an immigration hold and had an active warrant out of Los Angeles County at the time of his arrest. And according to city fire departments across Northwest Arkansas, fireworks rules vary depending on where you live and on fire conditions. Most ordinances from several cities allow fireworks through the holiday weekend and lasting well into the late evening. Those are your KNWA news updates. 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
17: All right.
16: And now let's catch you up with what's happening out there with Ed Sheeran and his friends. You know, I'm sure he's friends with a lot of these celebrities that we talk about. Maybe not.
18: Maybe he's in the news, but not in this first story,
16: he's
18: JC.
16: I don't think he has
18: anything to do with Summer House.
16: He watches it, maybe.
18: Maybe it's a big hit in England as well. But Amanda Bettula reportedly is not coming back for season 11 of Summer House. She's been on this Bravo series since it first debuted in 2017. Can you believe that?
17: Mm-hmm. Wow.
18: It's a long time ago.
17: Yeah.
18: Now, if you remember, she came on as Kyle's side piece. Yeah. I watched a little of season one. I didn't make it all the way through, but I remember he'd sneak her in and they'd do it and she'd leave, a little side piece. And then she became a full-time cast member in season two. And then she wraps up her time on Summer House, leaving as West side piece. It comes full circle, doesn't it? Amanda hasn't commented. Bravo hasn't said anything. But there are multiple outlets saying that Amanda's not coming back. But why would she? Because
15: no.
18: West already said he's not coming back. He said it wouldn't have been a fun summer. And they're planning on making Sierra the star of the show. But without that...
16: Turbulence.
18: I don't know what she's going to do. Kyle's already out. They're so busy filming the In the City spinoff. He's already said goodbye. Remember that dramatic video he filmed? Everybody thought he was saying the series is canceled. He's like, no, it's not canceled. I'm just not coming back for it, you know? And despite rumors that Wes is seen flirting with a lot of girls, you can have a flirty man in your life and he still comes home to you. That doesn't necessarily mean he's cheating.
17: Right.
18: We do. Some people put up with a lot of flirting. You know,
17: yeah,
18: it's just some people have to do that. But he has a track record of being a cheater. So we have to look at him with a side eye. But sources say he and Amanda are still together. And I think she has to hold on to that for as long as possible to save face.
15: So she has left, honestly.
18: And on In the City, again, I've only watched the first episode, but I think I'm really going to like it. I haven't had time to sit down, but she is awful to him. And I know there's a track record there in a history that I'm not privy to from watching all the episodes, but she is really mean to him on In the City.
15: Mm-hmm.
18: So will she even come back for that? I don't know.
15: Hmm. She's been like that on the entirety of Summer House, though. Every storyline has revolved around her marriage with Kyle.
18: Well, from what I'm gathering from, you know, what I listen to is she's extremely lazy. She's very messy. That she just likes to sit in bed and doesn't do anything. Where he's really outgoing and, you know, wants to go out. And that was the thing. Like, he would go to the clubs and she wouldn't go with him. He would say, come with me and let's go hang out with my friends. She's like, no, I don't feel like I'm going home. That's really tough to...
16: Yeah, that doesn't really work out in the end.
18: And, you know, when it came out of the reunion, they haven't been intimate since they got married for 4 years.
16: 4 years?
18: Yeah.
15: Wow.
18: I mean,
15: I
18: they didn't even go through
15: that.
18: A honeymoon phase.
17: Yeah.
18: It's like out the gate. So,
16: that's
18: I don't know.
15: Show doesn't need her. We're good.
19: Well, Ed Sheeran might be watching Summer House. Maybe he's not, but he will most likely be at Taylor and Travis's wedding.
16: Yes.
17: I think that's pretty safe.
16: Ed definitely going to be there.
19: Right. So despite me thinking the whole Madison Square Garden thing is just a giant decoy, it really is looking like they're setting up for a large event For this weekend. Yesterday, there was a bunch of pictures of a lot of equipment being rolled in, a lot of lighting equipment, you know, event style type. And then I started seeing screenshots. I guess some like really prominent event planners in New York City were posting on their Instagrams, not anything of like inside Madison Square Garden or anything, but they were all feeling like sentimental about working the biggest event ever. They were like, I've been in event planning for 10 years and I never thought I'd get to do something like this. Like a lot of them were just kind of feeling very lucky and sentimental about like getting to do something so great. So that kind of also leads to something
18: kind of
19: major.
18: Annoying. Well, some people were saying that people were getting confused and that a lot of those planners were talking about the Knicks celebration.
19: Oh, maybe.
18: And that they were getting, people were deal. Misreading it.
17: I would imagine
19: maybe
17: because
19: it's also New York.
20: Right.
19: So.
20: And they did win.
19: Yeah.
17: So. Anybody Taylor's got working. Probably signed an NDA, right?
19: That's what makes it so confusing to me because TMZ will be like, they'll post a headline saying, this is everything we know about like the guest list and the menu and who's going to, everything about it. And then the next story 10 minutes later will be like, all guests sworn to secrecy. No one knows where anything is happening. So it's really kind of what you choose to believe at this point until we finally see what happens.
20: I remember when the news broke out where TMZ said it's happening at Madison Square Garden. None of us on the show thought it was going to happen at Madison Square Garden. We don't
18: actually. Something is happening.
19: Something is happening at Madison Square Garden.
18: There was a box being loaded in by these workers, and on the outside of the box it said 40-inch mirror ball.
19: Yeah.
17: So apparently they got a mirror ball.
18: It's obviously something.
19: Yeah.
18: A celebration.
19: They're also saying that guests have been told to keep everything confidential, to not post anything on social media leading up to it or even during, to not post any photo, video, things of the sort. But
18: it's a respectful thing, but
19: yeah. What?
16: Yeah, George Kittle. Stop talking about the wedding.
18: Saying they're not requesting any gifts. That's not a huge betrayal of confidence.
16: That's fine.
19: I don't think that was a bad thing to say.
16: It's giving away the location and where the people are staying in the hotels, and that's what's gonna.
17: But what if you are a legit guest at the wedding and you can't take a picture at the biggest wedding that you've ever been to?
18: You can take pictures. They don't want you to share them.
19: Yeah. Just don't post it.
16: Keep them for yourself. It's okay to keep things for yourself. Not everything needs to be put out there for you to brag on and show everybody you were there.
17: So if you're Taylor, do you make people put their phone in a little bag and check it at the door?
18: No, she's saying they can take pictures.
16: Like, before phones, we had our own little cameras.
18: Yeah, disposable.
16: Even disposable digital cameras. And you would take your pictures, and you would get them developed at Walgreens or whatever. Yeah. And then you'd take them home, and you'd put them in an album, and you would look at them.
19: But there's always that one person.
16: I know.
18: Oh, yeah, there'll be some.
19: You know, like even, I mean, at a lot of weddings that I've been to recently, even my own wedding, we asked during the ceremony to please not have your phones out because we have professional photographers there and we don't want to get the photos back and have everyone with their phones up.
17: Yeah.
19: You know,
17: yeah,
19: so it's also that. But of course, there is always that one person.
16: It's crazy because I had the entire ceremony on my phone and I had to read from there, and so I had to switch it.
19: But yeah, I mean, supposedly it's happening July 3rd. Which is coming up pretty soon. So it's only a matter of time before we find out what's true and what wasn't.
18: Some people think they've already gotten married.
19: Yeah.
18: And that this is just
16: legally?
18: Celebrate. Yeah, like legally, because that would make sense. If her lucky number is truly 13, then could she have legally gotten married on June 13th?
16: Yes,
17: she could have.
18: And then her favorite holiday is July 4th. Then she has the celebration around July 4th.
16: That makes sense.
18: We don't know. Everybody's just speculating and guessing.
16: Well, this is kind of juicy. Our friend on the text at 800-543-3548 wrote, my husband had to sign an NDA just to deliver fuel to their house here in Rhode Island.
19: But she just told us.
16: Well, she didn't sign it.
17: She didn't sign it. He did.
18: But I guess you could... You want an NDA about what you saw and what you did.
16: Yeah,
18: I can say I had to sign an NDA. That's not betraying my NDA. That's just saying I had to sign an NDA.
16: Right.
20: Mm-hmm. Right. Well, why would it be a Friday and not a Saturday? Don't people have a big wedding on a Saturday? Taylor Swift can afford a Saturday.
18: Maybe there was a previous
16: thing at Madison Square Garden.
21: Saturday's too obvious.
22: I don't know. Fuel delivery.
16: I don't know.
17: Could have been propane.
22: Okay.
17: You know, could have been
20: gasoline.
16: Maybe for the vehicles.
22: Well, you don't need to have a ton of gasoline for your wedding, I wouldn't think. But
16: I don't think this is for the wedding. I think
17: this is just at our house.
22: Completely separate. They're not just going to do a big gasoline wedding.
17: I got a propane tank.
16: Mm-hmm.
18: Yeah, I would imagine. All right. So police were called out to Taylor Frankie Paul's house over the weekend. She insists the whole thing It's being blown out of proportion, misrepresented on the gossipy websites and our show. According to Taylor, she's been using a third party or more than one party for custody exchanges with her ex, Dakota Mortensen. Remember, they've got restraining orders against each other. They're not supposed to be near each other, but they got a son. They got to get the son back and forth. She said, I'm not even part of that. And the situation this weekend started over a disagreement about those exchanges and some miscommunication. She does want us all to know, yes, police did come out to her home, but it was just a precaution, not the result of anything criminal. And any reports suggesting there was a violent confrontation are wrong. Because remember, they're still under investigation. She can't afford to mess up right now.
16: Right. She cannot. And I guess we're still going to get that season of The Bachelorette.
20: So excited. It's going to be a good
16: that
20: show.
16: That makes one of us.
20: No, I think Audrey and Anna are going to watch.
19: I'm going to watch. I'm curious about it.
15: Mm-hmm. I'm more interested in the After the Rose special.
16: Right.
20: The tell-all.
15: Oh, yeah.
16: And see what the guys have to say?
15: And yeah, when we get the footage of
20: but
15: her
20: to watch
15: dumping,
20: the tell-all, you have to watch the show.
16: To understand who they are.
15: When we get the footage of her dumping the guy she finally picks to go back to Dakota and then getting back with the guy she picked after Dakota.
19: Spoiler.
16: Well, we already know.
18: I know. Yeah, I know.
16: All right, we got Does That Make Me Crazy about 10 minutes away. So if you want to get your, you know, your quirkiness out there for us to judge, it's all good. Just tell us what it is, followed up by asking us, does that make me crazy? Our phone number is 800-543-3548, but we'll get you calling in here in about 10 minutes.
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2: From the Northwest Arkansas Traffic Network, let's go ahead and take another look at your Tuesday morning commute. Right now, everything looking really good. Your iDrive map isn't showing any accidents, no slowdowns at the moment, nothing really getting in your way, so just keep on driving safe. Let's have a terrific Tuesday. From the Northwest Arkansas Traffic Network, I'm Bob Booty.
3: Northwest Arkansas weather. Hi, everyone. Hope you're having a terrific start to your toasty Tuesday. Temperatures are going to be even hotter than yesterday, believe it or not, as highs soar into the middle to upper 90s under mostly sunny skies. Overnight lows will be in the middle 70s. Now, obviously, the heat will remain in place for the rest of this week. However, small chances for showers as storms will return in far eastern portions of our coverage area Wednesday. Those rain chances may get slightly higher throughout your 4th of July weekend, with temperatures remaining steady in the upper 90s. For Kane Debane, Fox 24, I'm meteorologist Josh Rugger.
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17: Crazy, baby!
15: Does that make me crazy?
16: I know you are, but what am I?
17: Let's find out how weird we all really are. Let's get weird.
18: Oh, yeah, and we celebrate being different on this show. That is a plus.
19: I'm different.
18: It's a requirement almost. So give us a call at 800-543-3548. Tell us about the quirky things you do. Follow it up by asking us, does that make me crazy? And then you'll join our club.
20: I dress like I'm on vacation even though I'm at work.
18: Prime example right here. Big Al Mac is dressing like he's on vacation all this week. I'm trying just to extend his vacation. Does that make him
20: since
18: crazy?
20: Since we have a one-week vacation, why not make it a two-week vacation while still being at work?
15: I'm sure bosses appreciate that mentality.
20: Yeah, well, I mean, I didn't ask for extra time off.
19: Right.
15: No, but if you're in vacation state of mind, are you really focused on the work that needs to be done?
20: Yes.
19: He's here present and on time and wearing a cool hat.
21: And he happens to work at a place that there is no dress code.
19: Right.
18: And my wife is sending me text messages with World Cup seats thinking we can afford to go to these games. Does that make her crazy?
20: How much?
21: Yeah, what are they going for?
18: $850 each, and it's a set of four, so you got to buy all of them. I said, no. Okay, so then she responded with, how about they have $1,000 each for a set of two? Was $3,000 each, but they dropped it down. Also, a no. Mm-hmm. And she just wrote back, I know, I just was trying. I know. All right, we'll take your calls here shortly, but Audrey. We all go through embarrassing things. We all have those moments where we just want to curl up at home and just not see humans for about 3 weeks.
22: Some more frequently than others.
18: Right. What happened?
22: Embarrassment is a good friend of mine at this point.
18: Uh-huh.
22: Yesterday, I went to the gym and did precisely one workout. It was the butt machine I like. I only like the machines because...
18: So you just did the butt and that's it?
22: Yeah.
19: What is the butt machine?
22: It's where you're pressing up. I think it's meant for the thighs, but I feel it in my butt because I'm wearing it
19: wrong. You're laying on your back and you're pushing up with your legs?
22: But I'm sitting up and pushing with my legs.
18: So a hack squat. Yeah.
22: I don't know what a hack squat is.
18: I got you.
22: Because it has pictures and that basically tells you what to do.
21: That's good.
22: I don't know what to do with the weights. There's no instructions. So I did that one thing and I was like, oh, I'm pretty tired. And I look outside.
18: What a workout. How long were you in the gym?
20: What a workout.
22: Maybe 8 minutes.
18: 8 minutes. Okay, that's good.
22: Because I was taking breaks in between sets.
20: They have to rest. They have websites that are dedicated to 8-minute workouts.
22: Yeah.
20: So you did your thing.
22: It's like a HIIT workout.
18: 100%.
21: And you got to work your way up, you know?
22: Yeah, and Reagan taught me you should only be able to do 8 of them. They should, because the weight should be so heavy.
18: Reagan's right. You want to go about 6 to 8 if you're trying to build muscle and make it so that your last rep, you're struggling.
22: See, before I was doing like 50. But then I realized the road, it was because it was so light. Anyway, so I look outside, and we have the pool right outside the gym.
20: Yeah.
22: And I'm seeing this girl lay out there looking beautiful, suntanned. The sun is just, she's basking in the sun. I'm like, that looks really nice. I'm done with the gym. I'm going to go outside. And so I'm looking like a loser in my like gym clothes, my socks, and my shoes. But I'm like, I'm just going to lay out for 5 minutes in the sunbed thing.
18: Right.
22: And so I lay down and I'm basking in the sun. I'm like, oh, I'm hot. And that was like 4 minutes after I laid down.
21: It's toasty.
22: It is. And so when I got up, I was so hot that I think I was like a little bit lightheaded or delusional of some sort.
18: Mm-hmm.
22: And so I start going to walk back inside and go back up to my apartment and take a shower. And the lawn chairs were so close to the pool that I had to step in between that little area.
20: Uh-oh.
22: And in the process of doing this and also being very heat exhausted, I think, my left foot like caught on the edge of the pool, and Kelly Raspberry, I went in.
21: Oh man!
19: You fell in the pool.
21: Into the pool.
22: I went into the pool.
21: It must have felt so good though.
22: It felt so good because the girl that was suntanning looks at me and she's like, "Oh my God, are you okay?" And she like tried to make it into the scene, which thank God no one else was out there. Mm. And I'm like coming up from the water and I'm all wet. I was like,
20: "I meant to do that."
22: I was just hot. And then I get out of the pool and my shoes are squeaking.
15: That's the worst.
21: Oh, yeah.
15: Wet shoes,
21: wet socks.
22: Oh my God, tennis shoes. My big old New Balances with my thick old socks and everything's wet and squank, squank, squank, squank. Like dripping wet, just praying I don't run into anyone on my way back.
20: Cookie
22: that guy.
20: Guy
22: you just met with the cookie guy.
20: Okay, tell me you saw cookie guy.
22: No. I was genius about this because I'm like, if I go on that elevator, it is a high traffic scenario.
18: Uh-huh.
22: If I wait on that for 10 minutes, there's going to be 20 people in that elevator when I get on, and I'm just sitting there with a puddle of water around me.
21: Yeah.
22: So I took the stairs. I took the stairs.
21: You got another workout.
22: I did.
19: Yeah.
22: So basically, I'm fit.
21: Good. Good.
20: Nice workout. That's a nice workout.
21: And I'm glad that you were okay, because that reminds me, our producer Nick, who used to work here, one time his foot also got caught on the edge of his foot, and he broke his ankle.
18: Yeah, he broke his foot.
22: Oh,
18: yeah.
22: No. Yeah. The only thing I hit was one of my chest extremities.
18: Your boob?
20: Is that what they call them? Chest extremities?
22: That's what I've
18: never heard it be called a chest
22: extremity. It was early in the morning. I'm not trying to scare kids.
21: Were you okay, though?
22: Embarrassment-wise, no. But ego-wise.
19: How's the boob?
22: She's better now.
19: Okay, good.
21: And how's the water temperature?
22: It felt so good.
19: I feel like that would have been such a good meet cute for that girl, and y'all could have been best friends. It sounded like a start like to a nice show or something.
22: She was way too hot to be my friend.
19: Right, exactly. Like the pretty friend and the ugly friend.
18: And she would always
19: best friend.
18: Introduce Audrey as, this is my friend Audrey. I met her. She fell in the pool because she's clumsy.
19: And she gives you like a makeover or something, and then you're like two hot girls.
20: Next time we go to
22: Are you saying
20: girl.
22: I need a makeover?
21: And then there's
19: Well, you're saying she's really pretty.
22: Yeah.
21: Then there's like a song montage, you know, you guys shopping, trying on different
22: Skipping.
21: Outfits.
19: Uh-huh. Yeah. She's like, I'm going to fix you.
18: We got to find this girl and make sure Audrey becomes
15: her
18: best friend.
15: And at the end of the montage, she pushes you back into the pool. And then we throw our heads back and laugh.
18: Good times by all. All right, here we go. Does that make me crazy? 800-543-3548. You tell us the quirky things you do. You followed up by asking us, does that make me crazy? Got this one on the text. We've had it before, but I like it. I sleep with one foot outside of the sheets and the blankets, and I hang it off the bed. Yeah. Does that make me crazy?
21: Nope.
18: That's very common, actually. I think 90% of people do that.
20: Right.
21: I think I do that. It doesn't hang off the bed, but I definitely stick one foot out.
18: Now, if you told us you don't hang it off the bed because you're scared of the monster underneath the bed,
20: there are some adults
18: that are still scared of the monster. What's up, Katie?
0: Hi.
18: Hey. All right, Katie. I just based on what I see on our phone log here, I already like yours.
20: Fill us in.
0: Oh, sing the song?
15: What makes you crazy?
0: Oh, sorry. So what makes me crazy, I'm from Chattanooga, Tennessee. I was driving around the Tennessee River for a minute. My phone cut out.
15: That's all right.
0: When I'm in social situations, like working with the public, or if there's awkward silences, I sing or hum the theme song to Doug.
15: Doug?
0: That make me crazy.
18: I love that song.
15: I've seen that
0: every time.
18: It was before your time. That's an old cartoon.
15: I like this.
0: Yeah,
20: makes you crazy.
18: There's no there.
0: All right, good.
15: Well, it makes you fun.
20: Yeah, you are fun.
18: The amount of times I hear that song in my head as well. And everybody in the studio is looking like, nope.
15: Never heard that song in my life.
20: I don't think I've ever heard it.
15: I
20: thought it was a white thing, but no.
0: My brain automatically goes to it instantly when I'm in, like, kind of like feeling like, okay, awkward silence.
15: Yeah. I get that. Al likes to fill awkward silence with random grunts.
20: Just random. Not necessarily a song.
18: And because like a tune. Al was a little extra today with his singing.
15: Yeah.
18: Thank you for your call, Katie. Yeah, Al, you were extra with your... I don't know if you noticed it. You don't notice that you do... Kind of like the Doug song.
22: Before the show starts.
20: I don't even realize that I'm making noise sometimes. I just make audible...
15: Yeah. Like when he's eating his stuff, he'll be like...
20: Well, not only that. I mean, I know I like hum. Like
15: but it's, you make like little noises when you eat sometimes. And then when you're just breathing, you're
18: And then when you're walking, you go,
22: da-da-da-da. Yeah, this morning you're like, da-da-da-da-da.
20: I'm a catch, huh?
15: Well, it would imply that maybe something happened to put a little spring in your step, but I know you.
18: Uh-huh.
20: No, Kelly.
15: I know you lately.
18: What's up, Lee?
1: Hey, all right, how y'all doing?
18: We're doing great. Let's see if you're going to join the club. Hit us with it.
1: Okay, I burp my dog after she drinks milk. I have cereal in the morning, and I let her drink the milk, and she makes a little piggy, and so now I just make sure I burp her like a baby to make sure she gets that little piggy out of her.
21: What kind of dog?
1: Does that make me crazy? She is a 100% mutt. But she is the best dog ever.
19: I thought you were going to ask.
1: About 3 pounds, and she loves cereal milk.
19: What kind of cereal?
22: What kind of milk?
1: it is
2: only the best, Captain Crunch, and lactose-free milk.
22: Good for you.
3: That's a good bowl of cereal right there.
22: Mm-hmm. That's a good mom.
18: You give the, you give a dog whole milk, you're going to be stinking.
15: No, Captain Crunch tears up the roof of my mouth.
18: But it's just like
20: the milk.
18: Good.
20: It's just the milk, though.
22: You got to get a little soggy.
18: She eats the
3: Captain
18: cereal.
3: Crunch.
18: I liked Captain Crunch because you'd be sitting in class and you'd be like, it would be a reminder of what you ate for breakfast.
3: And you burp it up.
15: Pick it out of your teeth. Yeah. Let the gummy parts out.
3: That was the berries.
18: That was the berries. All right. We got our love expert, Kelly Raspberry, in the house. By the way, later on in the show, you will find out what it's like to go to a World Cup event with the Kid Craddock Morning Show. Anna wrote us a script, right?
21: I did.
22: I did.
18: It'll save us a lot of money. We won't have to spend any money. It's just going to be... What would it be like if we all went together? But coming up in about 10 minutes, our love expert Kelly Raspberry is going to help us out. You got a relationship issue? We got you with love letters to Kelly.
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1: From the Northwest Arkansas Traffic Network, let's go ahead and take another look at your Tuesday morning commute. Right now, everything looking really good. Your iDrive map isn't showing any accidents. No slowdowns at the moment. Nothing really getting in your way, so just keep on driving safe. Let's have a terrific Tuesday. From the Northwest Arkansas Traffic Network, I'm Bob Booty.
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3: Hi, everyone. Hope you're having a terrific start to your toasty Tuesday. Temperatures are going to be even hotter than yesterday, believe it or not, as highs soar into the middle to upper 90s under mostly sunny skies. Overnight lows will be in the middle 70s. Now, obviously, the heat will remain in place for the rest of this week. However, small chances for showers and storms will return in far eastern portions of our coverage area Wednesday. Those rain chances may get slightly higher throughout your 4th of July weekend, with temperatures remaining steady in the upper 90s. For KNWA and Fox 24, I'm meteorologist Josh Rugger.
4: This is KNWA's Jacqueline House with your Tuesday headlines. Fort Smith Police Department says it's received about 10 reports of bear sightings across the city. Officials say never approach, feed, or try to interact with a bear. If you encounter one, stay calm. Don't run and make loud noises to encourage the bear to leave and report any bear sightings to the police department's non-emergency line. Jose Gamas will serve 20 years in prison after he pleaded guilty to 2 counts of negligent homicide, DWI, and failure to yield in the death of a Rogers couple in a crash. He was placed on an immigration hold and had an active warrant out of Los Angeles County at the time of his arrest. And according to city fire departments across Northwest Arkansas, fireworks rules vary depending on where you live and on fire conditions. Most ordinances from several cities allow fireworks through the holiday weekend and lasting well into the late evening. Those are your KNWA news updates. 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
20: We need those. So we need letters.
19: And we need letters. And we got two of them right now. So if you're ready to give some advice, Kelly, let's do it.
21: Love letters. Love letters to Kelly.
20: What was that?
22: I didn't hit it today.
13: You didn't hit it?
22: No.
13: You want to do a solo?
22: No.
19: Okay. Yeah, if you don't sing, you're then required to sing a solo.
20: No, I did low sing. Energy. I don't know.
22: I did sing. I just didn't hit it right.
19: We need more from you.
22: I will give more.
23: You got one more chance today.
22: We need more.
19: Dear Kelly, you are the love expert.
20: I am.
19: I feel for our buddy, Dale.
20: Dale.
19: Man, I feel for Dale.
20: What's Dale doing?
19: Dale says, I married my high school sweetheart after dating her for 2 years. We were married for 16 years. We have a 7-year-old son that is the light of my world. But sadly, we were divorced a couple of years ago. Kelly, she has moved on and is in love with someone new.
20: That's tough.
19: I myself, I'm having difficulties in letting her go. I thought I had truly found my soulmate. My heart still wants her, but I know it will never be. I feel like it would be doing whomever I meet wrong with me harboring the feelings I still have for the love of my life. Oh. What can I do, Dale?
20: Well, the only thing I can say, Dale, is you can't help it when these feelings come over you, but you don't have to wallow in them.
19: He's wallowing.
20: You are allowing yourself to wallow in that emotion.
13: Yep.
20: Now, I've gone through really deep, dark depressions where I've taken to my bed after a breakup or whatever, and I don't bathe hardly for days over the weekend. I come back to work refreshed. But, you know, you allow yourself that period of mourning, but it's been 2 years, and she has really moved on in a big way.
19: Oof.
20: So just allow you got to
13: give yourself a deadline.
20: That's
13: right?
20: It. That's the most effect. Sorry. Well, no, I don't know if he said that, but I remember a friend of mine who, well, a former. Anyway, these people I knew.
13: Yeah.
20: She caught her husband in the act of cheating. Caught him
19: red-handed.
20: There's no way talking yourself out of it.
19: Oh, no.
20: But decided she wanted to make the marriage work. But she couldn't let go of the anger and was just like punishing him all the time and mad. So they were in therapy, and the therapist basically said, you got to put a timeline on this. How much more time do you need? Do you need another month? Do you need 6 months? Because there has to be an end in sight, or there's no way this is going to survive, right? You have to give your anger a deadline. And guess what happened? They're not married anymore because she just couldn't. But, you know, also I think the same is with grief. When you lose a loved one from death or a breakup, give yourself a timeline to feel all the feels and the emotion, but you're not hurting her by wallowing in it. She's not going to look at you one day and say, look at that pathetic man still loving me. That is so attractive. I want him back. No, it's not going to happen. The most attractive thing you could do is go out there and be the best version of yourself.
13: Yeah.
20: That might turn her eye, but I don't want that to be your motivation either. But like I said, you've grieved long enough. Time to dust yourself off. When the emotions hit you, do something else. Go to the gym with Audrey. Do a set and leave.
19: And fall in the pool.
20: Do a set and leave.
22: And I went to that gym because I was feeling those same kind of emotions.
20: Exactly. Right. You just have to change it and just you don't have control of emotions when they hit you, but you do have control, I think, over wallowing in them.
22: I needed to hear that.
19: But we feel you, Dale, because, man.
20: It's tough.
19: Having to see that, and you got to go pick up your 7-year-old, and you see her all in love with the new guy. And
20: you're not hurting her one bit. She's out there living her happy life and moving on while you're sitting back there and life's passing you by.
19: Man, I want to buy Dale a beer.
20: Well, do it.
13: Yeah.
19: Call me Dale.
20: You got his number there?
22: Email.
20: Why don't you email him?
19: Dang, Dale. I don't know why. I feel maybe it's because he was 16 years and I'm hitting 16 years with Kenzie this year.
20: Maybe that's it. Aww.
23: Yeah.
19: Dang.
21: Love letters to Kelly.
13: Dear Kelly, good. You are the love expert.
20: I am.
13: I've been married to my husband for almost 10 years. However, for the last several years, he's been giving me major ick vibes on multiple occasions.
20: No.
13: Nothing changed in our relationship. I care for him deeply, but sometimes I wonder what attracted me to him in the first place. Oh, you're talking about somebody you're hurting for. Are these signs of trouble to come, or am I just being shallow and immature? Like, How can this be my person if sometimes his mere presence makes me cringe?
20: I don't know.
19: You got to break up with him.
20: Are you purposely seeking out things to nitpick him about? I don't know. I mean, there's certain things that everybody in this room does to give each other the ick. But you throw out the whole relationship or friendship over it, I'm sure. You know, I don't know how to help you with that. Stop looking for things and focusing on the negatives and instead replace it with all the wonderful things he does that make you feel good and make you happy and the original reasons why you were attracted to him. I mean, that's the only thing I can offer you.
0: Could you imagine if somebody said that about you?
20: Your mere presence
0: gives me the ick.
1: The ick.
13: Oh,
0: that's so sad.
2: None of y'all are concerned that this was your spouse that wrote in? Because I was a little bit like, oh, no.
19: Nah, I don't think Kinsey would write that.
20: I bet there's certain, you know, my husband's probably walked on me plucking something and was like, ick. But is he going to, like,
19: right.
20: every time? You know
13: I'm
20: what I'm
13: leaving
20: saying?
13: You, Kelly.
20: I think you choose to focus on certain things. That's
19: there's always one
20: if
19: you
20: making.
19: Have in your relationship. There's right. Or there, two.
20: There's always something. So
23: but
20: I mean,
23: not three.
20: But if you're trying to talk yourself out of if you're trying to talk yourself out of a marriage, you're slowly chiseling it away with it one ick at a time.
19: Right.
20: And, you know, maybe ultimately it would be doing him a favor just to let him go because he's just too dang icky for you. And maybe he needs to be with someone who doesn't find him icky. But I would encourage you to stop focusing on the icks and start looking for the good stuff that makes you happy. Yeah. I would at least try that.
23: Icks are not red flags. It's not like he's doing something that you're like, I can't do this. It's just like
20: one
23: a
20: day
23: little
20: he
23: tick.
20: Just maybe he runs funny. It's like
0: that's
19: okay. Maybe that could be cute down the line instead of icky.
23: Or maybe he answers the phone and says yellow.
19: Yeah, right. Yeah. Is that what Daniel does?
23: No.
19: What's your ick with Daniel?
23: I don't have one.
19: Well, not one.
23: No. What's yours with Kinsey?
19: Well, she just wrote me. She says, what do you mean one to two icks?
20: I know what your ick is with her is the way she drinks water.
19: Yeah, my wife is a gulper. I'll be in bed when she's gulping, and I'll just squeeze the sheets, and I'll get over it. That's one of them. And then since she's asking, the second one is.
0: I want to know what Kinsey has to say about you.
13: Yeah, right.
19: My icks? I should probably say that I'm messy and I don't clean up my socks.
23: That's annoying. That's not an ick.
19: Right?
23: That's annoying.
19: That's what I try to say. That's just who I am. I'm just messy. You can text her and ask her and then just don't tell me.
23: I want listeners to call in about their icks. What are their icks?
19: You want what?
23: Listeners to call in about their icks with their partner.
19: You want to know icks from partners?
23: That's good.
20: Ended it.
19: Either
20: way, the ick was so bad I had to leave.
19: Now, yeah. Kelly, you did mention that there are icks from people in the studio here that you've noticed.
20: Oh, I'm just saying we all have something that's annoying.
19: Now we're all curious.
20: Now you're Al making those noises when he talks
19: right.
20: and breathes.
19: Okay, yeah he knows that. So we told Al.
23: What about JC?
19: Yeah, do me now.
20: You got a funky toe.
19: That's an ick to you?
23: That's
19: why I was showing my toes.
20: Now he's all self-conscious.
19: That's good.
20: All right, I called out the obvious thing.
23: All right, now
0: okay,
23: Anna.
0: Now me.

0: ick yesterday. Yeah, because when you're telling that story about the girl you said you texted her nighty night.
1: Oh,
0: that really icked me out. But nighty night. Yeah.
2: Oh, the meetup. Girl?
1: Apparently, it icked her out too because I hadn't heard anything.
2: I think you're going. You're leaving the bar at like 8:30. She was trying to hang out.
3: She probably thinks you're still sleeping.
1: Maybe.
2: All right, that was our ick.
0: Love you, Al.
4: Anybody have an ick about me?
2: Huh?
1: Nope, you're perfect.
4: No,
1: you're perfect.
4: Play.
2: I know better. I know better.
5: Nope.
3: Nope.
5: Not at all.
3: Absolutely
2: you
3: not.
2: Are, nope. Kelly Raspberry, you are perfect.
4: Whatever. Yeah. I have my own icks about me. I look at myself and go, ugh. What's that?
2: If you want to write our icky love expert, you can do it at loveletterskelly.com. 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But Kelly Raspberry, it's time for your entertainment report here in 10 minutes. What you got for us?
4: Already?
6: Yep.
4: Well, is Wes Wilson out at Summer House altogether? Hmm. There might be a little hint here that he could come back, but what's that going to look like? Mm-hmm. We'll talk about that more in today's Entertainment Report.
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2: From the Northwest Arkansas Traffic Network, let's go ahead and take another look at your Tuesday morning commute. For right now, everything looking really good. Your iDrive map isn't showing any accidents. No slowdowns at the moment. Nothing really getting in your way, so just keep on driving safe. Let's have a terrific Tuesday. From the Northwest Arkansas Traffic Network, I'm Bob Booty.
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4: Hi, everyone. Hope you're having a terrific start to your toasty Tuesday. Temperatures are going to be even hotter than yesterday, believe it or not, as highs soar into the middle to upper 90s under mostly sunny skies. Overnight lows will be in the middle 70s. Now, obviously, the heat will remain in place for the rest of this week. However, small chances for showers as storms will return in far eastern portions.

0: of our coverage area Wednesday. Those rain chances may get slightly higher throughout your 4th of July weekend, with temperatures remaining steady in the upper 90s. For Kane Debate, Fox 24, I'm meteorologist Josh Rugger.
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21: What you got for us this time around, Kelly Raspberry?
22: All right, so real quick, yesterday, Germany, the Netherlands, Japan, all eliminated in the World Cup round of 32. You've got Germany eliminated by Paraguay, 4-3 penalty shootout after a 1-1 draw, whatever that means. Netherlands eliminated by Morocco in a 3-2 penalty shootout after a 1-1 draw. And then Japan eliminated by Brazil 2-1 after a late goal in injury time.
21: Yeah.
22: Okay, so there were many fans and players whose hopes were crushed in one afternoon.
21: The guy in Japan, the guy that scored their goal, that was his first ever international goal.
22: Aww.
21: In the World Cup.
22: That. Well, today, these are central times. You've got the Ivory Coast versus Norway at noon.
23: Shout out.
22: France versus Sweden at 4.
15: Sweden!
22: And then tonight at 8, Mexico versus Ecuador.
21: Shout out.
23: Vamos!
21: Yes. So I'm going to be very tired tomorrow.
22: And I was, you know, we were talking earlier about the betting odds, and I didn't have time to look it up, but I had a little time since then.
21: Yeah.
22: They said right now, France and Argentina are the consensus favorites to win.
15: France and Argentina.
22: Okay. I don't know what odds mean, but it says France is plus 250 to plus 350, and Argentina is plus 400. I don't know what that means.
23: Sounds good to me.
24: If I say I got $400 on Argentina, and Argentina wins, they'll hand you $500 back. So you have to put down $400
21: to win 100.
24: To make 100.
21: Okay.
22: That's so with France, you have to put down 250 or 350 to make 100.
24: Yes.
22: Okay. And then they said behind France and Argentina, they're closely followed by Spain and England, who both sit around plus 700.
21: Okay. This is wild.
22: That's just the betting odds.
21: Yeah.
22: So I don't know who your favorite is, but that's according to the odds right now.
15: Ivory Coast, because I just the soap, and, you know, I like the coast.
21: Okay.
22: Now, this is something really cool, and I think we should support our young people who are, you know, patriotic and smart. But tonight on CBS, if you would like to watch this competition for high school students that's focused on the Declaration of Independence, the Constitutional Convention, the founders, and a lot of key Revolutionary War battles. It sounds exciting, right? It's the Presidential 1776 Award for these kids. We should encourage nerds and stuff like that in school. That's great. I love that.
25: These are the kids you cheat off of in school.
23: So they're competing?
22: And then you can go watch people set each other on fire and throw knives at each other at America's Got Talent. Whatever you want.
23: So it's like a game show. Is it like trivia?
21: Jeopardy?
22: It says it's just the Presidential 1776 Award, a competition for high school students focused on all the other things.
25: I bet they like sit in a room and they take tests. Whoever does the best wins, like the academic decathlon.
23: Yeah.
15: Which came first, the Declaration of Independence or the Constitution?
22: The Declaration of Independence,
15: I would assume the Declaration. That was giving us a country, and then the Constitution is kind of the...
21: Yeah, because you got to set the country up before...
15: Yeah.
22: Yeah, the Constitution went until later.
21: We'll go with Declaration, final answer, as a
25: show. All right, submit.
22: So we were talking earlier this morning that Amanda is officially out at Summer House. She is not coming back for season 11. But Amanda hasn't commented. Bravo hasn't commented. However, sources say it's official. I don't know who these sources are. But there you go. It would make sense because we also heard that West isn't coming back, right? After their big Scamanda. Wasn't it Scamanda? Is that what they ended up calling it?
15: Yeah.
22: No, that's a podcast. Anyway, is it true about West or not? Because on his Show Me Something podcast, yes, West has a podcast. Were you aware of that?
23: No.
22: It's called Show Me Something, and he co-hosts it with Sophie Cunningham.
23: Oh.
22: Who is a WNBA player with
21: Sophie.
22: The Indiana
23: That's
22: Fever.
23: Random.
22: I know. Well, he's like a sports writer guy and stuff, so I don't know why the two of them paired up.
21: She went super viral for meme the she was shaking her finger.
23: Yeah.
21: It's the best meme right now.
22: Well, they have a podcast together, and Wes said on this week's episode, he's actually more on pause. They do that with a lot of Bravo celebrities, mm-hmm. Bravo celebrities, as they call them. Mm-hmm. When you've had bad behavior, but you're still good for ratings, they give you a pause, let the people's, you know, people...
15: People forget.
22: Well, people hate someone so much as a villain on a show. You think you want them gone, but when they're gone, you realize...
21: Oh, it's boring.
22: This is so boring, mm-hmm. right? Mm-hmm. So I think that's what he's implying, is they all need a breather just to let it kind of rest.
15: Okay.
22: And there is the possibility, another source said, again, who are these sources, that say he could pop up like in a cameo situation this season. Mm. Because if they're making Sierra the star, because she is having her moment, she's having her, you know... Scandoval moment like Ariana had, where she's thrust into the spotlight and Ariana took it and ran with it, that she's going to have Wes there to give her something to be dramatic about.
21: Right.
22: So he could be there in a cameo type situation okay. as well. In the meantime, they say they're going to start filming the show right after 4th of July. I don't know why they wouldn't film it during 4th of July, but they say production is going to start right after 4th of July holiday, and they still haven't finalized the cast.
23: Oh, wow.
22: It's like TikTok.
21: They better hurry up.
23: Procrastinators.
22: I mean, tomorrow's July. This weekend is July. Literally. I mean, this is it.
21: The 4th of July is this weekend, yeah.
23: Wow.
21: By the way, Sophie and Wes went to high school together.
22: Well, there you go.
21: So that's the connection.
23: Okay, so
22: now, as far as Amanda and Wes and their current relationship status, there's rumors he's flirting all over the place, but they are very much still together. Dumois has photos of them from just this weekend. They were in Wisconsin, Lake Geneva, Wisconsin, because he had somebody in his family was getting married, and they were at a bar after the rehearsal or the wedding. I don't know. But the bar's called Gordy's. And there's a picture of him standing there, and this source who was there said, Amanda followed Wes to the bathroom, and she stood at the men's room waiting for him. Friend asked him, are you getting married? And Wes said, ask her. And Amanda said, yeah, no. But they were making out and said, I love you.
21: Oh, doesn't mean they're getting married.
15: That's true. I mean, you do that.
21: I see a lot of people making out saying, I love you. And they're they don't even know their names.
22: They're exchanging I love yous. And remember, at the reunion, they hadn't got to the I love you stage yet.
23: They need each other. They're all each other has.
22: Yeah. Yeah. So, Michael, I know you just saw this, right?
15: I loved it.
22: It's taken in $977 million worldwide. I just can't bring myself to see it.
15: Why?
22: Because
21: Bubbles is in it.
15: Yeah.
25: Because of Michael Jackson's
22: personal stuff. Alleged I just stuff. Cannot do
21: yeah.
22: it.
21: Yeah, I got you.
22: I don't care if it's alleged or not. He acknowledges he had sleepovers with little boys.
21: Yeah.
15: Yeah.
22: And if any grown man is doing that, that's not famous and rich and has a monkey named Bubbles, y'all would be calling the police too.
25: Right.
22: That is not normal.
25: Right.
22: That's not normal.
15: I'll give you that. I'll give you that.
22: Okay. Anyway, Michael had already become the highest grossing musical biopic of all time, out earning Bohemian Rhapsody. But now it's officially the highest grossing biographical film of all time. It overtook Oppenheimer.
23: Whoa.
22: So this is like number one. It's Oppenheimer had $975 million.
15: I really loved it. You did too, right, JC?
21: Yeah. I mean, the music is so nostalgic.
15: It's almost like a little mini concert.
21: Learning what it was like
22: for
21: him.
22: My daughter's... music is now all she's listening to Michael Jackson all the time. I'm not taking away, he has great music,
21: and I know that he did. It was weird, the sleepover was, but
22: it's weird.
21: You somehow look at it and go, this guy never had a childhood, and he seems to be stuck at that age, like a kid age, like
22: not
21: he wants to be
22: for
21: Peter
22: a 40
21: Pan
22: year old man
21: and
22: having
21: not,
22: little boys sleep in the bed with 100%. Him
25: and the children that were at the sleepover said it wasn't just a sleepover.
22: Some of them did, and some of them didn't.
21: Yeah,
22: like somebody like Macaulay Culkin will come out and say he never did anything appropriate with me.
21: And Aaron Carter used to say
22: just
21: nothing
22: like
21: happened.
22: Saying, well, that guy didn't murder anybody in my family.
21: True.
22: He's a good guy. You know what I'm saying?
23: Yeah.
22: I just can't bring myself to go see it.
21: But then there's a choreographer for NSYNC that he said something did happen.
22: Yeah, choreographer guy. Yes. Wade, yes.
21: So there's.
22: Anyway. Because there's so much money to be had, Lionsgate is going to do at least one more movie about Michael's life.
15: Yeah, when it goes to credits, what does it say? History continues, or something, the story like continues, that, yeah. or something like that. So they did leave the door open for another
22: one. Yeah, well, there's more story to be told. Because how did it end? Where did it end?
21: He did a concert, yeah. And there's no Janet in the movie, which is really
22: weird. She wanted nothing to do with this.
21: No Janet. Zero. A lot of LaToya.
22: And apparently she got
21: Tito,
22: a real big, she went for the screening and apparently she and her brother got in a fight over it. And he was like, quit poo-pooing on this. because she didn't like it. Okay. Anyway, Will Ferrell is officially an underwear model. He is the face and body of the latest men's campaign for Skims.
23: Did y'all see the picture?
25: No.
23: Yeah. Of him swinging the golf club?
22: Okay, he's in character because he's playing this pro golfer named Lonnie Hawkins for a comedy series called The Hawk, which is coming out July 16th on Netflix. So in the video, he's on the golf course, nothing but his Skims underwear, and Kim's in the voiceover saying, his body says retire, his Skims say one more round, built for men who still know they've got it.
0: Yeah, oh,
23: pretty good campaign.
22: I'll be honest, I'm going to be going back and getting some more Skims. I love her stuff, honestly.
25: I saw Hailey Bieber modeling for him, too.
22: She has everybody modeling. She looked amazing. Yeah.
15: So am I,
22: hire me, Kim.
15: Am I new to the game? They make men's as well?
25: Yes.
22: Yeah.
15: I didn't even know that.
21: Wait, you would model for Skims, Kelly?
22: Why wouldn't I?
21: Yeah.
25: She's I'm not paid
21: because it's undies.
22: And if they paying me,
25: yeah,
22: and I get free Skims,
25: and then you get published on Kim Kardashian's Instagram.
23: It's a win-win-win-win-win.
22: It's a win-win. So yeah. Putting it out there, we'll see. And also, do you see John Cena has shaved his head? He's going for round two of balding treatment. Apparently, this is round two because the first time he didn't go all in. He didn't do the complete shave. He's like, this time I'm doing it. I'm loud and proud, and he doesn't want to be bald, so he's going bald. To get
15: to
22: hair.
15: To not be bald.
22: That's okay. Part of the hair transplant process. You have to shave your whole head.
21: Oh, he's going to Turkey Egg?
22: No, he's doing it with some guy locally.
21: Oh, cool.
22: Yeah.
25: You can get him done here in America. Mm-hmm. It's cheaper in Turkey.
22: Yeah, right.
21: Turkey A.
22: That's today's entertainment report.
21: At least that's what they've been saying it for the World Cup, right? Turkey A?
22: Turkey A.
21: I feel bad saying it Turkey because it's wrong. All right, we got a worst date ever coming your way here, Kid Nation, in 10 minutes.
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1: From the Northwest Arkansas Traffic Network, taking another look at your Tuesday morning commute. Just your typical light delays in Bentonville on 102 and Southwest Regional Airport Boulevard. Nothing slowing you down too much. Some delays on 265 at the intersection of McClure and Lowell. I-49 slowing down a couple spots northbound around Sunset. And light delays on NL Kang eastbound right before you get onto I-49. From the Northwest Arkansas Traffic Network, I'm Bob Booty.
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3: Hi, everyone. Hope you're having a terrific start to your toasty Tuesday. Temperatures are going to be even hotter than yesterday, believe it or not, as highs soar into the middle to upper 90s under mostly sunny skies. Overnight lows will be in the middle 70s. Now, obviously, the heat will remain in place for the rest of this week. However, small chances for showers as storms will return in far eastern portions of our coverage area Wednesday. Those rain chances may get slightly higher throughout your 4th of July weekend, with temperatures remaining steady in the upper 90s. For Kane Debate, Fox 24, I'm meteorologist Josh Rugger.
4: This is KNWA's Jacqueline House with your Tuesday headlines. Fort Smith Police Department says it's received about 10 reports of bear sightings across the city. Officials say never approach, feed, or try to interact with a bear. If you encounter one, stay calm. Don't run and make loud noises to encourage the bear to leave and report any bear sightings to the police department's non-emergency line. Jose Gamas will serve 20 years in prison after he pleaded guilty to 2 counts of negligent homicide, DWI, and failure to yield in the death of a Rogers couple in a crash. He was placed on an immigration hold and had an active warrant out of Los Angeles County at the time of his arrest. And according to city fire departments across Northwest Arkansas, fireworks rules vary depending on where you live and on fire conditions. Most ordinances from several cities allow fireworks through the holiday weekend and lasting well into the late evening. Those are your KNWA news updates. You can find more of our top news headlines over on KNWA.com. Don't forget to download our 479 First streaming channel for digital exclusive content. Have a great Tuesday.
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17: Hey, Crystal Lynn.
18: Yes.
17: How are you doing this morning?
18: Oh, my gosh. I'm doing really good.
17: Hey, so I heard you wanted to share your worst date ever story with everyone, so we want to hear it.
18: Yes. Well, my worst date happened in 2017 when I went to college in Hawaii. Me and my friends hopped to another island, and I was on Tinder at the time. And I saw this profile, and no way this guy was real. He was so hot. I was like, no way. And we swiped right on each other, and he picked me up at the hotel. My friends were waiting at the door, and you could hear them scream when he came out of the car.
17: What did he look like, if you don't mind me asking? Yeah. Now I'm curious.
18: He was in the Navy, and he was super muscly. A little bit taller than me, and he was very proportional, and he had on a tank top, so you could just see it all. And
19: So they were screaming, is a good thing.
17: Yeah, they were screaming like
19: that hot guy.
18: Nice smile, very good haircut.
17: Yeah.
18: I was like, oh my gosh, I can't believe it. And we went on a hike because I wanted to go on a hike. We're in Hawaii. You got to see the island.
17: Of course. Right.
18: Yeah. And he took me to this hike. It was a very steep trail, and me, I like to take my time. This guy does this trail every morning, and he goes up and down three times and goes home.
19: That guy,
18: JC. 3 hours to get up there, and he passed me twice.
20: I thought we were going
18: to have a nice walk up.
21: No romance.
22: You went on a solo hike, girl.
19: You get it going. Come on now.
21: Yeah, this must be a romantic hike.
19: Right, no.
21: Not a training session.
17: Exactly. You could have slowed it down for you.
19: Out of curiosity, when you're going to a hike, do you drive or do you hike to the hike?
18: We drive to the hike, and it's a trail. Sometimes you can find random ones, like to a waterfall. I'm from there. But anyways, I'm 3/4 up, and he finally meets me up there. I had made some friends on the way because I was by myself, but I'm very good at making friends. And I made friends with two other girls, and he stopped and walked with us, and he started hitting on them.
21: Oh.
18: Well, we get to the top. The girls help me. They're like, you want to take a picture with them? And I was like, yeah, sure. We take pictures. And on the way down, he's asking about them, where they're from. And halfway down, he's like, well, you know, after I drop her off, do you guys want to go to dinner?
17: In front of you?
21: Oh.
19: Well, I mean, it is a fish. You are a slow hiker.
21: Oh, my God, Al.
19: They were hiking with her.
18: They were at the same pace as me.
17: Yeah. I have your back.
23: And what did they say?
18: They said, no, respectfully, no.
22: Good.
18: When they walked away, he was like, well, do you want to go to dinner? I said, no.
17: You were third choice?
22: No. Tell him to take a hike.
23: You were third choice on your own date?
17: On your own date?
23: That's crazy.
18: He did give me the worst date, and he did give me the best date, because I did go out on a second date. Why? I don't know. He called me a 7, and he said if I worked out just a little bit to slim down a little bit, then I'd be a total like 9.
23: This guy needs to.
17: These guys really say this to women?
23: Unbelievable.
17: Wow. Like,
18: yes,
17: this happens?
18: They do.
21: And she went on a second date with him.
18: I worked out, and I came back.
17: Wow.
23: I'm glad you blocked him.
17: That guy sucks. That guy sucks.
23: Higher your standards, girl.
17: I'm sorry.
18: I'm with someone way better now.
17: Absolutely.
23: Good.
24: Share your worst date ever story.
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17: We need to have a meeting.
21: What?
17: An intimate meeting.
19: About intimate meeting?
21: Yeah, are we letting the audience in on this?
17: Oh, yeah.
22: We should.
17: Because I think we need a third part. No, Trey, it's not that kind of meeting.
19: Oh, I was going to go slip into something more comfortable.
17: I think we're going to need somebody outside. I've been watching Black Noir on Prime, and he's a private investigator. Oh. So I think that's what we need.
23: Okay.
17: We need a Kid Nation investigation.
21: Oh, it's been a while since we've had one.
17: Yeah. So we got to fill in our friends listening right now. Like many workplaces, we are provided with coffee to keep us working like little busy ants.
21: Let me just say, we are very blessed. A lot of companies charge their employees for coffee.
19: Yeah.
21: So let's just give a shout out to Bossman George for not making us pay for coffee.
17: Right.
23: Yeah.
21: Thank you.
17: And shout out to Nicole, who buys the coffee for us. And she knows which flavors we like.
21: Mm-hmm.
17: And she buys the amount based on the most popular one so that we don't run out. And it's always good.
21: She stripped that responsibility away from part-time Justin after that huge debacle.
17: Yeah, because Justin...
22: Wait, what debacle? Because I was a good coffee order.
19: No, you were not. Which is why
17: you're still doing it?
22: You're ugly, and you are all broke.
19: Why are you ugly?
17: What does me being ugly have anything to do with you?
22: That's so mean. I did a good job. I know what each of what each of y'all get every morning
21: then
22: for coffee.
21: What happened? Why'd you get demoted?
22: Oh, I'm heated because I did such a good job.
17: You went all the way up to suspect number one based on your response based on
21: very
17: jealousy
21: suspicious.
17: From Nicole.
22: Every morning, Kelly drinks that blueberry one. Now she's drinking my southern pecan, and then sometimes she'll throw in a fun flavor for cinnamon.
21: Okay. I'm kind of over blueberry, so we could tap the brakes on that.
22: JC,
21: but anyway.
22: JC, Anna, y'all both get the French vanilla.
0: Sure do, every time.
22: Big Al loves his breakfast blend. Yeah. And then, Audrey, I don't know yours.
0: Breakfast blend, and
21: well,
0: then I go darker.
21: He hasn't been doing the...
17: Yeah, he got fired.
0: Yeah, he hasn't.
22: Yeah, well,
21: anyway,
22: and mine was southern
21: back
22: pecan.
21: To modern day problem.
1: Trey. I was just going to ask, what was the reason they gave you for taking that away?
22: I don't know. Okay. They said it was getting too expensive, but I'm like, it's the coffee that y'all want.
19: We didn't want to hurt your feelings. Uh-huh.
22: No, it was expensive.
17: That's very nice.
22: And it is expensive.
21: Anyway.
22: Yeah.
0: So what's currently happening?
17: So Justin gets fired from that. Nicole picks it up.
21: Does a great job.
17: We have shelves in the kitchen. It is always stacked. So we have our little shelf where we have our active ones. And then on top of that, we have like the ones
21: backups.
0: Yeah.
17: And then we also are provided with paper towels because we spill a lot.
0: Yeah. And we wash our hands, hands a lot.
21: Justin.
22: I got the Bounty paper towels, and Kelly was like, those are the expensive ones.
21: Right. He was ordering Bounty for the office.
17: And I respect
21: Justin.
17: That.
22: Thank you. High quality.
17: First of all,
21: fired.
19: He doesn't have to pay for it.
17: If I remember correctly, in the commercials, Bounty, you end up saving money because it absorbs better.
0: Okay, this isn't about Bounty. Okay.
17: No. Hashtag not an ad. Someone is stealing our materials.
21: Right.
19: Our supplies.
17: We realized yesterday because Nicole came in and she goes, "What happened to all the coffee?"
21: Well, that's the thing is Monday morning we come in and the coffee's gone. And honestly, we're like, Nicole dropped the ball.
19: Yeah.
21: Really? We're not mad at her, but we're like, man, Nicole really dropped the ball. She never does this. We're out of everything.
17: We're running
0: really
17: low.
0: Slim.
21: The only thing that's left is crap stuff that I don't drink.
17: So Nicole comes in and she goes, we shouldn't be running low on things because I literally just received the order and I just restocked it. And also with the paper towels.
21: And that was on Friday.
0: So the case being that the coffee was in the proper spot and suddenly it was gone.
17: It's all gone.
21: Because after we left the show on Friday, she replenished everything. But we come in on Monday. We didn't know that because the pantry's almost bare.
17: Now, we determined, because we have another office, because we have different companies, that boss man maybe supplied some of that coffee, boss man George, to the other employees at the other office. And we're like, that makes sense. Problem solved. Well, boss man just came in this morning, and I said, hey, man, did you send coffee over to the other employees at the other spot? And he said, no.
21: No, because he's been in Ireland.
0: Right. He has a good alibi.
21: That was kind of dumb of us to think he did it, because we knew he was in Ireland.
17: Right, we did.
0: Well, he could have asked somebody to do it.
17: He could have had somebody
22: else.
17: Right,
22: yeah.
17: So now, we are faced with having to go through security footage.
0: Roll the tapes.
21: Well, but boss man said.
17: He said he's going to give whoever took the coffee and paper towels a chance to come forward and admit their guilt. And if nobody comes forward, we are going to look at the tapes.
21: Still, even if the person comes forward, I still want to see the tape.
17: Right.
0: Me too, yeah.
17: Because at that point, it's funny.
0: I'm curious.
17: And I'm sure you have a good reason, maybe. And if nobody comes forward... And we go through the tapes and we figure out who did it. That person will be terminated.
21: It's a fireball.
0: Anybody else feel like, okay, like, I know for a fact I did not do it.
21: I know,
0: but I still feel scared that I'm going to get caught doing it.
19: Right. It's just like when you pass the police and you're going to speak.
22: Right. You feel guilty for something you didn't even do.
0: Because I'm
2: convince myself I did do it.
0: Right, what if I show up on that tape and I don't remember being there?
1: Did anyone see the coffee inside the building on Friday?
22: I do, because I remember helping Nicole, unless this was 2 weeks ago, but I remember her being like, hey, do you want me to help you put that on the top shelf? And she goes, no, I got it. I got a stool or whatever.
21: I remember we had a lot of coffee on Friday before I left.
22: Yeah.
19: Okay. 2 weeks ago we were in.
21: And then yesterday we did not. Yes.
17: Now, if we look at the bright side of things, I do want to thank this thief, because nothing brings an office together.
21: Right?
17: A crime
21: then
17: that occurred.
21: Yeah.
22: So then we shouldn't fire them.
19: No, we should fire them.
17: We're still going to fire them.
21: Unless they come clean.
19: It's amazing the things that you have to lock up. You know, I have to lock up for my restaurant trash bags and rags. God honest truth, I have them in my vehicle right now because I don't put too many in my restaurant. There's a city official. I'm not going to say who it is. What official?
3: that from my city got caught stealing tomahawk steaks from Walmart.
21: Those are expensive.
3: I am shocked. Official. It was in the. I'm not speaking out of turn. This was on the news.
22: Well, if they were going to throw them away,
17: there's been a lot of people stealing tomahawk steaks. I've seen a lot of news stories.
21: So
17: good. I think they're just so expensive right now. They're so good.
3: And then don't get them if you can't afford them.
21: Right.
22: We'll make them cheaper.
21: They look like a hamburger instead.
3: We're not justifying cheat or stealing.
17: You want a city official to buy?
22: I will. Seven years ago, I would have taken office supplies.
0: You took something like 2 weeks ago.
22: Maybe a roll of toilet paper. Maybe a roll of paper towels.
17: 7 years
22: ago. 7 years ago, I wasn't making that much money.
17: Uh-huh.
22: But now
17: you have an unlimited credit card.
21: Like we were saying, there's a difference. Like, oh, man, I don't have time to go to the grocery store this weekend. Just taking maybe a pot or two home, that's one thing. They wiped out boxes and boxes of coffee.
0: Of it.
17: Yeah.
1: Do we have a number? Like over 100 pods?
21: I don't know.
17: Yeah?
1: How many rolls of paper towels?
21: 100? You have to ask Nicole. I don't know.
17: Enough?
1: Were they double rolls?
19: Double two-ply?
17: You're asking a lot of questions.
1: This is an investigation. You're asking questions.
4: A few facts about this I feel like disqualify me from the conversation.
17: What?
4: One, I don't have enough room in my apartment for that much stuff. Two, I don't have, like, I would never go through that many toilet paper rolls. And also, I don't have a Keurig. I'm not rich enough for that.
22: Okay, that makes sense. Okay,
3: yeah. Unless you're doing it to sell them.
17: Because that first one we said we had cameras, you were kind of like sus.
21: No, but I wasn't. Like I did, you know... bring up earlier, 13, a Taylor Swift podcast was recording in the studio.
0: It is so true.
21: Over the weekend.
0: It is so true. 13, a Taylor Swift fan podcast has a new episode out today. 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However,
17: I want to say that
0: it was not us.
17: I do want to say that the Chatty Daddies, who also has a new episode out, we did record on Friday, but when Trey, Nick, and I left, everything was there. So.
21: Don't y'all carry backpacks?
0: But also, while 13 of Taylor Swift fan podcast was recording, I saw Kelly Raspberry enter the studio.
22: And she's cheating.
3: Well, the Broken But Blessed podcast also has another episode out, but we don't actually record ours here. But I just wanted to plug my podcast.
21: Yeah. Anyway. Those numbers up, Al.
17: Yes, Trey.
1: On Friday, Kelly Raspberry also sent a suspicious text message saying, is the studio locked up tight for the weekend?
17: Kelly Raspberry.
21: It's true.
22: Because she had to pick up a camera.
21: I forgot something.
4: No wonder you're pitting out.
3: One of the surveillance cameras?
0: Okay. She had to pick up a photo.
17: Anyway, somebody's getting fired. Maybe.
0: But it's not
21: unless they come clean.
17: Unless they come clean. And they got to come clean.
21: Let the rain fall down and wake my dreams.
17: And they got to come clean on the radio because we talked about it.
21: Oh, yeah.
17: With the whole thing.
0: I really hope that it was George's daughter.
21: A little good cover.
0: I really do.
22: Boss man's daughter. We help
17: you with
22: that
17: on Ashley.
0: Because it's funny. She won't get fired. She's the one person that won't get fired.
17: I think she would. I think George
0: would.
17: No, she wouldn't. But he would still pay her on the side.
22: I hope it's just a big old prank and they have it stashed somewhere in the studio. And they're like, y'all
3: that's
22: silly
3: hilarious.
22: Guys. I hit him.
3: I hope it's Hannah.
0: It was the hashtag slasher.
3: She's the person nobody would expect.
0: I kind of wish it was me too, but it wasn't.
17: Hopefully you're not dealing with this sort of crime at your office today, but we are. So we'll keep you updated on this investigation. Now, coming up here in about 10 minutes, if you've been wondering, what would it be like for the Kid Craddock Morning Show to go to a World Cup match or a World Cup event?
0: Mm-hmm.
17: Anna figured that out for us.
0: I had this problem that I wondered what would happen, so I wrote it into a small little sketch that we will perform.
3: Okay.
17: In 10 minutes.
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1: From the Northwest Arkansas Traffic Network, taking another look at your Tuesday morning commute. Just your typical light delays in Bentonville on 102 and Southwest Regional Airport Boulevard. Nothing slowing you down too much. Some delays on 265 at the intersection of McClure and Lowell. I-49 slowing down in a couple spots northbound around Sunset. And light delays on NL Kang eastbound right before you get onto I-49. From the Northwest Arkansas Traffic Network, I'm Bob Booty. Northwest
2: Arkansas weather. Hi, everyone. Hope you have a terrific start to your toasty Tuesday. Temperatures are going to be even hotter than yesterday, believe it or not, as highs soar to the middle to upper 90s under mostly sunny skies. Overnight lows will be in the middle 70s. Now, obviously, the heat will remain in place for the rest of this week. However, small chances for showers as storms will return in far eastern portions of our coverage area Wednesday. Those rain chances may get slightly higher throughout your 4th of July weekend, with temperatures remaining steady in the upper 90s. For Kane Debate and Fox 24, I'm meteorologist Josh Rugger.
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14: Is back.
8: I love that. We have a lot of friends on the text, and they have a lot of whodunits at their office as well. Oh, really? Thank you so much for all the support that we're receiving from our stolen coffee and towels. We really appreciate it. We will find the culprit.
14: Oh, yeah.
15: That got me so excited. I had to go get another cup of coffee.
16: Me too.
14: We will find it. Well,
16: before it gets stolen.
8: We have a particular set of skills, and we will find you, and we will fire you. That's what boss man said.
14: We mean George.
8: Yeah, George. We have no power.
14: Yeah.
8: So, Anna, since the World Cup's going on right now, and none of us could afford tickets.
16: Yeah, I was thinking about the hypothetical fictional scenario on if we all got to attend the World Cup finals together.
8: Wow. How cool would that be?
16: So I wrote it out into a small little short sketch that I just gave you guys the script, so you guys have not looked at it, because I think a cold read is the best way to do it.
8: Okay.
16: Trey will be providing narration throughout the script. Thank you so much, Trey. And then we will all just be playing ourselves.
14: Okay. Does anyone find it ironic that the scripts were written on paper towel paper?
16: Funny. Okay, and action.
17: It was a beautiful, scorching hot summer day when Team USA was set to play in the World Cup final. In a way that will not be specified, the Kid Craddock Morning Show scored tickets to see this historic moment. We now find the cast making their way into the stadium.
8: Oh my goodness. I can't believe we're actually here.
14: I know, man. The World Cup finals. Who would have ever thought we'd be here to see it?
18: Well, how did this happen? These tickets must have cost an arm and a leg.
19: Or a foot or six from regional radio stars.
16: Yeah, we should have sold our feet pictures way sooner.
18: You did what?
20: Wait, is that why guys on the dating apps have been asking if they can just get them for free?
8: Listen, guys, it doesn't matter. Feet pics or not, we're here for football.
16: Okay, I'm sensing a common theme here.
14: But dude, who are we rooting for? I mean, obviously Team USA, but
8: Italy! Italia playing in the game. Please
18: don't do that all night.
21: USA!
8: Guys, USA versus Italy in the World Cup Finals. I mean, this is the most beautiful thing on earth. What are the odds?
18: Let's just get to our seats, please. Anna, Justin, Audrey, link up so we don't get lost in this crowd of people.
16: Yes, Mother Goose.
15: Does anyone want anything from the bar? I'm going to get one of those big, colorful margarita cups.
16: Accurate.
18: All right, finally, here are our seats.
16: You know, for what it's worth, our feet pictures scored us way better seats than I was anticipating.
20: For real, I'm not complaining about this view.
18: Hey, did we lose Justin, JC, and Big Al?
20: I'm sure they're fine.
18: Well, the game's about to start, so if they don't get their butts here soon, they're going to miss it.
16: Hey, don't the soccer players usually walk out onto the field holding hands with little kids?
18: Yeah, why?
16: Is that Justin holding hands with one of the Italian soccer players down on the field? Because they're showing him on the Jumbotron.
22: Arrivederci.
18: Oh, my goodness.
22: Oh, soccer blue. Hell, you're so beautiful. As the game.
16: There's no way he's actually speaking in Italian, right?
22: Oh, my God. Baguette, the fettuccine, the espresso.
18: I just want to know what he did to that kid who was supposed to be in that spot.
20: Wait, is that?
18: No, it can't be. How did they also get on the field?
16: And who gave them microphones?
17: Please rise for the singing of the national anthem of Italy.
23: Italia, we love you. Rome is my favorite.
8: And Sicily.
18: Can we get canceled for this?
15: Thanks, Doc.
23: We really, really, really love Italia. It's like my favorite country
8: in the world.
16: I don't know about canceled, but maybe put in prison?
8: Thank you.
14: Thank you.
8: Thank you. It is our honor to be with you today. Thank you for cheering so nicely. Thank you, Italy. Thank you, World Cup fans.
14: Grazie.
8: Thank you, Kelly Raspberry, up there in section 120, row 5, seat 13, for giving us the idea to do this song.
18: Don't you dare drag me down with you. I am not going to prison for you.
14: Oh, hey, nice Italian security approaching us calmly from stage left. Y'all look so happy to see us. Hello.
20: Do you think they'll actually go to prison for this?
16: I don't know, but Justin might. It looks like he's about to fight that kid over there.
15: Listen up here, buddy. You had your shot. Now it's my turn to hold hands with this Italian soccer player. You go play your Roblox or something, you little.
19: You're poor. You're that poor.
18: Oh. Let's get out of here before something worse happens.
20: OMG, Kelly, Anna, they're showing us on the Jumbotron now.
18: Oh, you're smiling, wave, girl, smiling, wave.
20: Oh my God, it's like Coldplay all over again.
0: This was all their idea. Go get them.
18: Run!
17: Kelly, Anna, and Audrey sprinted out of the stadium like their lives depended on it, getting out of there scot-free. JC and Big Al were banned for life and never allowed back to any matches at that stadium or anywhere within 500 feet of the country of Italy for sheer embarrassment. Justin didn't get arrested because he lost the fight against that kid, and the cops felt bad for him, so they just let him go. As for the match, USA and Italy went head-to-head, and the game went into the most intense and exciting penalty kicks that the World Cup has ever seen. USA took the victory, and we can only hope the same will happen outside of this fictional scenario.
20: The end.
1: So cute. Grazie.
8: Well done. Grazie. We done did that.
20: Great Italian, everybody.
14: Thank you. Great script. Yep. Great script, Anna.
20: Thank you.
2: Fabulous.
8: That's how it goes, right?
20: I had
8: there.
20: A lot of fun with that. Thank you, guys. And for those that don't know, I did write in for you guys to do little improv moments.
8: Yeah, we noticed.
20: I was letting the audience know.
14: Okay.
20: You didn't trust my improv? I had no improv moments.
14: How close were we to the actual national anthem of Italy?
8: I would say...
14: Italia!
8: Probably like 0%.

0: Literally.
1: Mm-hmm.
2: Kicking.
0: They should automatically be allowed into the tournament regardless of how they do in the qualification rounds right there.
3: Make it.
0: Thank you, everybody. Thank you.
4: I don't know who put the background stuff together.
5: Great job, Trey.
4: I think that they deserve a little credit. Can I just hear, like, part-time Justin's fight sequence one more time?
2: Please.
6: You're poor.
4: You're that poor.
3: I didn't hear the fat part the first time.
0: No, he good job, that during our investigation.
3: I know, but I didn't hear it the first time.
2: That you're poor, you're
5: great
2: fat
5: production,
2: poor.
5: Trey. Yeah. Thank you for that.
2: That was fabulous. All right. Good job. Funny.
0: Oh, there's my clap right there. Oh, it's for Trey. Thank you.
3: And Justin would like to apologize to all the fat and poor people. That's not nice. That's not nice to use that as an insult.
2: I think we have
3: insult.
2: The fat poor person on the phone
0: no,
2: right now.
3: That's not a nice insult.
0: We already insulted the Italians with our theme song. All right.
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1: From the Northwest Arkansas Traffic Network, take another look at your Tuesday morning commute. Right now, just very light traffic left in Bentonville on 102 and Southwest Regional Airport Boulevard. You may have to slow down a little bit northbound I-49 at Monroe in Lowell. Everything else cleared up, looking good this morning. From the Northwest Arkansas Traffic Network, I'm Bob Booty.

0: Everyone, hope you have a terrific start to your toasty Tuesday. Temperatures are going to be even hotter than yesterday, believe it or not, as highs soar to the middle to upper 90s under mostly sunny skies. Overnight lows will be in the middle 70s. Now, obviously, the heat will remain in place for the rest of this week. However, small chances for showers as storms will return in far eastern portions of our coverage area Wednesday. Those rain chances may get slightly higher throughout your 4th of July weekend, with temperatures remaining steady in the upper 90s. For KNWA, Fox 24, I'm meteorologist Josh Rugger.
1: This is KNWA's Jacqueline House with your Tuesday headlines. Fort Smith Police Department says it's received about 10 reports of bear sightings across the city. Officials say never approach, feed, or try to interact with a bear. If you encounter one, stay calm. Don't run and make loud noises to encourage the bear to leave and report any bear sightings to the police department's non-emergency line. Jose Gamas will serve 20 years in prison after he pleaded guilty to 2 counts of negligent homicide, DWI, and failure to yield in the death of a Rogers couple in a crash. He was placed on an immigration hold and had an active warrant out of Los Angeles County at the time of his arrest. And according to city fire departments across Northwest Arkansas, fireworks rules vary depending on where you live and on fire conditions. Most ordinances from several cities allow fireworks through the holiday weekend and lasting well into the late evening. Those are your KNWA news updates. 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
13: We may need to get a Mexican Batman on our case, on the case for our stolen coffee. Have you seen about the Mexican Batman?
14: Yes.
15: No.
14: The Mexico Batman.
13: It is all over social media. So there's this, I guess they're calling him the Mexican Batman, but we don't know if he dresses like Batman.
14: What do you call him, a vigilante?
13: Vigilante, yeah. He's been catching motorcycle thieves in Mexico, in the city in Mexico. And then when he catches them, he goes and duct tapes them to a post.
14: What?
13: And
14: like
13: then,
14: a telephone pole.
13: Yeah, or a pole, or like a light pole, or whatever. Mm-hmm. Any pole. He'll duct tape them to that with a note for the police officers. And then he usually puts the motorcycle that was stolen right there next to them.
16: When you say motorcycle thief, I didn't know you meant stealing motorcycles. I thought you meant a thief that was on your motorcycle.
13: No. These are thieves. I guess they steal motorcycles or whatever. They break into houses.
16: Yeah.
13: He catches them and then he just duct tapes them to the pole.
15: That's
14: now,
15: crazy.
14: I don't think it's just one person because it takes a lot of people to do that.
13: I'm picturing one dude. Batman did it by
14: himself. They're calling it the Mexican Batman, but
13: it might be a couple.
14: It has to be a couple of people to be able to hold someone down. And
15: I was going
14: to
15: say.
13: Because the duct tape job is pretty good.
15: And Batman had Robin.
13: Yeah, so it might be a Batman and Robin.
14: And Robin laid an egg.
13: Uh-huh. And the Batmobile lost its wheel, and the Joker got away. Mm-hmm. If you guys didn't hear about that.
16: That's pretty cool.
13: So shout out to the Mexican Batman.
16: Don't try this at home, kid.
15: And that's on Gotham City. What's that, Popeye the Sailor Man? Sat in a frying pan, pull down my britches and turn on the switch. I'm thinking of those songs we sang when we were little kids.
13: I don't remember that one.
15: Yeah, I don't remember that one.
17: Sailor Man, I Popeye the Sailor Man.
15: Turn
17: that
15: the
17: one?
15: Switches and pull
16: that
15: on down my bitches. I'm Popeye the Sailor Man.
16: I didn't do that.
15: Something
16: one.
15: Like that.
16: I knew the one that was actually on TV. Mm-hmm. I didn't know that one.
13: I low-key want to be a Mexican Batman like that.
15: You definitely can be.
16: You can be.
14: You are Mexican.
15: And you're already repping Mexico.
13: Oh, yeah, but
14: and you have a Daredevil or a
15: Deadpool
13: costume.
16: Yeah, you have a cape. Yeah.
14: So just go put that on muscles. And go fight crime.
13: I can't move very well in that thing. I don't know how they do it, the superheroes. And plus, I want to sleep, and that's when all the crime's happening.
15: Oh, at night.
13: Something like, yeah.
15: You know what you need is a stunt double.
13: Yeah. AI. He does all the hard work, and then I just duct tape
15: them. And you just take off the mask, and we see, it's really JC. Put the mask back on, and the stunt double steps back in.
13: Yeah. If you're interested in doing that, you're really good at Brazilian jiu-jitsu, karate, and you have really cool weapons, let me know, and you can do that, and I'll take credit. Thank you. Now, today is National Social Media Day.
15: Mm-hmm.
13: So we're all celebrating by being on social media, which is where I saw my Mexican Batman story. Audrey, you came up with a game and you said, we think it might be easy, but it's probably going to be more difficult than we expect.
18: I started giving myself questions about social media and then doing the research to find out the answers for them. But I think most of these are pretty easy. So we're going to do them fast because I have a lot. And whoever gets it right first will get a point.
15: Do we just say our name?
18: Yes.
15: Okay.
18: Which social media platform launched first?
14: Justin.
18: I was going to give you options.
13: Go ahead, Justin.
14: I got this. MySpace.
13: JC.
18: Yes.
13: Friendster.
18: No. LinkedIn, MySpace, Facebook, or Gmail.
14: Of those, Justin.
16: Gmail. I almost said Justin.
18: No, he's wrong.
16: Big
18: Anna?
16: Al.
18: Yes, Big Al.
16: LinkedIn.
18: Yes.
14: Over MySpace?
18: Yes. LinkedIn in 2003.
16: LinkedIn was business.
13: Oh, but I bet you Friendster was before that. Do you remember Friendster? That was before.
15: Because Friendster was before MySpace.
13: Yeah, it was the OG.
18: Which app was originally created as a location check-in app before becoming a photo-sharing app?
13: Check.
15: JC.
13: No multiple choice. JC.
18: Yes.
13: Snapchat.
18: No.
14: Justin.
18: Yes.
14: Instagram.
18: Yes. Wait, can you see these?
14: No. Okay. But I know Instagram's for photos.
15: Will you let us know if it's multiple choice and then if it's not multiple choice?
18: Learn my lesson. What was TikTok's original name?
15: Anna.
18: Yes.
15: Musical.ly.
18: Yes, me.
15: I knew that. I just wasn't fast.
13: Oh, dang. I remember because we used to do it.
18: What was YouTube originally created for? What
14: Justin.
18: Was its purpose? Yes, Justin.
14: Videos.
18: No. No.
13: YouTube was originally created
15: to look at an elephant at the zoo.
16: You didn't see. You didn't say your name.
15: Kelly. That was the first video.
13: That was the first video. It was at the zoo, yeah.
15: Anna, to share the evolution of dance.
18: No, think about what other apps are used for. What do I use some apps for?
13: Oh, JC.
18: Yes.
16: Big L.
15: Kelly.
16: Big L. Big L. I got you.
18: JC, what?
19: To date.
18: Yes, a video dating
14: YouTube
18: site.
14: Was for dating?
20: YouTube wasn't dating
18: It was a video dating
19: site. Yeah, guys, you guys know that?
20: You like what? Upload your video saying, like,
14: I'm single and ready to mingle.
20: I guess.
19: One of my favorite...
14: YouTube could date me.
19: One of my favorite YouTube videos is a fake dating profile. His name was Bobby, and I used to watch that all the time because he was hilarious.
18: Before Vine shut down, how long could videos
20: Anna.
18: Be?
20: Yes, Anna. 7 seconds.
14: Oh, good one.
18: No.
14: Justin!
18: Yes.
14: 6 seconds.
18: Yes,
19: Justin.
15: Dang.
19: Oh, 6 seconds.
18: Which social media's platform mascot is officially named Snoo? S-N-O-O.
19: Snoo?
14: Justin.
18: Yes, Justin.
14: Twitter.
18: No.
20: Anna.
16: Big
18: yes,
16: L.
18: Anna.
20: Snapchat?
18: No.
16: Big Al. Instagram?
18: Nope.
19: JC.
18: Yes, JC.
19: Facebook.
18: Nope.
16: Oh. What's left?
19: Kelly, there's like...
15: I don't know.
14: Justin, Duolingo.
18: No.
14: Mm.
18: No, because that's Dua Lipa.
16: Snoo.
14: Oh. Snoo.
18: No one has guessed.
15: No.
16: No.
18: Reddit.
14: Oh, the monkey.
19: We gotta remember, Audrey loves
15: never
19: Reddit.
15: Never gotten
18: yeah. I don't love it that much. Okay.
19: You love Reddit.
18: Which came first, the Facebook like button or the Twitter retweet button?
16: Big Al.
18: Yes, Big
16: Facebook.
18: Al. No.
19: JC.
18: Anna. Anna. JC.
19: Twitter.
18: Yes. Yeah, well. The Twitter retweet.
16: Lucky.
18: What was the first YouTube video to hit 1 billion views?
14: Anna. Justin.
20: Anna.
14: No, Justin.
20: Evolution of Dance.
14: No, Justin.
18: No. Justin.
14: Oopum Gangnam Style.
18: Yes, Oop. Justin. Oop. What social media app was originally called Bourbon? B-U-R-B-N.
14: Bourbon.
18: B-U-R-B-N.
14: Bourbon.
18: It's one of the big ones.
20: Anna.
18: Yes, Anna.
20: Airbnb?
18: No.
19: JC.
18: Yes, JC.
19: Facebook.
16: Time.
18: No.
14: Justin.
18: Yes, Justin.
14: Instagram.
18: Yes.
21: I was going to say that.
18: What?
15: Why?
18: I don't know.
19: Bourbon. That's a weird name to have for social media.
18: What app popularized stories first?
20: Anna.
18: Yes, Anna.
16: Snapchat. Big L.
18: Yes, Big L.
16: Instagram.
18: No.
14: Anna was it Snapchat? Snapchat.
18: Oh, yes, it is
19: Anna
18: Snapchat.
19: Anna said Snapchat.
16: I'm just keep saying Instagram. It's going to be right every
20: I just eventually. Remembered that Instagram copied somebody else. Yeah, Snapchat.
18: What year was Instagram launched?
14: Justin.
18: Yes, Justin.
14: 2012.
18: No.
19: Damn. JC.
18: Yes, JC.
19: 2011.
18: No.
20: Anna.
18: Yes, Anna.
20: 2008.
18: No, Anna.
16: Big Al.
18: Yes, Big Al.
16: 2000 and late.
18: Oh, my God.
19: What, are you doing Black Eyed Peas?
14: Yeah, gotta get that. Boom, boom, boom.
16: But if you don't go, just go for the comment.
18: Did we give up on this one?
14: Justin.
15: I don't know anything. I don't even bother.
19: You can't double guess.
14: We have been doing it.
19: But don't.
14: This whole game. 2006.
18: No. It's 2010.
19: Yeah,
18: it's what is the maximum length of a standard TikTok video when uploaded today?
19: Maximum
20: Oh, Anna.
18: Yes.
20: 3 minutes.
18: No, 10 minutes. Ooh. I just went ahead and did that because I knew you guys wouldn't get it.
19: 10 minutes?
15: 10 minutes.
18: Okay. You may get this one, Kelly. Who has the most followers on Instagram?
19: JC.
14: Justin.
18: Big JC.
19: Ronaldo.
18: Yes, he does.
19: Cristiano Ronaldo.
15: I didn't know that, but my reflexes are slow.
14: It's okay, paused though. So Kelly can answer.
18: Who is the most followers?
15: It would be nice if everybody would do that.
19: I thought about it, but I need to
18: let Kelly do this one.
19: Okay.
18: Who has the most, who's the most followed woman on Instagram?
15: Oh, I don't know. Probably, if I had to guess, I would probably say which one of the young stars has the most followers
19: I would go with a lady that you know was local here
16: and
19: became very
16: Selena Gomez.
15: I don't think so.
14: What are you doing?
15: I don't think it's Selena. Selena Gomez.
18: I'm going to go with Al because that took too long.
16: Thank you.
19: It is Selena Gomez.
14: Selena Gomez is the most?
19: Yes. Yeah.
14: Oh, I learned something.
18: Sir. Yeah.
19: Why can't you let Kelly have a point?
16: She was taking too long.
15: I wasn't sure.
18: She was thinking.
19: She was thinking about it.
20: She was thinking.
15: I have to talk it out.
18: What platform has the most...
14: She took that moment.
18: Yeah. What platform has the most monthly active users in the world?
14: Justin.
18: Yes, Justin.
14: Facebook.
18: Yes, sir. And which YouTuber has the most subscribers?
19: JC.
18: Yes.
19: Mr. Beast.
18: Yes.
19: Ooh.
18: I have more, but I don't know how much time we got. How many do you want?
19: Can we get Kelly 1 point? Because I don't want her to go out without
15: zero. That's fine. I really don't care.
18: I have four this or that questions. Okay. You want to try them, Kelly?
15: Sure.
19: Let's see if Kelly can get one.
20: Go, Kelly.
18: This or that. Who has more Instagram followers, Taylor Swift or Kim Kardashian?
15: Kim Kardashian.
18: No, Taylor Swift.
14: Kim Kardashian.
18: Who has more followers, Dwayne Johnson or Ariana Grande?
15: Ariana Grande.
18: No, Dwayne Johnson. Come on, Kelly.
0: Last chance for Kelly Raspberry.
16: She gets them all wrong.
19: This is the last chance for Kelly Raspberry to get one point.
21: Come on, Kelly. Who has more Instagram followers, Beyonce or Justin Bieber?
22: Justin Bieber.
21: Yes!
16: Oh, you got it. Wow, way to go.
21: Let's go, Kelly.
22: I'll leave it on that one. 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
19: All right.
14: Oh, Miley Cyrus.
22: Miley.
21: No, it's
22: Miley.
21: Zendaya. 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
19: We did it. All right. Who won?
21: Justin won today.
14: Period. I would like to thank Instagram.
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1: From the Northwest Arkansas Traffic Network, taking another look at your Tuesday morning commute. Right now, just very light traffic left in Bentonville on 102 and Southwest Regional Airport Boulevard. You may have to slow down a little bit northbound I-49 at Monroe in Lowell. Everything else cleared up, looking good this morning. From the Northwest Arkansas Traffic Network, I'm Bob Booty.
2: Northwest Arkansas weather.
3: Hi, everyone. Hope you have a terrific start to your toasty Tuesday. Temperatures are going to be even hotter than yesterday, believe it or not, as highs soar into the middle to upper 90s under mostly sunny skies. Overnight lows will be in the middle 70s. Now, obviously, the heat will remain in place for the rest of this week. However, small chances for showers as storms will return in far eastern portions of our coverage area Wednesday. Those rain chances may get slightly higher throughout your 4th of July weekend, with temperatures remaining steady in the upper 90s. For Kane DeBane, Fox 24, I'm meteorologist Josh Rugger.
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19: We got to catch you up on what went down yesterday. We're still keeping up with the World Cup, so here's a quick little World Cup recap. Three games. We almost had three upsets. Brazil, first game of the day, scored with just about zero time left to keep them alive in the tournament, giving them a 2-1 win over Japan. I felt so bad for the Japanese.
20: I know.
19: Because they scored first. They were on fire. The fans were all in it. And then Brazil just did their Brazil thing and ended up winning. Germany, though.
21: Brazil thing.
19: Yeah, I mean, they're a powerhouse in soccer. Yeah. Germany is another powerhouse in soccer. But unfortunately, they were upset by Paraguay.
22: Which is crazy.
19: They were tied with Paraguay, sent them into overtime, still tied, which sent them into penalty kicks. And this penalty kick sequence was just crazy.
22: I cannot imagine the pressure. The pressure of, like, you could move on, you could be knocked out, and it's your penalty kick.
19: Yeah. And the goalie from Paraguay, he's so big.
20: Yeah.
19: He was so tall, and he was doing that clapping thing. He blocked the first one. Then Paraguay scored, and all they had to do was just keep it like that. But then there were more. It went six penalty kicks. Paraguay scored on the final one after there was a block, and Paraguay upset Germany. So they move on. Germany is out of the tournament.
21: Was Germany a favorite to win?
19: Yes, they're always a favorite.
21: That's what I thought. Yeah,
19: they're always a favorite. And then the Netherlands were knocked out by Morocco after also finishing tied 1-1 going into after overtime.
20: Wow.
19: They went to penalty kicks.
23: Now, I think this is the one that mathematician said was calculated to win, right? Netherlands?
19: The Netherlands?
23: I think
19: so. We got to look back. So I guess the mathematician was wrong.
23: Well, he even said this doesn't guarantee anything.
19: The Morocco goalie stopped three out of the five penalty kicks and gave Morocco a win. And so they move on to the next round. I believe they take on Canada.
21: May I rephrase my last question?
19: Yes.
21: I meant, weren't they favored to win the whole thing? That's what I thought.
20: Germany.
19: Argentina was favored, or Argentina and Portugal were like.
22: Okay. But Germany's up there.
21: That's what I thought. Like, they were up there.
19: Yeah, they're always up there.
23: Was originally favored.
21: Thank you, Kelly.
19: I believe it was Argentina because they're ranked number one.
21: I feel like Germany was up there though. Like, not that
23: Spain
21: they were
23: and France
21: one.
23: Were two original co-favorites to win the World Cup entering the tournament. Tournament.
21: Thank you, Ms. Razzle.
24: Don't know what country has won the most World Cups?
19: Brazil.
24: Mm-hmm.
19: Brazil with five, I believe.
24: I don't know how many.
19: I think they got five.
21: Do y'all know who won the first one?
20: Yes.
19: Uruguay.
22: Do you know who won the most recent one?
20: Last 4 years?
19: France.
21: Argentina.
19: No, Argentina. It was Messi's.
22: I believe it was Argentina.
19: It was Messi. Messi won his first one.
23: The current betting odds for the remaining teams.
19: Are you going to bet, Kelly?
23: Oh, it's too much.
22: Yeah, it's way too much.
23: It's too much to read.
19: I don't understand betting.
23: I ain't got time for that.
19: I don't know the pluses.
21: Oh, Spontaneous Nomad was telling me about the betting scene for the World Cup and how I should get in it.
19: Oh. Well, my wife and I took a little break in between World Cup matches to watch an episode of I Am a Killer. You know, because it's very cleansing. It's a show on Netflix, and they basically interview people that are in prison.
21: For killing.
19: And they do a good job with the production on that show because they start with the interview of the person that is in prison, and you go, I get it. You know, like, I don't condone it, but I understand why maybe they did that. And then they flip it on you in the backside of the episode, and you go, oh, never mind.
23: They show you what they actually
19: did. Yeah, they actually show you, and they show you evidence and all that. But there was something that happened in the episode we were watching yesterday that completely just got us into a different conversation. We stopped watching the show. And it was because a detective was walking by a window and it said a Bud Light was $7.50. And that right there.
20: That guy.
19: I go, hold on one second. I know they're talking about this guy and why he's in prison. $7.50 for a Bud Light?
0: Yeah.
21: How much are they typically?
19: I don't know. $4?
0: Sometimes they could be more than that. Dude.
19: Really?
0: I mean, yeah.
23: Depends on where you're at.
19: Not at a bar. Yeah.
23: Surge pricing, as they call it.
19: Where's that happy hour? I would tell happy hour $4.
22: Was it one of those really tall ones?
19: It didn't say, just Bud Light $7. And that got our conversation
22: music
19: going.
22: Festival.
19: couldn't even tell you what the rest of the episode was about. Yeah, like, what is going on?
0: Derailed your whole thought process.
19: Now, we do have three more matches today. We have Norway taking on the Ivory Coast. We got France versus Sweden.
0: Sweden.
19: One of the favorites. And then the late game is going to be Mexico versus Ecuador, which means I'm going to be very tired tomorrow because I'm going to watch that one.
0: Okay.
19: Now, good news for you Starbucks fans. Starbucks is introducing a new s'mores cold brew. And they're bringing back the s'mores frappuccino as well. So if you're a big fan of s'mores,
0: okay,
19: get you some of that right there. Now, here's something interesting, and I have noticed that this, and let's see if you guys have as well. America turns 250 years old on Saturday.
0: Right.
19: But some shoppers say you'd never know it because instead of stars and stripes, they say the stores are packed with World Cup merchandise.
0: Yeah.
19: While America's 250th birthday is getting no love. And I was like, yeah, I see that. Anyone who remembers the bicentennial back in 1976 says it felt impossible to escape. They were getting a lot of back in the day stories. So they're right though.
23: Back in the day,
19: there were special products. There was decorations, collectibles, even school supplies with patriotic designs everywhere. But this year, fans are saying the selection feels pretty limited. But there are a few exceptions. Coca-Cola has released limited edition cans representing all 50 states.
23: My Cheez-Its have little flags and stuff.
19: Cheez-Its got little flags.
23: They do.
19: Flags
23: I got
19: on
23: the
19: them.
23: Little celebrants. They got little flags.
19: Cheerios has a birthday cake cereal for the 250th birthday, and Mountain Dew temporarily became American Dew.
23: I like it.
1: They had at the display at my store, they had a Monster Red, White, and Blue. They had the Red, White, and Blue Sour Patch Kids. And they had a Red, White, and Blue Pop-Tart. It was calling my name, all of them.
19: Did you get it?
1: No, I didn't get any of them, well, but come on, I wanted Trey. To.
24: Or the Bomb Pops, the Red, America. White, and Blue Bomb Pops.
22: Oh,
24: those
22: yeah.
24: are good, too. I also love that strawberry cake with the Cool Whip and then the strawberries as the Red, White, and,
19: yeah.
23: and the Red, blueberries.
24: And the blueberries as the stars on the yes. flag. Yes. Always a staple.
19: Now, I'm a big fan of breaking world records. I am a world record breaker myself.
0: And then yours was broken. How long after you broke it?
19: Less than 24 hours, but whatever.
23: But you remember it.
19: But I remember it.
0: Yeah.
19: Now imagine breaking a world record and you won't even remember it. It's not that big of a deal. Because
0: what happened?
19: A family from Chicago is attempting to set the Guinness the Guinness Book record for having their toddler visit all 63 national parks.
23: Oh.
19: And they're showing pictures, and the toddler's just sitting there like, I don't care.
24: How many national parks?
19: 63.
24: Wow.
23: And as a toddler, so you have to do it before you're not considered a toddler.
19: Right. And what's that? Like four?
23: Is it four?
0: I don't know. What's a toddler?
19: This
23: what's
19: little,
23: the official toddler?
22: Probably little, until they can vote.
19: This little girl looks like she's maybe two.
0: Yeah.
19: And looks the most.
0: And you're right.
19: You could
0: she will not remember any of it. She
24: out of the top of your head, could you name 10 national parks?
23: Toddlers officially 1 to 3 years old.
19: Okay.
23: So got to do it all by three.
19: By three.
23: By day 364 before they turn four.
19: Yellowstone.
23: Right?
22: Yeah. Just Yellowstone.
0: Yellowstone's a park.
23: Grand Canyon.
1: Yosemite.
23: Yosemite.
24: Where's that at? Yosemite?
0: It's the Grand Canyon.
22: The question California. Was to name them, not to locate them.
24: Okay.
0: Is the Grand Canyon a park or a landmark?
24: And is the Hoover Dam a park?
22: Oh my God!
19: See,
22: oh,
19: no,
22: please,
19: yes.
22: Don't make us look.
19: See, why are you asking questions that make us look dumb? And
24: well,
19: America's
24: we're talking
19: on.
24: About setting a world record, and I'm like, well, what?
23: But we're not trying to set it. They got to figure
19: yeah,
23: that out.
19: Yeah, they're doing it.
0: I've got a book at home. I'll bring it for you tomorrow.
1: I mean, there's 250 years of history. How am I supposed to know it all?
19: Right.
21: I didn't even know there were that many parks.
19: And then they threw in world history on top of that, so I get all, you know, crossed up on that. Now, if you're gonna go to the beach for summertime,
0: shut up.
19: Here's a new fear to unlock. Have you ever felt, if you've ever been to the beach, have you ever felt sick after you've gone to the beach?
22: Probably. Like besides feeling relaxed?
19: No, sick. Like your stomach feels upset.
0: Really.
19: Yeah. Because there's been a lot of people that...
23: Like diarrhea upset?
19: Yeah, like you get an upset stomach after you go to the beach and you're like, what's going on? I ate like a sandwich and I had some watermelon.
23: Maybe got a little overheated?
19: So a new Canadian study found that people who accidentally swallowed water were more likely to come down with stomach problems.
23: Well, yeah.
19: Why? Is it the salt?
0: Salt water.
19: Right. It's too much salt.
23: You remember the cayenne pepper cleanse, lemonade diet?
24: Beyonce. Right.
23: The very first thing you're supposed to do is drink like a gallon of salt water. Mm-hmm. That's the first thing you're supposed to do because it's supposed to clean you out.
24: It did.
23: I threw it up. I couldn't do it.
19: Well, Kelly, that's what we thought. It's got to be the salt water. Too much salt. Maybe a little bit of sand. No. Nope. Canadians apparently discovered that the water's probably contaminated with bacteria linked to seagull poop.
22: Yeah.
19: Because seagulls stay pooping right there.
23: And whale poop.
22: And who knows what else.
23: Dolphin poop. And seaweed. People poop. You know. They're not going back to the hotel.
0: Stop.
19: Listen, we need to invent something that closes our mouths while we're in the ocean. And also in the pool. Because I heard the amount of people that admit to peeing in pools is...
22: ridiculous.
19: It's a lot.
23: Yeah, I'll tell you. I went on that cruise and that water...
19: Yeah, it's blue in the morning.
23: Shade of lime green.
19: Uh-huh.
2: People poop in the ocean.
19: Yeah.
22: I'm sure.
19: And lakes, by the way. Lakes.
22: I'm sure.
0: Oh, stop. Don't ruin it for me.
2: I knew
0: about
2: the peeing. You know,
19: just keep your mouth closed when you're swimming.
23: It's animals, though.
19: Yeah.
24: And if you do, don't admit to it because you're ruining this. You're ruining it, Fry.
19: You're ruining the vibe.
24: Just do it. Don't tell anybody.
19: Yeah. You're ruining
23: the
19: vibe.
23: I don't think anybody's bragging about it.
22: Yeah. Don't get caught.
19: But yeah. Oh, I remember my apartment complex pool after... a Saturday in the summer. It'd be Gatorade color.
22: No.
23: What?
24: Lime Gatorade color? Yeah.
23: My friend got real sick after being in a hotel pool in Vegas.
22: I mean, real sick.
19: I can't go to the Vegas.
22: No, I'm like actually going to feel nauseous.
1: Like a
23: feminine issue.
19: Yeah.
23: It was bad.
19: Yeah. The pH level was unbalanced.
0: Oh, boy.
19: Yeah.
24: Okay.
23: When you can look out in the water, you can see the oil slick on top of the water. Don't get in.
19: Be careful.
22: Nasty. Topic change.
19: In. Stay safe out there because we're all going to be at pool parties.
22: Enjoy your breakfast.
0: Right.
23: Just stay under the umbrella with me.
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0: everyone. Hope you're having a terrific start to your Toasty Tuesday. Temperatures are going to be even hotter than yesterday, believe it or not, as highs soar into the middle to upper 90s under mostly sunny skies. Overnight lows will be in the middle 70s. Now, obviously, the heat will remain in place for the rest of this week. However, small chances for showers and storms will return in far eastern portions of our coverage area Wednesday. Those rain chances may get slightly higher throughout your 4th of July weekend, with temperatures remaining steady in the upper 90s. For Kane DeBain, Fox 24, I'm meteorologist Josh Rugger.
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18: Does that make me crazy?
19: I know you are, but what am I?
20: Let's find out how weird we all really are.
21: Let's get weird.
22: Oh, yeah, and we celebrate being different on this show. That is a plus.
23: I'm different.
22: It's a requirement almost. So give us a call at 800-543-3548. Tell us about the quirky things you do. Follow it up by asking us, does that make me crazy? And then you'll join our club.
24: I dress like I'm on vacation even though I'm at work.
22: Prime example right here. Big Al Mac is dressing like he's on vacation all this week.
24: I'm trying
22: just to extend his vacation. Does that make him crazy?
24: Since we have a one-week vacation, why not make it a two-week vacation while still being at work?
18: I'm sure bosses appreciate that mentality.
24: Yeah, well, I mean, I didn't ask for extra time off.
25: Uh-huh. Right.
18: No, but you're in vacation state of mind. Are you really focused on the work that needs to be done?
24: Yes.
25: He's here present and on time wearing a cool hat.
26: And he happens to work at a place that there is no dress code.
25: Right.
22: And my wife is sending me text messages with World Cup seats, thinking we can afford to go to these games. How does that make her crazy?
24: How much?
26: Yeah, what are they going for?
22: $850 each, and it's a set of four, so you got to buy all of them. I said, no. Okay. So then she responded with, how about they have $1,000 each for a set of two? Was $3,000 each, but they dropped it down. Also, a no. And she just wrote back, I know, I just was trying. I know. All right, we'll take your calls here shortly, but Audrey.
25: Oh, boy.
22: We all go through embarrassing things. We all have those moments where we just want to curl up at home and just not see humans for about 3 weeks.
26: Some more frequently than others.
22: Right. What happened?
26: Embarrassment is a good friend of mine at this point.
22: Uh-huh.
26: Yesterday, I went to the gym and did precisely one workout. It was the butt machine I like. I only like the machines because...
22: So you just did the butt and that's it?
26: Yeah.
25: What is the butt machine?
26: It's where you're pressing up. I think it's meant for the thighs, but I feel it in my butt because I'm wearing it.
25: You're laying on your back and you're pushing up with your legs?
26: But I'm sitting up and pushing with my legs.
22: So a hack squat. Yeah.
26: I don't know what hack squat is.
22: I got you.
26: Because it has pictures and that basically tells you what to do.
27: That's good.
26: I don't know what to do with the weights. There's no instructions. So I did that one thing and I was like, oh, I'm pretty tired. And I look outside.
22: What a workout. How long were you in the gym?
24: What a workout.
26: Maybe 8 minutes.
22: 8 minutes. Okay, that's good.
26: Because I was taking breaks in between sets.
24: You have to rest. They have websites that are dedicated to 8-minute workouts.
26: Yeah.
24: So you did your thing.
26: It's like a HIIT workout.
22: 100%.
27: And you got to work your way up, you know?
26: Yeah, and Reagan taught me you should only be able to do 8 of them. They should, because the weight should be so heavy.
22: Reagan's right. You want to go about 6 to 8 if you're trying to build muscle and make it so that your last rep you're struggling.
26: See, before I was doing like 50. But I realized the road, it was because it was so light. Anyway, so I look outside, and we have the pool right outside the gym.
24: Yeah.
26: And I'm seeing this girl lay out there looking beautiful, suntanned. The sun is just, she's basking in the sun. I'm like, that looks really nice. I'm done with the gym. I'm going to go outside. And so I'm looking like a loser in my, like, gym clothes, my socks, and my shoes. But I'm like, I'm just going to lay out for 5 minutes in the sunbed thing.
22: Right.
26: And so I lay down and I'm basking in the sun. I'm like, oh, I'm hot. And that was like 4 minutes after I laid down.
27: It's toasty.
26: It is. And so when I got up, I was so hot that I think I was like a little bit lightheaded or delusional of some sort.
24: Mm-hmm.
26: And so I start going to walk back inside and go back up to my apartment and take a shower. And the lawn chairs were so close to the pool that I had to step in between that little area.
24: Uh-oh.
26: And in the process of doing this and also being very heat exhausted, I think, my left foot, like, caught on the edge of the pool, and Kelly Raspberry, I went in.
27: Oh, man.
25: You fell in the pool.
27: Into the pool?
26: I went into the pool.
27: It must have felt so good, though.
26: It felt so good, because the girl that was suntanning looks at me, and she's like, oh, my God, are you okay? And she, like, tried to make it into the scene, which, thank God, no one else was out there, and I'm, like, coming up from the water, and I'm all wet. I was like...
24: I meant to do that.
26: I was like, I was just hot. I get out of the pool and my shoes are squeaking.
18: That's the worst.
27: Oh, yeah. Wet shoes, wet socks.
26: Oh, my God. Tennis shoes. My big old New Balances with my thick old socks and everything's wet and squank, squank, squank, squank. I'm like dripping wet. Just praying I don't run into anyone on my way back.
24: Cookie
26: that
24: guy
26: you just met with the cookie guy.
24: Okay, girl, you saw cookie guy.
26: No. I was genius about this because I'm like, if I go on that elevator, it is a high traffic scenario. Uh-huh. If I wait on that for 10 minutes, there's going to be 20 people in that elevator when I get on, and I'm just sitting there with a puddle of water around me.
27: Yeah.
26: So I took the stairs. I took the stairs.
27: You got another workout.
26: I did. Yeah. So basically, I'm fit.
27: Good.
24: Nice workout. That was a nice workout.
27: And I'm glad that you were okay because that reminds me, our producer, Nick, who used to work here, one time his foot also got caught on the edge of his foot. And he broke his ankle.
22: Yeah, he broke his foot.
26: Oh, no. Yeah. The only thing I hit was one of my chest extremities.
22: Your boob?
24: Is that what they call them? Chest extremities?
26: That's what
22: I've never heard it be called a chest
26: extremity. It was early in the morning. I'm not trying to scare kids.
27: Were you okay, though?
26: Embarrassment-wise, no.
25: But
26: ego-wise.
25: How's the boob?
26: She's better now.
25: Okay, good.
27: And how's the water temperature?
26: It felt so good.
25: I feel like that would have been such a good meet cute for that girl, and y'all could have been best friends. It sounded like a start like to a nice show or something.
26: She was way too hot to be my friend.
25: Right, exactly. Like the pretty friend and the ugly friend.
22: And she would
25: best
22: always
25: friend.
22: Introduce Audrey as, this is my friend Audrey. I met her. She fell in the pool because she's clumsy.
25: And she gives you like a makeover or something, and then you're like two hot girls.
24: Next time we go to
26: Are
24: Water
26: you saying
24: Girl.
26: I need a makeover?
27: And then there's
25: you're saying she's really pretty.
26: Yeah.
27: And then there's like a song montage, you know, you guys shopping, trying on different
26: Skipping.
27: Outfits.
25: Uh-huh. Yeah. She's like, I'm going to fix you.
22: We got to find this girl and make sure Audrey becomes
18: her
22: best friend.
18: At the end of the montage, she pushes you back into the pool. And then we throw our heads back and laugh.
22: Good time. All right, here we go. Does that make me crazy? 800-543-3548. You tell us the quirky things you do. You followed up by asking us, does that make me crazy? Got this one on the text. We've had it before, but I like it. I sleep with one foot outside of the sheets and the blankets, and I hang it off the bed. Yeah. Does that make me crazy?
18: Nope. That's very common, actually.
22: I think 90% of people do that.
24: Right.
27: I think I do that. It doesn't hang off the bed, but I definitely stick one foot out.
22: Now, if you told us you don't hang it off the bed because you're scared of the monster underneath the bed, there are also adults that are still scared of the monster. What's up, Katie?
0: Hi.
22: Hey. All right, Katie. I just based on what I see on our phone log here, I already like yours.
24: Fill us in.
0: Oh, sing the song?
18: What makes you crazy?
0: Oh, sorry. So what makes me crazy, I'm from Chattanooga, Tennessee. I was driving around the Tennessee River for a minute. My phone cut out.
18: That's all right.
0: When I'm in social situations, like working with the public or if there's awkward silences, I sing or hum the theme song to Doug.
18: Doug?
0: That make me crazy.
22: I love that song.
26: They're singing
0: it every time.
25: That was before your time. That's an old cartoon.
18: I like this.
0: Yeah.
24: Yeah, makes you crazy.
22: They're still there.
0: All right, good.
18: Well, it makes you fun.
24: Yeah, you are fun.
22: I'm glad I'm not the only one. The amount of times I hear that song in my head as well. And everybody in the studio is looking like, nope.
18: Never heard that song
24: I don't
18: in my
24: think
18: life,
24: I've ever
18: cute.
24: Heard it. I thought it was a white thing.
0: My brain automatically goes to it instantly when I'm in, like, kind of like feeling like, okay, awkward silence.
18: Yeah.
0: And I
18: get that. Al likes to fill awkward silence with random grunts.
24: Just random. Yeah, it's just random. Not necessarily a song.
22: And
18: but like a tune.
22: Al was a little extra today with his singing.
18: Yeah.
22: Thank you for your call, Katie. Yeah, Al, you were extra with your... I don't know if you noticed it. You don't notice that you do... Kind of like the Doug song.
26: Before the show starts.
24: I don't even realize that I'm making noise sometimes. I just make audible...
18: Yeah. Like when he's eating his stuff, he'll be like...
24: Well, not only that. I mean, I know I like hum.
18: Like but you make like little noises when you eat sometimes. And then when you're just breathing, you're
22: And then when you're walking, you go, da da da.
26: Nope. Yeah, this morning you're like, da da da da da.
24: I'm a catch, huh?
18: Well, it would imply that maybe something happened to put a little spring in your step, but I know you.
22: Uh-huh.
24: No, Kelly.
18: I know you lately.
22: What's up, Lee?
1: Hey. All right. How you doing?
22: We're doing great. Let's see if you're going to join the club. Hit us with it.
1: Okay. I burp my dog after she drinks milk. I have cereal in the morning, and I let her drink the milk, and she makes a little piggy, and so now I just make sure I burp her like a baby to make sure she gets that little piggy out of her.
27: What kind of dog?
1: Does that make me crazy? She is a 100% mutt, but she is the best dog ever.
25: I thought you were going to ask.
1: About 3 pounds, and she loves cereal milk.
25: What kind of cereal?
27: What kind of milk?
1: it is only the best Captain Crunch and lactose-free milk.
27: Good for you.
25: That's a good bowl of cereal right there.
27: Mm-hmm. That's a good mom.
22: You give a dog whole milk.
27: Yeah.
22: You're going to be stanking.
18: No, Captain Crunch tears up the roof of my mouth.
24: But it's just like the milk. It's just the milk, though.
27: You got to get a little soggy.
22: She eats the
25: Captain Crunch.
22: I liked Captain Crunch because you'd be sitting in class and it would be a reminder of what you ate for breakfast.
25: When you burp it up.
18: Pick it out of your teeth.

0: Hi, everyone. Hope you're having a terrific start to your toasty Tuesday. Temperatures are going to be even hotter than yesterday, believe it or not, as highs soar to the middle to upper 90s and in mostly sunny skies. Overnight lows will be in the middle 70s. Now, obviously, the heat will remain in place for the rest of this week. However, small chances for showers and storms will return in far eastern portions of our coverage area Wednesday. Those rain chances may get slightly higher throughout your 4th of July weekend, with temperatures remaining steady in the upper 90s. For Kane Debain, Fox 24, I'm meteorologist Josh Rugger.
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11: We need those. So we need letters.
10: And we need letters. And we got two of them right now. So if you're ready to give some advice, Kelly, let's do it.
12: Love letters to Kelly.
11: What was that?
13: I didn't hit it today.
14: You didn't hit it?
13: No.
14: You want to do a solo?
13: No.
10: Okay. Yeah, if you don't sing, you're then required to sing a solo.
11: Yeah. No,
13: I
11: did
13: low
11: sing.
13: Energy. I don't know. I did sing. I just didn't hit it right.
10: We need more from you.
13: I will get that next time.
15: You got one more chance today.
13: We need more.
10: Jake Kelly, you are the love expert.
11: I am.
10: I feel for our buddy Dale.
11: Dale.
10: Man, I feel for Dale.
11: What's Dale doing?
10: Dale says, I married my high school sweetheart after dating her for 2 years. We were married for 16 years. We have a 7-year-old son that is the light of my world. But sadly, we were divorced a couple of years ago. Kelly, she has moved on and is in love with someone new.
11: That's tough.
10: I myself, I'm having difficulties in letting her go. I thought I had truly found my soulmate. My heart still wants her, but I know it will never be. I feel like it would be doing whomever I meet wrong with me harboring the feelings I still have for the love of my life. What can I do, Dale?
11: Well, the only thing I can say, Dale, is you can't help it when these feelings come over you, but you don't have to wallow in them.
10: He's wallowing.
11: You are allowing yourself to wallow in that emotion.
14: Yep.
11: Now, I've gone through really deep, dark depressions where I've taken to my bed after a breakup or whatever, and I don't bathe hardly for days over the weekend. I come back to work refreshed. But, you know, you allow yourself that period of mourning, but it's been 2 years, and she has really moved on in a big way.
10: Oof.
11: So just allow, you got to...
14: Give yourself a deadline.
11: That's right? It. That's the most effect. Say. Well, no, I don't know if he said that, but I remember a friend of mine who, well, a former... anyway, these people I knew, she caught her husband in the act of cheating. Caught him. Like, no way talking yourself out of it.
10: Oh, no.
11: But decided she wanted to make the marriage work. But she couldn't let go of the anger and was just, like, punishing him all the time and mad. So they were in therapy. And the therapist basically said, you got to put a timeline on this. How much more time do you need? Do you need another month? Do you need 6 months? Because there has to be an end in sight or there's no way this is going to survive, right? You have to give your anger a deadline. And guess what happened? They're not married anymore because she just couldn't. But, you know, also I think the same is with grief. When you lose a loved one from death or a breakup, give yourself a timeline to feel all the feels and the emotion. But you're not hurting her by wallowing in it. She's not going to look at you one day and say, look at that pathetic man still loving me. That is so attractive. I want him back. No, it's not going to happen. The most attractive thing you could do is go out there and be the best version of yourself. Yeah. That might turn her eye, but I don't want that to be your motivation either. But like I said, you've grieved long enough. It's time to dust yourself off. When the emotions hit you, do something else. Go to the gym with Audrey. Do a set and leave.
10: And fall in the pool.
11: Do a set and leave.
13: And I went to that gym because I was feeling those same kind of emotions.
11: Exactly. Right. You just have to change it and just don't. You don't have control of emotions when they hit you, but you do have control, I think, over wallowing in them.
13: I needed to hear that.
10: Well, we feel you, Dale, because,
11: it's tough.
10: You're having to see that, and you got to go pick up your 7-year-old, and you see her all in love with the new guy.
11: But
10: you're
11: not hurting her one bit. She's out there living her happy life and moving on while you're sitting back there and life's passing you by.
10: Man, I want to buy Dale a beer.
11: Well, do it.
14: Yeah.
10: Call me Dale.
11: You got his number there?
10: Email.
11: Why don't you email him?
10: Dang, Dale. I don't know why. I feel maybe it's because he was 16 years and I'm hitting 16 years with Kenzie this year.
11: Maybe that's it.
15: Aww. Yeah.
10: Dang. All right.
16: Love letters to Kelly.
14: Dear Kelly, you are the love expert.
11: I am.
14: I've been married to my husband for almost 10 years. However, for the last several years, he's been giving me major ick vibes on multiple occasions.
10: No.
14: Nothing changed in our relationship. I care for him deeply, but sometimes I wonder what attracted me to him in the first place. Oh, you're talking about somebody you're hurting for. Are these signs of trouble to come, or am I just being shallow and immature? Like, how can this be my person if sometimes his mere presence makes me cringe?
11: I don't know.
10: You got to break up with them.
11: Are you purposely seeking out things to nitpick him about? I don't know. I mean, there's certain things that everybody in this room does to give each other the ick, but you throw out the whole relationship or friendship over it. I'm sure, you know, I don't know how to help you with that. Stop looking for things and focusing on the negatives and instead replace it with all the wonderful things he does that make you feel good and make you happy and the original reasons why you were attracted to him. I mean, that's the only thing I can offer you.
13: Could you imagine if somebody said that about you?
11: Your mere presence
13: gives me the ick.
10: The ick.
14: Oh,
13: that's so sad.
15: None of y'all are concerned that this was your spouse that wrote in? Because I was a little bit like, oh, no.
10: Nah, I don't think Kenzie would write that.
11: I bet there's certain, you know, my husband's probably walked on me plucking something and was like, ick. But is he going to, like, every time? You know
14: what
11: I'm saying? I'm
14: leaving you, Kelly.
11: I think you choose to focus on certain things. That's
10: there's always one
11: you're
10: ick
11: making.
10: You have in your relationship. There's, or two.
11: There's always something. So,
15: but
11: I mean,
15: not three.
11: But if you're trying to talk yourself out of if you're trying to talk yourself out of a marriage, you're slowly chiseling it away with it one ick at a time.
10: Right.
11: And, you know, maybe ultimately it would be doing him a favor just to let him go because he's just too dang icky for you. And maybe he needs to be with someone who doesn't find him icky. But I would encourage you to stop focusing on the icks and start looking for the good stuff that makes you happy.
14: Yeah.
11: I would at least try that.
15: Icks are not red flags. It's not like he's doing something that you're like, I can't do this. It's just like
11: one
15: a
11: day
15: little
11: he
15: tit.
11: Just maybe he runs funny. It's like
13: that's
10: okay. Maybe that could be cute down the line instead of icky.
15: Or maybe he answers the phone and says yellow.
10: Is that what Daniel does?
15: No.
10: What's your ick with Daniel?
15: I don't have one.
10: Well, not one.
15: No. What's yours with Kenzie?
10: Well, she just wrote me. She says, what do you mean one to two icks?
11: I know what your ick is with her is the way she drinks water.
10: Yeah, my wife is a gulper. I'll be in bed when she's gulping and I'll just squeeze the sheets and I'll get over it. That's one of them. And it's since she's asking, the second one is asking.
13: And I want to know what Kinsey has to say about you.
14: Yeah, right.
10: My icks? I should probably say that I'm messy and I don't clean up my socks.
17: That's annoying. That's not an ick.
10: Right.
17: That's
10: right.
17: Annoying.
10: That's what I try to tell you. Yeah, that's just who I am. I'm just messy. You can call. You can text her and ask her, and then just don't tell me.
17: I want listeners to call in about their icks. What are their icks?
10: You want what?
17: Listeners to call in about their icks with their partner.
10: You want to know icks from partners?
17: That's good.
11: That you tolerate,
10: yeah.
11: Or that
10: mm-hmm.
11: ended it.
10: Does that?
11: Ooh,
10: do you
11: have one? Yeah, the ick was so bad, I had to walk away.
10: Now,
11: yeah.
10: Kelly, you did mention that there are icks from people in the studio here that you've noticed.
11: Oh, I'm just saying, we all have something that's annoying.
10: Now we're all curious.
11: Now you're Al making those noises when he talks
10: right.
11: and breathes.
10: Okay, yeah, he
11: okay,
10: knows
11: there
10: that.
11: You go.
10: So we told Al. What about
17: JC?
10: Yeah, do me now.
11: You got a funky toe.
10: That's okay. An ick to you?
17: It's a cashew toe.
10: That's why I was showing my toes.
11: See, now he's all self-conscious.
10: All right, so
11: I called out the obvious thing.
17: All right, now okay, Anna.
13: Now me.
11: It's her hair.
13: I'm getting a cut today for you, Kelly.
17: You're not getting it straightened.
11: You know I'm kidding.
14: What about
13: but
14: Justin?
13: I am getting it cut today.
17: Now Audrey.
11: She knows I'm kidding.
13: And Justin? You can list five for him.
17: We can go
13: to
17: commercial.
11: Oh, Lord.
17: No, give me one. Give me one, Kelly.
11: Well, I mean, you're argumentative.
10: Yeah.
17: No, you know. I'm not. Now, Audrey.
11: Oh, my God, y'all. No.
10: You said everyone
11: so
10: had an
11: mean.
10: Ick.
11: I don't want to.
13: I give myself the ick all the time.
10: What's your ick that you give yourself?
13: Oh, I'll say things. I'm like, ew, I didn't like that. Al gave me the ick yesterday.
10: Al gave you the ick?
13: Yeah, because when you're telling that story about the girl, you said you texted her nighty night.
14: Oh,
13: that really icked me out. But nighty night. Yeah.
10: Oh, the meetup.
14: Well, apparently, it icked her out too because I hadn't heard anything.
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6: A better life with Dr. Sanjay Gupta.
7: I'm feeling lucky to have my college-age kids home with me for a few weeks this summer. And one of the things I know we're going to be talking about, AI. I've started to use it more often at the hospital to get fresh takes on patient problems that I'm trying to solve. And for my girls, well, I know that they are navigating college now with these new powerful tools. Something, frankly, that you and I couldn't have even imagined when we were in school. But while it may be tempting to outsource your studying and your work to these large language models, I beg you not to. And that's because AI chatbots tend to reproduce what researchers call weird viewpoints. That's an acronym: Western, Educated, Industrialized, Rich, and Democratic. Look, AI isn't going away, and admittedly, it can be a really powerful tool, but you don't want it doing your thinking for you. I'm Dr. Sanjay Gupta, helping you live a better life.
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18: 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You lost your

Mr. Mystical Magical, Benson Boone, coming up this hour. Taylor Swift, who says those I do's in a matter of days. It's our last day of June. 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
2: Swifties, today's wedding rumor board has layers. TMZ says the guest NDA may be more please don't ruin this than we'll sue you into another era. There's also menu chatter that Taylor personally signed off on food stations from her favorite spots, and one rumor already got tossed in the trash. No, she apparently did not buy every calla lily in New York City. The florist community can breathe again. Keep it locked for the Taylor latest as we follow the biggest wedding in American history on Power.

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21: I don't know about you, but my social media feeds are flooded with lotions and potions and gadgets, all promising to unlock different components of longevity. But if you log off, take a step back from all the hype, you'll find that the actual keys to a longer, healthier life are hiding in plain sight. There are 4 of them. Number 1, nutrition. The Mediterranean diet really is the gold standard. Number 2, exercise. You should be getting 150 minutes of moderate intensity exercise or 75 minutes of vigorous intensity exercise every week, plus strength training and stretching. Number 3, sleep. Sleep is when your body and your brain repair themselves. You should be getting 7 to 9 hours a night. And finally, number 4 often gets forgotten, socialization. It's not a bonus. It's a necessity for a healthy life, finding a sense of community, purpose, and belonging. I'm Dr. Sanjay Gupta, helping you live a better life.
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0: She's going to say her I do's in a matter of days. Taylor Swift and the world will be watching. Yes. Alex's album drops in August. This is Power.
1: They say the holy water's watered down, and this town's lost its faith. Our colors will fade eventually. 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
9: We talk a lot here about ultra-processed foods and the many ways in which they can negatively impact your health. They've been linked to weight gain, obesity, type 2 diabetes, cardiovascular disease, even cancer. And now a new study out of UCSF found that high ultra-processed food intake was associated with something called intramuscular fat, which is exactly what it sounds like. That's fat inside your muscles, which can cause them to become weaker. Now, in this particular study, the researchers noticed more wear and tear and pain in people's knees because of weakened thigh muscles. Cutting back on ultra-processed foods isn't easy. The CDC estimates at least half the calories in our diet come from ultra-processed foods. But if you're looking to eat cleaner, cutting out sugar-sweetened beverages, that may be the best number one thing you can do to try and get started. I'm Dr. Sanjay Gupta, helping you live a better life.

So the Momentary Courtyard Sessions is bringing live jazz to the Arvis Courtyard this Thursday. It all starts at 7. 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

0: Louis Malone does the Macy's 4th of July Spectacular over the Hudson River there, and we can watch on Saturday night, or we can watch on the Peacock the following day. Tame Impala, it's Dracula time. Coming up on 12 noon. Ready to take a bite out of our power lunch. 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
16: A better life with Dr. Sanjay Gupta.
17: When you need your body to perform, but some of your muscles are having trouble, other muscles can sometimes help compensate. This is a great thing short term, but long term it can lead to serious and even chronic aches and pains. So if you've got nagging stiffness or irritation somewhere, don't push through it. Try to figure out why it's happening and how you can correct it. Strength and conditioning specialist Dana Santis says, performing exercises at a deliberate tempo makes it easier to notice when the wrong muscles are taking over, and also gives the intended muscles a chance to engage before that compensation kicks in. Dana suggests that starting with primary movement patterns such as squatting, hinging, pushing, pulling, rotating, and core can help make compensation easiest to identify and to address. I'm Dr. Sanjay Gupta, helping you live a better life.
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2: Swifties, today's wedding rumor board has layers. TMZ says the guest NDA may be more please don't ruin this than we'll sue you into another era. There's also menu chatter that Taylor personally signed off on food stations from her favorite spots, and one rumor already got tossed in the trash. No, she apparently did not buy every calla lily in New York City. The florist community can breathe again. Keep it locked for the Taylor latest as we follow the biggest wedding in American history on Power 105.7.

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11: Everyone poops. It's not just the name of a classic potty training book. It's a universal truth. Even though everyone does it, almost no one wants to talk about it. Dr. Tricia Pasricha wants to change that. She's the author of a new book. It's called You've Been Pooping All Wrong. And she says there are 3 critical P's of pooping. The first is propulsion. Both the voluntary push you exert and the involuntary contractions that happen naturally within your body. Top line, when you feel the need to go, don't hold it. The second P is pliability, which refers to stool softness. The keys to this one are making sure you're drinking enough water and eating enough fiber. And the last P is for pelvic floor. 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I'm Dr. Sanjay Gupta, helping you live a better life.
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11: A better life with Dr. Sanjay Gupta.
12: 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This is a great thing short term, but long term, it can lead to serious and even chronic aches and pains. So if you've got nagging stiffness or irritation somewhere, don't push through it. Try to figure out why it's happening and how you can correct it. Strength and conditioning specialist Dana Santa says, performing exercises at a deliberate tempo makes it easier to notice when the wrong muscles are taking over, and also gives the intended muscles a chance to engage before that compensation kicks in. Dana suggests that starting with primary movement patterns such as squatting, hinging, pushing, pulling, rotating, and core can help make compensation easiest to identify and to address. I'm Dr. Sanjay Gupta, helping you live a better life.
13: 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For digging projects, big or small, make the call to 811.
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You know, she's good friends with Zoe Kravitz, who's engaged to her ex, Harry Styles. And, well, he's got a show in London, so he won't be attending the wedding. Morgan Wallen, Scum It Up, and Hate That I Made You Love Me from Ariana Grande. Taylor, power.

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Tame Impala's super cool hit Dracula is coming up next. I'm Rachel. 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
14: A better life with Dr. Sanjay Gupta.
15: We talk a lot here about ultra-processed foods and the many ways in which they can negatively impact your health. They've been linked to weight gain, obesity, type 2 diabetes, cardiovascular disease, even cancer. And now a new study out of UCSF found that high ultra-processed food intake was associated with something called intramuscular fat, which is exactly what it sounds like. That's fat inside your muscles, which can cause them to become weaker. Now, in this particular study, the researchers noticed more wear and tear and pain in people's knees because of weakened thigh muscles. Cutting back on ultra-processed foods isn't easy. The CDC estimates at least half the calories in our diet come from ultra-processed foods. But if you're looking to eat cleaner, cutting out sugar-sweetened beverages, that may be the best number one thing you can do to try and get started. I'm Dr. Sanjay Gupta, helping you live a better life.
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2: Swifties, today's wedding rumor board has layers. TMZ says the guest NDA may be more please don't ruin this than we'll sue you into another era. There's also menu chatter that Taylor personally signed off on food stations from her favorite spots, and one rumor already got tossed in the trash. No, she apparently did not buy every calla lily in New York City. The florist community can breathe again. Keep it locked for the Taylor latest as we follow the biggest wedding in American history.

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10: Not all screen time is created equal, and a new study out of Sweden is helping us understand this even better. So researchers followed more than 20,000 people over nearly 2 decades and determined that passive screen time, like sitting on the couch and watching television, raised someone's risk of dementia. But if they did something active, like reading, puzzles, or interacting with other people, this same group of people saw their risk of dementia drop. 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

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Hi, I'm Rachel. Drop Dead from Olivia Rodrigo is coming up. Bray, Where Is My Husband? And we got a lot of 4th of July fun to look forward to. You kept

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1: Hey, it's Kelly Raspberry with today's entertainment report. While Ariana Grande was having dinner in Austin with her ex-backup dancer boyfriend, Ricky Alvarez, the one she got caught licking a donut with back in 2015, we found out Courtney Cox and that guy from Snow Patrol, Johnny McDade, have broken up again. Now, they started dating back in 2013 after meeting at one of her famous house parties. They got engaged a year later, broke up, got back together again a year later, and made it another 10 years until now. Ed Sheeran says he got a DM from a guy asking him to crash his sister's wedding, so he did. He and DJ Martin Garrix crashed the reception, performing their new song, Repeat It. Maybe Ed's going to perform it again at Taylor and Travis's wedding this weekend. The latest rumor, though, is that Stevie Nicks and Tim McGraw are scheduled to perform, but we shall see. Teyana Taylor was the big winner at last night's BET Awards. She took home Best Actress, Video Director of the Year, the Fashion Vanguard Award, and the Icon of the Year Award, presented to her by the ever-iconic Janet Jackson. And that's today's entertainment report.
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Power 105.7, taking a look at your Northwest Arkansas weather forecast. Warm days leading up to the 4th of July, 92 tomorrow, 93 on Thursday. For your 4th of July right now, 91 the high on Saturday. Made me think, what's the hottest 4th of July on record for Northwest Arkansas? We got to go back to 1919. It was an even 100 degrees. I was expecting warmer, and we're not too far away.

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1: 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Interesting. So it'll be the 5th of July fireworks. The Phillips property. 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

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The Taylor and Travis wedding chatter continues. Reports of items being loaded into Madison Square Garden include a case labeled 40-inch mirror ball. You know, it would just be awesome if she's trolling all of us.

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1: From the Northwest Arkansas Traffic Network, I'm John Runyon. Here's a look at your traffic update. So far, so good on I-49 northbound and southbound. A little bit of congestion around 71B, around Bentonville, and also Rogers. Typical at this time of day. Be careful around Weddington Drive in Fayetteville as you get off of I-49 as well. Buckle up and be safe. That's your traffic update from the Northwest Arkansas Traffic Network. I'm John Runyon.
2: 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Bentonville's Thaden Field, the airport there, celebrated the grand opening of a new hangar development. It includes 55,000 square feet of hangar space and expanding the airport's capacity to house nearly 100 aircraft. Multiple duplexes in Van Buren hit with graffiti. In addition to structural damage and broken windows, racial slurs were spray painted across walls. The owners say it's easily $10,000 in damage. And the World Cup really heating up. Tonight, Mexico takes on Ecuador at 8 o'clock. And tomorrow, USA plays Bosnia-Herzegovina at 7. Both games on our sister station, Fox 24. I'm Doug Warner. I'll see you tonight at 5, 6, and 10 on KNWA.
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0: New music from Olivia Rodrigo. It's Stupid Song. It's Power 105.7. New study says that swallowing beach water can make you sick. And I'm like, well, who's doing it on purpose? You know, you swallow beach water, it's normally on accident. They say one possible culprit is bacteria connected to seagull poop.
1: They say the holy water's watered down, and this town's lost its faith. Our colors will fade.

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2: Swifties, we are officially past the is something happening phase and into the how locked down is this thing phase. ABC says the events are expected to be no phone. CBS says people have bet millions trying to predict the wedding details. Page Six says a red carpet briefly appeared and disappeared. And People says William and Kate are not on the guest list. The rumor board is now wearing a tux. Keep it locked for the Taylor latest as we follow the biggest wedding in American history on Power 105.7.

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7.7. This Friday, you got plans because it's going to be fun. It'll be a first Friday. You know, because they do it on the first Friday of the month. It'll be the America 250 edition on the square in Bentonville. Absolutely free block party with all the food and fun and festivities. It's even going to be a hot dog eating contest. So that's always fun. For just a

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1: For Northwest Arkansas Traffic Network, I'm John Runyon. Here's a look at your traffic update. I-49 southbound has some moderate traffic just as you hit Lowell, so do be careful there. A little congestion between Tiny Town and Springdale along 412, and some heavy traffic on I-49 southbound as you head towards Fayetteville. Buckle up and be safe. That's your traffic update from the Northwest Arkansas Traffic Network. I'm John Runyon.
2: Hey, it's Doug Warner in the KNWA newsroom. Bentonville's Thaden Field, the airport there, celebrated the grand opening of a new hangar development. It includes 55,000 square feet of hangar space and expanding the airport's capacity to house nearly 100 aircraft. Multiple duplexes in Van Buren hit with graffiti. In addition to structural damage and broken windows, racial slurs were spray painted across walls. The owners say it's easily $10,000 in damage. And the World Cup really heating up. Tonight, Mexico takes on Ecuador at 8 o'clock. And tomorrow, USA plays Bosnia-Herzegovina at 7. Both games on our sister station, Fox 24. I'm Doug Warner. I'll see you tonight at 5, 6, and 10 on KNWA.
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11: 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They've been linked to weight gain, obesity, type 2 diabetes, cardiovascular disease, even cancer. And now a new study out of UCSF found that high ultra-processed food intake was associated with something called intramuscular fat, which is exactly what it sounds like. That's fat inside your muscles, which can cause them to become weaker. Now, in this particular study, the researchers noticed more wear and tear and pain in people's knees because of weakened thigh muscles. Cutting back on ultra-processed foods isn't easy. The CDC estimates at least half the calories in our diet come from ultra-processed foods. 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

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Ella Langley, 11 weeks at number one. Just when

It's the 4th of July Eve in Springdale on Friday. So 6 p.m. Luther George Park. 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
1: Hey, it's Kelly Raspberry with today's entertainment report. While Ariana Grande was having dinner in Austin with her ex-backup dancer boyfriend, Ricky Alvarez, the one she got caught licking a donut with back in 2015, we found out Courtney Cox and that guy from Snow Patrol, Johnny McDade, have broken up again. Now, they started dating back in 2013 after meeting at one of her famous house parties. They got engaged a year later, broke up, got back together again a year later, and made it another 10 years until now.

0: Work. I'm John Runyon. Here's your traffic update. We have some major congestion on I-49 southbound. Now, this is between Springdale and all the way down to Johnson on I-49. So do be careful there. Also, be careful with coming out of Bentonville and Rogers on the I-49 southbound as well. Buckle up and be safe. That's your traffic update from the Northwest Arkansas Traffic Network. I'm John Runyon.
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6: We talk a lot here about ultra-processed foods and the many ways in which they can negatively impact your health. They've been linked to weight gain, obesity, type 2 diabetes, cardiovascular disease, even cancer. And now a new study out of UCSF found that high ultra-processed food intake was associated with something called intramuscular fat, which is exactly what it sounds like. That's fat inside your muscles, which can cause them to become weaker. Now, in this particular study, the researchers noticed more wear and tear and pain in people's knees because of weakened thigh muscles. Cutting back on ultra-processed foods isn't easy. The CDC estimates at least half the calories in our diet come from ultra-processed foods. But if you're looking to eat cleaner, cutting out sugar-sweetened beverages, that may be the best number one thing you can do to try and get started. I'm Dr. Sanjay Gupta, helping you live a better life.
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Star 105.7. Hey, if you love movie nights on the Bentonville Square, they got another one coming up July 9th. That's a Thursday. They'll be playing National Treasure, of course, absolutely free. Just bring whatever makes you comfortable. Some snacks, maybe a blanket. Everything starts at 5:30. Movie will begin at 6.

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2: Swifties, we are officially past the is something happening phase and into the how locked down is this thing phase. ABC says the events are expected to be no phone. CBS says people have bet millions trying to predict the wedding details. Page Six says a red carpet briefly appeared and disappeared. And People says William and Kate are not on the guest list. The rumor board is now wearing a tux. Keep it locked for the Taylor latest as we follow the biggest wedding in American history on Power 105.7.

temperature up in the 90s. Hey, awesome way to cool down coming up as the Jones Center is going to be doing the Splash Bash. That's going to be Saturday, July 11th, kicking off at 10 a.m. Absolutely free to attend, inflatable water slides, all kind of games, even a toddler zone.

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1: Hey, it's Kelly Raspberry with today's entertainment report. While Ariana Grande was having dinner in Austin with her ex-backup dancer boyfriend, Ricky Alvarez, the one she got caught licking a donut with back in 2015, we found out Courtney Cox and that guy from Snow Patrol, Johnny McDade, have broken up again. Now, they started dating back in 2013 after meeting at one of her famous house parties. They got engaged a year later, broke up, got back together again a year later, and made it another 10 years until now. Ed Sheeran says he got a DM from a guy asking him to crash his sister's wedding, so he did. He and DJ Martin Garrix crashed the reception, performing their new song, Repeat It. Maybe Ed's going to perform it again at Taylor and Travis's wedding this weekend. The latest rumor, though, is that Stevie Nicks and Tim McGraw are scheduled to perform, but we shall see. Teyana Taylor was the big winner at last night's BET Awards. She took home Best Actress, Video Director of the Year, the Fashion Vanguard Award, and the Icon of the Year Award, presented to her by the ever-iconic Janet Jackson. And that's today's entertainment report.
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5: A better life with Dr. Sanjay Gupta.
6: As someone who's been married nearly 25 years, I'll tell you, there's a lot of great things about having a spouse. And according to a new study out of the University of Miami Health System, marriage might even be linked to a lower risk of cancer. Why? Well, the researchers said people who are married are less likely to engage in risky behavior. They're more likely to get a nudge to go to regular preventive medicine appointments and screenings. And they have a partner to share the load of family obligations, household chores, and finances. No one is saying you should get married in the pursuit of better health. But if you are single, how can you build a strong support system to maybe get some of these same benefits? Do your own research, find out what's important, and then hold members of your squad accountable and let them hold you accountable as well. That can provide a lot of support. I'm Dr. Sanjay Gupta, helping you live a better life.
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Looking for a cool, laid-back kind of hang on Thursday, I go check out The Momentary. They're doing their courtyard sessions absolutely free for you to drop in. Don't need a ticket or anything. Just kind of laid-back, live jazz going on. 7 o'clock it all starts.

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2: Swifties, we are officially past the is something happening phase and into the how locked down is this thing phase. ABC says the events are expected to be no phone. CBS says people have bet millions trying to predict the wedding details. Page Six says a red carpet briefly appeared and disappeared. And People says William and Kate are not on the guest list. The rumor board is now wearing a tux. Keep it locked for the Taylor latest as we follow the biggest wedding in American history on Power 105.7.

105.7. The Peel Museum staying open late next Thursday, the 9th. They're doing a midsummer garden, kicking off at 5 p.m., going to about 7. Absolutely free for you to go check it out. The museum, the gardens, everything. I had a

coming. August 5th, Walmart Amp. The Freedom Tour with Kesha. One in on the chaos, glitter, and absolute banger.

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last chance. It's the last chance dance. You know, Post Malone and Jelly Roll coming on the 11th. So we got to get all of our winners. We got to get all the tickets out. So we are

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1: It is Nightly with Jaden Tyler. And by the way, this is your last chance, your last night to get into our Hillary Duff Live in Nashville contest. That's right. One lucky person listening could be on their way to Nashville July 30th, the Santa Amphitheater. 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
2: All those songs that we practiced growing up into our mirror, singing into the hairbrush, let's go back. 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